I am Igbo. Born of fire, raised by peace. If you like Igbo, marry Igbo, mother Igbo. 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

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Proudly Igbo, Abumoye Igbo, and Ibundi Igbo, the chosen ones, drop. Love it or hate it, you can't ignore it. Bless us and you prosper. Hate us and you suffer.

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We are one people, one destiny. Join us, the Igbo Community Network. We are all connected forever.

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0: 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Look kindly upon us and increase your mercy in us, that in difficult moments we might not despair, nor become despondent, but with great confidence submit ourselves to your holy will, which is love and mercy.
1: No sui oto anuku no semana oki mui nara himwe gberjore we gbevi oto edu no keki veduni mankoye ebesi no tianye no nbere dan ono soto anuku no semana vetu governor sinito modi ukbevu oki luoye vekei 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

0: 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In our mother Barry Nima, Dodge Zilovo, or G. Onotana, Mada Bui Abamarin on the Mama Zilovo, or Kese Onotana Zilovo, or the Catamama Bachelion, Araba Bachelion.
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0: 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with us? The one
1: a brewer can say, or turn a Namurida Mata green. Work it out, Kirina, and Abomaki in Anya. Any honey, any honey element. Ever element working an orchard. You got a kibubu, a la camion after, but a kima a la camion after. I like to move to the winner. Take it down, I like motion. Ne Hana no nothing. Delaware, Hanonia, the Kodama Yone, Kadama Ayoni, no, Nenek, you got a Hanos Warina, or Wilbuku, or the Mamma Babibi, Ejanania, or ye Kodama Ayanapa, a Yamunonia, or any Kira Bub, or ye Kirora, any Bubunio, or ye, or the Aruania, or a Papa Rivo, that's a local Unia. No problem. Order, if I'm not sole, order that, but order color, order color, from us, order color, order them cacu. Or could be John Bonawa, or could one of Okawa, or could that barre? None of you find it in, no cacu, no jocu, where call you from Fanosom. And no, no, Danny, any more than a limo. I'm going to carry out so that day, it was that Goga, the Edago. Any other one? Gay or me or funny one? You are not a Aguanoka. Go go, bona, the cobona, cobona, cobona, reca, or I am you, eh? And your kitchen dog, eh? And I'm your cigarette. Uka Fuda, come on, Danny. So, Evo, eh, imagine that they could have kind that will kill the editor, the buyer, I could have kind, is a damn yom. I am your moona. I would have ever looked there. Zobo, since we are when we find out says Zobo, Zobo, at the station, and that's Zobo. Our radio station, don't call it a radio station. They're the way that Corey, and they don't want to be a baby, and they don't. Oh, yeah. I want you, a do kikinosula. A chocumuli, or a woodly, there, honey, animal. 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

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And let KC Records and One TV launch you to the world.

They told us we're the future of tomorrow, but tomorrow never came. Our fathers are tired, expired, while they steal, loot, mismanage, mortgage our dreams. We were online celebrating nonsense.

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0: Alive Chapel joyfully invites you to the consecration and enthronement of our Bishop Elect, Rev. 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
1: Do you have what it takes? 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

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Build a home anywhere, and that place becomes home. 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

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We are one people, one destiny. Join us, the Igbo Community Network. We are all connected forever. 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
1: 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The good, the bad, and the malicious. 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

0: Alive Chapel joyfully invites you to the consecration and enthronement of our Bishop Elect, Rev. 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
0: 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The church auditorium, in Tieo's Overroad, behind Yorkville Resort,

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1: Welcome to Newspaper Headlines from Eastern Binoculars Radio, Uromi. As usual, I'll be giving stories from different newspapers. So the first one I have here today is Vanguard Newspapers. The first headline says, U.S. to discontinue visa services in Abuja and 24 other African cities. Mayor Khan reunites with Davido on new song Before. Baby Niger, I want to be a gamete. Kamsi. McKinsey to unveil Oyo APM presidential and governorship campaign councils on Friday. Baby Niger, step up your game. Sheba mocks trans toasting skills. Mob killing. We beat UniJaw students to recover missing phone. Suspects. Fiscal vandalism. Article raises alarm over Nigerians' 12.62 trillion naira debt profile. Hands off our game. UE tells FIFA over private investors' plans. Many fear dead as illegal miners clash in Birin, Gwari. BOP demands probe. I am sorry. Viral Canada-based wife apologizes to husband after celebrating mother-in-law's death. 2027, I won't let you tie me down. We will wrestle to finish. Tinubu wants opposition. Nigeria man Obinna Obichukwu jailed over sexual assault at UK train station. The last headline says COAS appoints GOCs for new army divisions. Away from Vanguard newspapers, let me take you to Punch newspapers. The first headline says Infantino offers $40 million to back FIFA investment plan. Group demands probe into deadly Kaduna illegal miners clash. My time with Brazil is over. Neymar retires from international football. Slam the Punch newspapers. NDDC trains traditional birth attendants to reduce maternal and newborn deaths. Diddy honors late mom after weightlifting triumph. Made in Lagos Mini Football League starts August 1st. Army dismantles illegal bunkering sites in Lagos. Global outrage streak grips FIFA's plan to sell stake on in World Cup rights. 2027 Haji Kano set deadline once against late payment of 8 million naira deposits. Kwara governor rewards two lost school best graduates with 5 million naira each in scholarship. Kaduna begins confirmation exams for 3,000 civil servants. How suspects torture UniJaw graduates to death over missing iPhone 12. What's on the Punch newspapers? FIFA proposal, an outrage attack on football, says DFB vice president. Wike approves promotion of 3,592 FCT civil servants. UniJaw graduates killed by mob to be buried Thursday. XCDS backs Tinubu's expansion of army to 12 divisions. Lagos to introduce special vehicle number plates for PWDs. Sokoto Hisba bans their DJs mixer gender entertainment at wedding. The last headline says we will deliver on the 14th re-election. Ayedetiwa. Away from Punch newspapers, I'll be taking you to Daily Post newspapers. The first headline says transfer. Why Arsenal won't sign Vinicius Jr. from Real Madrid. Gary Neville. El Rufai's doctor confesses to authoring controversial medical reports. The registration judgment, ADC 6 punishment for Justice Lifu, files petition. 2027, McKinsey appoints APM presidential campaign coordinator. Lagos to introduce special vehicle plate number plates for persons with disabilities. Why I can't date Yahoo boys? Your Edoche's daughter, Danielle, from the Daily Post newspapers. Davido faces backlash over absence at Soso Soberekon's wedding. Annie Macaulay covers tattoo of two first name with butterfly. Under staffing, NMA calls for establishment of medical schools in Akwa Ibom, from the Daily Post newspapers. Excess borrowing. Tinubu has lost control of Nigeria's economy. Article. Ex-CDS Irabor highlights implications of Army Division expansion. Nigerian Army appoints GOCs for newly established divisions. On the Daily Post newspapers, Niger declares profiling of unregistered pastoralists. The last calendar says two Argentina players hired private security to guard their homes after beating England. Away from that newspapers, let me take you to leadership newspapers. The first calendar says U.S. judge thrown out sex trafficking claims against Cashew Ventura in Diddy case. Glass Glow 2026. Additional badges. High jump bruise as SMA shattered 100 million games record. Outrage as Nigerians calls for boycott of SA Tyler concert in Lagos. So the leadership newspapers, food firms cut carbon emissions by 5%, targets net zero by 2060. Kaduna 2027. Obasani picks Jerry Adams as running mate. Adeleke, article health appeal court ruling reversing ADC and orders to registration. Abia government demands justice for indigene allegedly killed by South African. The last calendar says Gombe APC candidate Gwama pledges massive youth empowerment. Away from leadership, let me take you to the last newspaper of today, which is the Nation newspapers. And the first calendar says, state police won't end insecurity without governance reforms. CSOs warn federal government. Tinubu tax communication team to deepen public engagement as economy improves. Security coordination strengthens. Ex-Canada government chairman returns to tailoring business after removal from office. Wike promises to deliver Goodluck Jonathan Gwei by December. Tinubu says economy and security improving. Washington Nation newspapers allege communal crisis. Enugu government suspends traditional ruler. Army appoints GRC for new divisions as operations begin. Southwest governors should prepare for state police. Anglican bishop edges. 2027, Adeola empowers 2,557 Ogun farmers with tractors, and imputes 10,000 Naira grants. The last calendar says, future of education must transcend classrooms, says UIDVC. So wrapping up today's news headlines, thank you for listening. I am Judy Chinenye, saying, have a nice day.

Hello, my Betashos Nigeria country people, I won't get listeners, I greet you now, especially, I say welcome to another round of news across geopolitical zone for Nigeria, on top is on binoculars Radio Uromi, where we give you the headlines, on top waiting the sub for Obodo country Nigeria. First thing for the richest say, Army don't arrest these suspected oil bunkers for inside waiting them dismantle illegal bunkery site. And for Lagos, that one happened.

0: Alive Chapel joyfully invites you to the consecration and enthronement of our bishop-elect, Rev. Dr. I.R. Briggs, to the office of a bishop.
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0: 25th October 2010. At the church auditorium, in Tieozova Road, behind Yorkville Resort.

one arrest suspect over attack on governor's aide. And for God's sake, viral video day waiting for the base the governor's aid for there. Sick of waiting in talk. Man 30 say for inside the federal government they don't express satisfaction with the progress with they made by the Agbeyewa farm for inside joint venture partnership for production of 5,000 hectares of cassava. Please NFIU the partner to combat money laundering, terrorism financing. And on top of the matter, Chef Matter, Nigerian gospel music minister will be Nathaniel Bassey. And on reportedly surpassed 500 million streams on Spotify across all his credits. And this only make another major achievement for entire music ministry. Congratulations to the gospel musical artist. U.S. talks the one-stop routine visa processing for Abuja Embassy and the four other African mission. Enugu governor. Indon approved recruitment of 6,580 teachers, school staff for inside Enugu State. Plateau government don't defend Mufwang. They talk say Igbo remark promotes national healing, unity, not revisionism. And the First Lady Olureni Tinubu, she herself don't urge compassion among Nigerians. She talks say women achieve greater. Yes, then go achieve greater if then do the needful and wouldn't be the needful. So, yes, and to heighten the support of one another and vulnerable citizens. ECOWAS Parliament don't back sanction against the 14 member states and then the one trade barrier threatening West Africa $400 billion market potential. Yes, that one concern waiting to happen for South Africa where because of the xenophobic attack. Governor Seyi Makinde don't talk to Oyo to surveillance aircraft will strengthen security operations and enable faster response to criminal activities for the state. I may could tell you also say for the entertainment side terms and Bon and Boy they can lead the soundtrack for Children of Blood and Bone with Thames also contributing three original songs for that matter. Nigerian troop, they raid suspected illegal bomb suicide for Lagos and they arrest this person for there. Former defense chief talk say funding constraint don't continue to limit military training, equipment, personnel strength and overall combat readiness across Nigeria. Alleged 2025 coup mastermind paid millions to Islamic cleric for spiritual backing, but in our work. Alleged 2025 group.

now they talk about. So I'm going to carry another matter now. Say Nigerian legislators, they don't talk, say then they mandate to drug test for tanker trailer driver every 6 months. So if you know, say if you're a trailer driver, they don't say they need to do some drug test for now every 6 months, so that they go they sure see me when I now carry trailer enter road under the influence of drug. And see for the matter with the news today, we will carry go sports more. My time with Brazil, they over. Neymar don't confirm, say, in the retire from football, in the retire from Brazil. That's Neymar for you. And I could tell you also, say, for inside geopolitical matter, Russia don't issue international wanted notice for Telegram founder will be Pavel Durov, and then they accuse him of complicity for inside terrorism and allegedly allowing Ukraine security services to recruit operatives for sabotage activities inside Russia. My country people, now here we're talking reach today for news across geopolitical zone from Niger. I hope so you now understand them as we take bring on to now listening understanding. And the next time we will come your way again, the Torino the finish. I'll be your radio country brother. My name now Jojo Namani. Join us again for another fresh package and episode where we'll see contain with the sub for Blue Country Nigeria. I salute now. Make now get a great

the name of the Father and of the Son and of the Holy Spirit, amen. Greetings of peace to you, dear brothers and sisters in Christ. Welcome to Matters of Our Faith from ASAM Binoculars Radio, your number one radio station in ASAM. And today we'll be taking our first reading from Jeremiah 18:1-6, and the theme is, like the clay in the potter's hand, so are you in my hand. The word that came to Jeremiah from the Lord: arise and go down to the potter's house, and there I will let you hear my words. So I went down to the potter's house, and there he was working at his will. And the vessel he was making of clay was poured in the potter's hand, and he reworked it into another vessel, as it seemed good to the potter to do. Then the word of the Lord came to me, O house of Israel, can I not do with you as this potter has done, says the Lord? Behold, that the clay in the potter's hand, so you are in my hand, O house of Israel. The theme of our gospel reading is, they sorted the good into vessels, but threw away the bad. Matthew 13:47-53. At that time Jesus said to the crowds, again, the kingdom of heaven is like a net which was thrown into the sea and gathered fish of every kind. When it was full, men drew it ashore and sat down and sorted the good into vessels, but threw away the bad. So it will be at the close of the age. The angels will come and separate the evil from the righteous and throw them into the furnace of fire, where there will be weeping and gnashing of teeth. Have you understood all this? They said to him, yes. And he said to them, therefore, every scribe who has been trained for the kingdom of heaven is like a householder who brings out of his treasure what is new and what is old. And when Jesus had finished these parables, he went away from there. Reflection. God continues to assure the people of Israel of his unfailing love and fidelity. He did everything possible to win their trust. It's like the potter in the other clay. He's always prepared to give them the shape that will conform them to his will, even though with greater difficulty. He does the same to us and to all those who believe and trust in him, especially when we are prepared to change our ways. And so this day we thank you, Father, because you are not a man that you should lie, neither the Son of Man that you should change your mind. We believe you will fulfill every word you've spoken concerning our lives. And we come before you today to receive the power to be fruitful. In the name of Jesus Christ we pray. Amen. Thank you for joining us today. God bless you. Have a

prayer for Nigeria in distress. All powerful and merciful Father, you are the God of justice, love, and peace. You rule over all the nations of the earth. Power and might are in your hands, and no one can withstand you. We present our country, Nigeria, before you. We pray and thank you, for you are the source of all we have and are. We are sorry for all the sins we have committed and for the good deeds we have failed to do. In your loving forgiveness, keep us safe from the punishment we deserve. Lord, we are weighed down not only by uncertainties, but also by moral, economic, and political problems. Listen to the cries of your people who confidently turn to you. God of infinite goodness, our strength in adversity, our health in weakness, our comfort in sorrow, be merciful to us, your people. Spare this nation, Nigeria, from chaos, anarchy, and doom. Bless us with your kingdom of justice, love, and peace. We ask this through Christ our Lord. Most Sacred Heart of Jesus, Immaculate Heart of Mary.

0: continues on the air from Esan Binoculars Radio Uromi. First, the headlines. Heavy downpour disrupts movements and business activities in Uromi. First suspected cultist arrested in Edo community. Federal government pursues compensation over South Africa attacks. I am Judith Chinenye. Now the news in details. Residents of Uromi in Eastern Northeast Government area of Edo State are counting the cost of persistent heavy rainfall that has continued to affect daily life across the community. The continuous downpour has disrupted both vehicular and pedestrian movements, with several roads becoming difficult to navigate due to flooding and waterlogged sections. Many residents have been forced to remain indoors as cold weather and persistent rain keep streets largely deserted. Business activities have also slowed significantly as traders, transport operators, and other small business owners report reduced customer turnouts and lower daily income. Markets and commercial areas that are usually busy has witnessed a noticeable drop in activity. In an interview with our reporter, Mr. Osborne Ikareo, a resident of Uromi, said the persistent rainfall disrupted his daily activities, forcing him to arrive at his office in the afternoon. He noted that if the heavy rain continues, it could further slow down business activities in the community. He also observed that commercial motorcycle operators have increased their transport fares due to weather conditions. Mr. Ikareho advised motorists to drive cautiously on rain-soaked road and urged commercial motorcycle riders to be moderate with their charges despite difficult conditions. He also appealed to residents to stop dumping refuse and dirt into drainage channels to help prevent flooding during the rainy season. To report.
1: You know, my name is Ikareho Osborne. The continuous rain on the 12th half day today, and I feel even home office, not day friendly at all. And customers, if not the common, at least most of them see the house.
2: My biggest concern, if this rain continue, it go really slow business. So many persons may not get vehicle now, not go easily move. And Okada people, they don't they overcharge as of this morning. The transport may affect the come office, but the IPI times too. And to our residents, the advice may have give us now, we say, especially people when they drive motor, when they drive once more, because as rain falls, ground no good. May you not go hit first in the drive once more, they limit your speed. And Okada, especially the same thing, when they limit on speed, and when I still put the people in hearts, say, man, money not day like that. May everything just today a little bit moderate.
0: In a separate news, Edo State Special Security Squad and Sister Security Agency has arrested 4 suspected cultists in a raid on their hideouts at Eben Community in Ovia Northeast Government area of Edo State on Sunday. The principal security officer to Governor Monday Okpebholo, Saturday Oko, leading other security agencies, stormed the hideouts at about 6 a.m. to apprehend the suspects and dangerous weapons were recovered from them. Meanwhile, the combined team of the Edo State Command of the National Drug Law Enforcement Agency, NDLA, and operative of the Nigerian Army have raided a 4-bedroom bungalow used as a cannabis warehouse in the state. Michelle Ofoyeju, the state commander of NDLA, disclosed this in a statement made available to Newsman on Tuesday in Benin City. Ofoyedjo said the warehouse situated in a residential building area is located in the Ilushi community in the Esan Southeast Government area of the state. We will take a short break now. Still to come, federal government pursues compensation over South Africa attacks. Please stay tuned.
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0: Welcome back. If you're not tuning in, this is Eastern Binoculars News on the Hour. Before now, I found you that heavy downpour disrupts movement and business activities in Uromi. Four suspected corpses arrested in Edo community. Now the rest of the news. The federal government says it is pursuing compensation for Nigerians affected by recent attacks in South Africa while strengthening diplomatic efforts to prevent further violence. Minister of State for Foreign Affairs, Ambassador Shola Enikan Layoi, disclosed this on Tuesday after briefing President Bola Tinubu at the Presidential Villa Abuja. He said the briefing followed Tinubu's directive to receive South Africa President Cyril Ramaphosa's Special Envoy and Foreign Minister Ronald Lamola. To wrap up the news, a quick recap of the headlines again. Heavy downpour disrupts movement and business activities in Uromi. Four suspected cultists arrested in Edo community. Federal government pursues compensation over South Africa attack. This is Abby's Day on News on the Hour. Thank you for listening. I am Judy Chinenge. Have a nice day.
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7: 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ni
8: All right, ladies and gentlemen, my name is MC Alamano, also known as the Enjoyment's Landlord. And speaking right now, always listen to Sports Daily on Esan Banakola Radio. 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
9: Welcome to Sports Daily from Esan Banakola Radio. I am Big Billy. First from the local sport. The Lagos State Government has commenced plans to introduce specialized vehicle number plates for persons with disabilities as part of efforts to enhance inclusion, accessibility, and ease of mobility across the state. In another development, Chelsea are closing on the signing of Brighton striker Danny Welbeck after the Victorian forward was granted permission to undergo a medical at Stamford Bridge. As reported by BBC Sport on Wednesday, the 35-year-old is expected to join the Blues on a 2-year contract and link up with the squad in Hong Kong next week for their pre-season tour. In a separate news, Nigeria and Egypt have booked their places at the 2026 ITTF World Youth Championship in Istanbul, Turkey, after emerging victorious in the team event of the African Youth Championship held in Accra, Ghana. This is the Beat of Sport from Esan Binoculars Radio. I am Big Billy saying do have a lovely day and God bless you all.
0: Welcome to entertainment news from Esan Binoculars Radio Uromi. First, the headlines. Why I can't date Yahoo Boys? You're the adulterous daughter, Danielle. Davido faces backlash over absence at Soso Soberekon's wedding. I am Judy Shinenye. Now the entertainment news in details. Danielle Edochie, a daughter of Nollywood actor Yole Edochie, has shared her opinion on ladies dating or married internet fraudsters, otherwise called Yahoo Boys. Speaking in a video shared via her social media page, Danielle claimed that ladies who date Yahoo Boys are only attracted to them because of money. She admitted that she also likes money but can't, in her right senses, date a Yahoo Boy. She warned fraudsters to avoid approaching her for a romantic relationship. In a separate news, still on entertainment news, Afrobeat star Davido has been dragged on social media following his absence at the wedding ceremony of associate and billionaire music executive Soso Soberekon. It was reported that Soso Soberekon held his wedding last weekend in Warri, Delta State. Davido was noticeably absent at the ceremony. He also did not share photos of the couple or congratulate them on his social media pages. Rather, the musician posted about his trip to Dubai with his crew members as well as the upcoming governorship election in Osun State. Reacting to the developments, many Nigerians have continued to criticize Davido, while few fans who defended him claimed he might not be in the country or was busy with work. To wrap up the entertainment news, a quick recap of the headlines again. Why I cast both Yahoo boys? Girl Edoche's daughter, Danielle. Davido faces backlash over absence at Soso Soberekon's wedding. This will be the on entertainment news. Thank you for listening. I am Judith Shinenye, saying enjoy the rest of your day.

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2: It's SM Binoculars Radio and you are on to business news. First, the headlines. Gas supply cuts push indebted power plants towards collapse. Cash outside banks drops by 486 billion naira to 7-month low. I am Edna Fowers. Now on the business news in details. Electricity generation companies have warned that Nigeria's power plants are facing the risk of collapse as mounting unpaid debts continue to cripple their operations, with gas suppliers increasingly cutting off fuel supplies to indebted generation companies. The Association of Power Generation Companies said the worsening liquidity crisis in the Nigeria electricity supply industry had left several generation companies struggling to remain operational, warning that the country's electricity supply could deteriorate further if the federal government failed to address the sector's financial challenges through sustainable reforms. In another development, still on business news, cash held outside Nigeria's banking system has declined to its lowest level in 7 months in June 2026, reflecting a gradual return of physical currency into deposit money banks amid the Central Bank of Nigeria's efforts to deepen digital payments. The latest money and credit statistics released by the CBN show that currency outside banks fell to 4.92 trillion naira in June from 5.19 trillion naira in May. An analysis of the data by the pound showed that cash held outside banks dropped by 485.80 billion naira or 8.98% from 5.41 trillion naira recorded in December 2025 to 4.92 trillion naira in June 2026. With this, we end the business news. Thank you for listening. I am Edna Fowers.
3: This is News Across the Globe on ASM Binoculars Radio. First, the headlines. Ukraine hit two Russian refineries with 220 million barrel capacity after Trump-Zelensky meeting. U.S. Saudi strike K-20 in Iraq as Iran fires missiles at Jordan and three tankers. I'm Joseph Osamu Igonri, and now the news in details. Overnight strikes set fire in Lukoil refineries in Perm and another refinery in Ryazan, two of Russia's biggest plants, according to Ukraine Security Service and General Staff. Ukraine said the site together can process about 220 million barrels a year, and advised that the Russians' military efforts and state revenue fitting key strategy of raising the war's economic costs. Meanwhile, at least 20 fighters from Iraqi Popular Mobilization Forces were killed after U.S. and Saudi jets hit Iranian-linked militias, ending a day-long war.
4: Whatever, Kawa, I don't know what to do now. Elementary destiny, a human. It's a binoculars radio. Or the Catamama Bachelion, Araba Bachelion,
5: Machai Kodo Kodua, Alas Eskedi.
4: Why my regi, Otta, Marisi, Ejuel, and I, Otta regi, Uhan, Ami, Irelomo, and we say, Avayana Relomo, Elomo, and so Ikuno, the Juwa, or ye keke or Keredevo, I mean, Isikunerivo, I am Bumi in the Menerivo, Mara Yoregi, Uhama, a so a be a was soon a mere real toma, or toysa a key and do the long. Alone, I mean, I want to be JKK, any mechanic use, any weather use. I thought about many, maybe weather closing with Stonia, a mechanic closing winner. Anyone here will baba, a journey, a dodger, and I remember seeing you where you were JJM with us.
5: I bring up, Cassin. 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So, imagine that could a kind that will kill the idea that they buy a Kureka is a damn yom. I am your muna. I would have ever looked there. Zobo, since you were me a final says Zobo, at a station. And that's Zobo. Our royal station. 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There were a quarry, Nade. 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I want you. I do cannot say that. I do I do. 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Push it again in a house in the house of the Hosu. 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
5: Abu, I want to get it. You will call Genesis, you all, and if you number, I be walking, eh? 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On a that bar, then a mock card, then they care as a book of the measure of the Mijeruto. As a book of machine. 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
4: ba re bu ka mo reji ota ni ma rinda ba re o ma si es di bol aba ma da ho ni ma no e Reggie, I will not mean it.

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Today we rise. 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

0: I am Oluwabi Faladon. So what has STG been up to in Urimedo State? We've been going for school sensitization, we've been going for market sensitization, and SPQ sensitization. But we went to schools, we went to different schools. I can't even begin to name the schools that we've gone to. If you have seen us in your school, comment. Tell us. Seen us in your school. I know we visited St. Matthew. I know we visited Young Scholars Academy. We visited Holy Family. And a lot of schools. We visited a lot of schools. And I remember that some of the topics, you know, the topics that we've been having or discussion, you know, we've been...
1: Right on mark!
0: No. Matthew, if I can remember, we talked about confidence, how you can build confidence even as a student. What can boost your confidence? What confidence will do for you? How, in this world, it's people that have confidence that are making it, people that are bold. Yes, that are taking the bull by the horn. So we encourage the student on building confidence, on why they need to build confidence and how to build confidence. It was a very beautiful experience because a lot of students were asking a lot of questions. And it's beautiful to see the kind of questions that they asked. They were practical and raw questions. Questions that would move your heart. And it was an awesome experience. We answered with practicality. You know, we answered them in a way that would be applicable to individuals. So it was beautiful. I remember that when we went to Young Scholars, we talked about career. Yeah, making money, careers and whatnot. I think that nobody is too young to learn about career and to learn about making money. I feel like it's only in Nigeria and the African countries where a 20-year-old is not financially literate. In the Western country, a 20-year-old is seen as an adult. Most people by 20 in some Western countries are even already married. They have a home, they are settled, because they have everything already that it takes to even settle down and get married. So we talked about career, how to choose your career. And I remember that I was one of the speakers. Yeah. I was one of the speakers and I spoke with the arts class. And I discussed with them about choosing a career, how we should move away from conventional, you know, profession. Everybody wants to be a lawyer, a doctor, an accountant, and that's it. A lawyer, doctor, okay, engineer, and what? But a lot of careers, a lot of skills, opportunities that has not been explored. And we're just fixing our gaze on just the conventional careers. And it's saturated already. So you must find something that you are passionate about. I told my the people that I was speaking to, the students, that writing is a skill. Nobody taught me how to write. I learned it myself. I was grilling. I was taking every opportunity that I had around me to volunteer my skill, to be able to write. From secondary school to university to now that I'm a core member, I have benefited from writing.
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4: S'avance, on vient tirer le but! Quel but de Brendan Chignac! Incroyable, c'est 4-4! Oh, he puts it in! John Moran from half court at the buzzer! His fourth three-pointer of the first half.
5: Hello, sports lovers. This is another beautiful day, and Big Billy is right here in the building to feed you the latest happening from the world of sports. 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Don't touch that dial. Big Billy will be right back after this break.

All right, I welcome you all back from that break. And if you are just joining in, this is Sport With You with Big Billy right here in the building. Starting from the Super Falcons camp, the National Sports Commission has promised to reward the Super Falcons with $5,000 for every goal they score during the group stage of the 2026 Women's African Cup of Nations in Morocco.

Deputy Chairman Sheu Diko made the announcement during a visit to the think camp in Rabat on Tuesday, ahead of Nigeria's opening Group C match against Malawi. During the visit, Sheu Diko also presented the players with their housing document promised by the federal government following their transfer at the 2024 WAFCON, which was staged last year. Nigeria claimed a record extending 10th continental title after staging a dramatic comeback from 2 goals down to defeat host country Morocco 3-2 in final. Following the victory, President Bola Ahmed Tinubu announced a reward package of $100,000 for each player, $50,000 for every member of the technical crew and backroom staff, a 3-bedroom house for each member of the victorious squad, and the national honor of Officer of the Order of the Niger. The presentation of the housing document fulfilled one of the key promises made after the team's historic triumph, with Sheu Diko explaining that the ceremony was deliberately scheduled to coincide with the squad return to Morocco for this year's tournament. Nigeria are the most successful nation in WAFCON history, having won the title 10 out of previous 13 editions. In addition to defending their title, the Super Falcons are seeking qualification for the 2027 FIFA Women's World Cup in Brazil. The 2026 WAFCON doubles as African qualifying team for the World Cup, with the first semi-finalist earning automatic qualification, while a fifth African team will have the opportunity to qualify to the intercontinental playoffs. In another info coming from the Women's African Cup of Nations, Super Falcons midfielder Esther Okonkwo has blamed Nigeria's slow start for their shock 3-2 defeat to debutant Malawi in their opening Group C fixture at the ongoing Women's Africa Cup of Nations in Morocco. The defending champions entered the match as favourites. Still, they were stunned by a sprinted Malawi side led by Chiwanga sisters Timwa and Tabitha, who scored all 3 goals for the debutant. Timwa Chiwanga scored twice, while Tabitha added another goal as Malawi secured a memorable victory over Nigeria. The Super Falcons responded with 2 goals from Rashidat Ajibade and substitute Uchenna Kanu, but were unable to complete their comeback. According to Daily Post on Wednesday, reacting to the result, Okonkwo admitted that Nigeria did not begin the game with the required intensity and said the team must learn from the defeat ahead of their next fixture. Esther Okonkwo said, "The next game we have to come back better. In this game we came out a little flat. But it is what it is. We have to go back and learn our lesson and learn where we should fit and come back better in the next game." The midfielder also addressed the penalty appeal after she was brought down inside the box, saying she believed the decision should have been reviewed but chose not to dwell on it. "I did not know what the referee saw that I think it should have been looked at, but it is what it is. I didn't get it, so I won't talk about it or complain about it," she added. The results leave the Super Falcons with work to do as they continue their WAFCON title defense, with Okonkwo insisting the team must improve and return stronger in their next fixture. And with that info, I shall quickly observe a break, and when I'm back, I'll be giving you more info on the program. Please stay glued to your radio set, don't touch the dial. Big Billy will be right back. I've

Hello, I'd like to welcome you back from that break, and if you are just joining in, this is Sport Review with Big Billy right here in the building. Brazilian football icon Neymar Jr. has announced his retirement from international football, bringing the court down on a 16-year spell with the national team after Brazil's elimination from the 2026 FIFA World Cup. The 34-year-old Santos forward confirmed his decision after his team fought to win over Universidad Central in the second leg of the Copa Sudamericana knockout round playoff, ending months of speculation over a possible return to the national team. Foot Africa report. I made history. I was very happy. I gave my blood, my life. I always fought for the yellow jersey, but now I don't want to anymore, Neymar told the reporters. Neymar's final appearance for Brazil came in the round of 16 of the 2026 FIFA World Cup against Norway. He converted a stoppage time penalty, but the goal was not enough to prevent Brazil from crashing out of a 2-1 defeat, ending the country's hope of winning a sixth World Cup title. The former Brazilian and Paris Saint-Germain star led the national team as Brazil's all-time leading mass goal scorer, having netted 80 goals to eclipse Pelé's long-standing record of 77. Since making his senior debut in 2010, Neymar featured in 4 World Cups, multiple Copa America tournaments, the FIFA Confederation Cup, and the Olympic Games. He was instrumental in Brazil's triumph at the 2023 FIFA Confederation Cup and captained the country to its maiden Olympic men's football gold medal at the Rio 2016 Games. Injuries, however, frequently hampered his international career, particularly at the World Cup. A grade 2 calf muscle injury sustained while playing for Santos ruled him out of Brazil's opening 2 matches at the 2026 tournament. He returned as substitute in the team's final group stage match against Scotland before making another substitute appearance in the last 16 defeat to Norway, where he scored the final goal of his international career. Neymar's retirement signaled the end of one of the most successful international careers in Brazilian football history and paved the way for a new generation of players to lead the 5-time world champion into future competitions. And lastly, on Nation Binoculars Radio Sport Review today, Spain defender Mike Cucurella has honored World Cup winning coach Luis de Florenti by getting a tattoo of the manager after helping the national team secure the trophy.

part of the Spain squad that defeated Argentina 1-0 in the World Cup final this month, with De La Fuente guiding the team to their latest international trophy. The Real Madrid defender, who joined the club from Chelsea for €52 million in June, revealed the tattoo on social media. The design features a portrait of De La Fuente holding the World Cup trophy along the number 26. As reported by BBC Sport on Wednesday, Promise Kept Cucurella wrote while sharing image and videos of the tattoo being completed. The defender had promised to get the tribute following Spain victory, and De La Fuente joked after the final that he expected Cucurella to keep his word. "I've already told them, did you make a mistake?" De La Fuente said during his post-match news conference. "They did, but they will enjoy it. I'm not so be ugly that they will need to put it somewhere nobody could see it. But it makes me laugh as I am proud, and I am proud they keep their promises." Cucurella was one of Spain's key players during the tournament and became known for his personality off the pitch as well as his performances. The defender carried his wife Panjana top as lucky charm throughout the World Cup and previously explained that his trademark long cool hair helped his tired easily identify him during matches. The new tattoo will now serve as a lasting reminder of Spain's World Cup success and his relationship with the coach who led them to the team, who led the team to the World Cup glory. And with that, people, I've come to the close of this and Binoculars Radio Sport Review today, and I hope you enjoyed every bit of it. Please stay glued to your radio set and don't touch that dial. Big Billy is saying, have a lovely day. Thanks for listening, and God bless you all.

Nigerians, greeting from here, Unado. Thanks for hearing from us. From Eastern Banacolas Radio, my listeners are there. I throw a salute because you people are wonderful. We cannot no worry. Everywhere good. In fact, everywhere still. Monogamorize, meaning sit back, relax, because we get plenty to read to dish out from this gist place, the Tatafochuk Mota Proko program, what would they call my people? Unado. I'm a fossil theologian, if you call me Mr. T. I'm the anchor of this program. Until they come on matter from old school level, carry come new school level, based on behold, old things have passed away, and behold everything, to become new happiness. Update, research gist with the apple, for Abodo country, Nigeria, and beyond. Yeah, but for this one, the program. Our WhatsApp number, if you took mouth for this Nando program, I be 00519181839. My record WhatsApp number, I get for 36 00519181839. Yes, so, our Nando program, now I value from newspaper, viral online, social media, network, Facebook, friends, and other sources. But right on, before we go match our final break, we will start to talk and small. So, it will be Ebony Mansion allegedly leaked to Senator Tongo Vara everywhere, video everywhere, yakba. See this mansion, Senator Ebony State, allegedly belong to Senator Kenneth Eze of Ebony Central. This matter, no be all. See how it will get ramba, get pepe, a pepe to rest for her. They run that kind of big mansion. So, now be the update that one for that one, Mokomode. You know, say, I first tell you that time, say, before we come up for DFSF. See, this guy do marriages, so, Bereko, when we see people, when we see, they know even, they do something, they come benefit, like Pella to be precise, get 10 cows, therefore, and this Kubana chief, priest come spray over 20 million, and why they talk that one now? Not related to this in it also, when I felt told just now, because for him to do this thing, maybe, you can go talk how they call it proper where it's monitor on our than a gift or a gift product. You know, see Nigeria matter on the street way. So that one they viral on right now. That one for that one. Another matter be same man. Peter Obi don't visit Goja. So where be same this Peter Obi so na namesake of Randy Peter where be same in a contact greater. You will use mama to go later for that visitation, and from there, now Peter Obi donated $10 million for Catholic Maternity Hospital for Monaya Ogaja, so for Delta State, my people. That one will come on there. And that matter again, the third one, my first side church, she and the husband say, you man say, now you knock, not the country, anything, of you 1,000 soldiers, and if you say, he, no fee. Pregnant woman, I made a no born. So this minister of God, so to say so, got to tell her, say, your wife is 30. If she has sexual intercourse with another man, she will get pregnant. You are the one with the zero sperm count. So as reported this man, to me, I believe, say, in a crew to show, the boss for inside of the world don't die. Because now public disgrace. That one, I don't know how you reason now. So you can't tell some pastors are fake anyway. That one for that one, move, come on there. So, still also, so Bereko won't be updated when we say don't do marriage when you just circulate everywhere. OGB don't talk, say, the same guy, he advised and so Bereko so to be precise, say, make it enjoy those lucky babe. So, Storana in Congo marry, that means, you know, this is too being. I must tell you, brother, do what I do, I don't do what I say, so they see me like that. You're your own, so that one for that one, move, go ahead. Concerning that Quack Hospital, when we say, I tell you, say, GVDM, go for Abuja that time. See, that woman, when they meet for there, say, won't deliver, the courier come up for the auto, make she forget, safe delivering, the woman will deliver safely. And the other woman, when to say, allegedly, say, he give birth, they don't know how they carry that picking, work out the pair, she no call, talk the talk. So the two children, to be precise now, they don't recover them. That one, now for that one, my people. Before we match this final break, we'll talk, go, Enugu State and Ebony. So, what you have to say, this governor for there, when we Peter Omba, the governor of Enugu State, say, na Ebony State, that the guy be one elderly man,
talk say in a Enugu man, so Enugu everybody for say Enugu, no to the try talk say this or Ghana say nah, but state man of Enugu is your con role for there. So my people, now so it can be for today. Now then our match our final break finally. I remain a foster theologian if you call me Mr. T. Bye for now. See you same station. It's a vernacular tomorrow. Bye for now, my people. Una do.

Hello, good listeners out there, and a lovely welcome to today's entertainment gist. We are always doing to you every day on your super radio station, is some binoculars radio Uromi. Of course, Namibia host Miss Judy K. And today I've got a lot of information, all the things and things will happen today at that side of entertainment industry where I want you and you. Well, I feel you think you need to know, yes, because as it they happen, quite this our country, Nigeria, and you get as it be say you don't know where things they happen, even though say you know get smartphone, make you know worry again. Now look forward to get the latest happening, especially that side of entertainment industry, because I got you covered. So today's entertainment story information, yakba. But before I dive into the program proper, make we sharply go on a short musical break.

Infinity information, here we come back from that musical break, that short musical break actually. So the first information where I carry come today, on today's entertainment gist, it says, Lady knocks Pela for choosing wealthy guests over loyal fans ahead of his wedding. You know, say, Pela took him. And not just in her first time, he took him, you know, as the wedding they approach here, in just a few days now, how many days? First of August 9 video day, in case you don't forget them, and so I promise you, they give you the update, and also they remind you in case you won't attend. They give you for invites. So as Bella don't first talk him, he can talk him again. Say if they no invite you, if him and your wife Jarvis no invite you come their wedding, make you no try come that place. First, now bouncers go do you shake a banza, and again they go shame you like some people will be like, you cannot shame this. Shame. You know, some people for this life, you know, if you shame them, like if come they say they no gay shame. Have you seen this kind of people before in your life? Like, you are doing everything just to make sure, say, you shame them or drag them to public disgrace. But now, Layo, instead, they don't say their shame throw away. Now, you wait even they try to shame them. Now, you, they go shame last. Those kind of people is there for this life. But tell her, they tell them, say, if you be this kind of person, where you say you no get shame, they go shame you, where be. They think, say, you cannot shame the shameless. So, on top that thing where Pela talk, say, if they not invite you come, which means the only people where they invite now wealthy guests. Yes, dignitaries, for big grandma. Those dignitaries, say, if you enter that place, they go know, say, people don't enter. Now, the only people where Pela invite come their wedding. So, a lady for this internet consider that thing as disturbing. It say why Pela and the wife Jarvis go invite only wealthy guests come their wedding. Say that in a mistake. Yeah, say it no make sense at all. Why Pela go choose only people where get money? What about the loyal fans? Those people will help you grow for TikTok. Say all these wealthy people will invite come your wedding. They follow you the stream for TikTok. They help you. Like not say they not help you all, but at least you consider those people where they there. You know, say some people they always talk and why some people don't know. If you be content creator now, whether Facebook or TikTok or Instagram, just name it. Without your fans, you know just make them. Abi you don't know. And I waiting this lady they analyze. So without your fans, you know be anything. Now your fans now they go follow you first. They go they like, they comment, they share your posts. And if you stream also for TikTok, they go make sure they share that live stream. They go invite people to join. They go now see fans them, they will gift you something during that your streaming. So now you can't reach the time where you're supposed to allow people to at least come jolly with you. You say no, now only people will get money go come. Say waiting poor man do. Waiting poor man do man. Because if you don't get money, or my guitars will be over. Wait, though. We could just reason this matter. So, if you don't get money in a disease, like if you don't get money, that's not a very big problem with that, though. Because there are some certain things where people they do where you know if you do. Now, why? But now, people where even they do the occasion, or people where they in charge of something, now then they cause all this kind of prejudice or discrimination. You go see, say, person we supposed to invite loyal people, honor people. No, say nobody poor, and just remove that mentality of poverty. Because in as much as you know they feed that person 3 square meals, you know they do everything for that person to make sure that the person nobody poor. But this one we say you just see say these people they need that recognition, they need that respect because they first love you even when people are not be celebrity now, that's the way they wear one gown. Now waiting this lady they talk. Say those people they're not just enough. Now TikTok, those fans follow them. It can't reach the time. Now we're supposed to allow fans come enter in wedding at least to jolly with them. Tell us say no. Now only rich people go come. But sure, my sister, no matter how you try to advise Pela don't make up your mind though. And I saw you talk, me say now only rich people go come, now strictly on invitation. If they don't invite you come, now you they find trouble. Still on top of Pela wedding, no say the wedding don't reach, and I saw the update go yakta for everywhere for papers. Solomon Bucci called the advice Pela and Jarvis to seek marriage counseling.
Why he can't talk this one and could be Solomon Bruchi? Solomon Bruchi, a writer and relationship commentator. Yes, now this kind of people where they like to advise people on relationship, you know, matter where it gets to do with relationship, dating, and all those things. So that waiting this person will be Solomon Bruchi, they do for social media in their rights and also the relationship, you know, advocate or commentator. So he called the advisor Pella and the wife to seek marriage counseling. Why this person will be this writer and the relationship commentator will be Solomon Bruchi can't solve this kind of thing? Because of, you know, a clip of, you know, a video clip where they see on social media where Pella and the wife to be will be Jarvis. They get one misunderstanding and be an argument will happen between them. The next we will hear be when Jarvis the tell Pella say, if you know, like, if you like, just take back the car where you buy for me. Say she says she don't even care. That kind of stuff. Like, I just take back your car. The new car where you buy for Jarvis during her birthday. Say Jarvis say if Pella says wants me to take back his cars. You understand that kind of thing? So because of that, now this man Bruchi can't advise them, say if you not say he no like early marriage, yo. He like early marriage, but marriage is more than creating content. Because the way they look this thing where Pella and Jarvis they do, it come like say na childish thing. Like they see I'm creating content, you know, to make money. Say marriage he pass that content because na very very deep something na it be. So instead of them to so they do all those kind of things, you know. And they know they like take advice. Make them seek marriage counseling at least to learn one or two. So that one of you after they marry today and tomorrow they come in. Because if you watch their content or if they watch their stream on TikTok, people where they watch, you go see say a small argument though, small argument like this, they don't they throw tantrums. Some go like fans go there online now they watch them. That one way trended, you know, sometimes they go. When I don't know what thing happened between Pella and Jarvis for that live stream, the next thing is all they fight. Jarvis carries something, hit him for Pella. Pella carries his own, hit him. Some people be like, nah, content. But it pass content because we see one of them come, they cry. Like that kind of stuff. If it still be content, that crying, if it still be content. But at least, people where they mature supposed to know when to stop, when they do something online, especially when something has to do with mature, like serious thing. Now with this Roman Bruchi, they advise them, say, this marriage where they talk about like this, they need to apply wisdom. Like that maturity is supposed to be there. One of them supposed to be mature. If not the wife, the husband. Now why they advise them to seek marriage counseling. So that maybe after marriage now where they go stream, you say that way they now they go stream and make money. That is content. So after the marriage and the content where they go create that day, how their life will be again after the wedding. And that one be the make-up. Alright, my people. That is the advice coming from Solomon Bruchi, will be writer and a relationship commentator. So the next information we did here on my table today, it says woman laments over teenager's appearance at graduation ceremony, questions parenting. You know, so these days, a lot they happen, my people. Yes, so they talk about graduation, all these graduation ceremony where they do now for schools. You know, when school, this is taught them, so they will do graduation. Some graduate from KG to nursery, from nursery to primary, all those kind of things, from secondary to, you know, university, or like from even junior to senior secondary school, something like that. So, and some schools they don't stop them. Why some schools still they do them, or some state actually still they do them? So we see a woman online, you know, posted something. They talk about the graduation because some states still they do them, you know. They can't see a picture of how some students, especially the ladies, how they dress come this the graduation ceremony where they do. The dressing is really, really disturbing. Because even though say you know be that person mother or father, in as much as you human being or you're a mother instead, you don't born, you go know how you feel to watch your child or your daughter walk out, come up for house dressing like

some of them self, you don't even they give them money so that they go dress like that and you go they like them. So waiting can happen. Now waiting should they talk. Say waiting can happen if you make your wife look like that person where you admire outside. Eh, they call them double standard for their mind. For some people with the same men, they know feel like they are polygamous in nature. You know, that double standard now, nobody to question them. But at least make your wife to look good. Your wife they tie wrapper up and down for house, and they tell them, "Don't worry, I like you the way you are." She maybe you won't go do your hair. Don't do your hair now. Why you go do your hair? I tell you, they complain. Now me they do the hair, make you look good, Abby. I like you like this. No make your hair. You are looking good. Ha! Never heard them before. It they happen. Some men they talk up. They go say the wife men they no do hair. Say they are looking okay the way they are. No do your nails. Why you go do nails? Eh? A married woman doing nails. Why you go do eyelash? All those kind of stuff. They go tell their wife not to worry. And they go tell their wife, you are a nursing mother. Some of them don't bump pikin. The way you they take care of my pikin now. Maybe you go do nails so I can't they, you know, use that they enjoy my pikin. No worry. I love you the way you are. Now lie, yo. Capital lie. Because outside that person, when he goes outside, that guy, that man go come they look all that fine, fine ladies where they outside. We do nails, we do pedicure, manicure, we do all those facial. You go come they admire them, come they call them, they date them. Eh? But inside house, when you come inside like this, eh, your wife go come be like, say na trash, you know, you like, you know, nothing they move yourself when you see your wife, but when you go outside, something they move you. Now waiting this lady they talk about, they come bring and come online. So many people took mouth because now serious matter be that one. Say why men they do like that? Some people come they comment, say that kind of thing, eh? Now really really problem, because those men where they do that kind of thing, it is hard for them to change. Number one thing we say, they know they give their wife money to look good. Instead, not only for food, provisions, to take care of pikin, now they go give money. But those money they go they give them to side chick, side hen for outside. The thing we say, we seem your own opinion. That thing where you know where they your mind talk on. You don't see this comment before when they discourage their wife from dressing good. They don't even because they don't want to give them that money. Now why did they discourage them? And they go outside, they go come they date single ladies, eh? And then be the side chicken. What we're talking about today. So my people, now here I go talk for today's entertainment gist. Thank you for listening. So tomorrow I'll be bringing another fresh package. Keep listening to Islam Binoculars Radio. I remain your host, Mijuni K. Have a lovely day.

think about the generations and to say we want to make it a better place for our children and our children's children so that they know it's a better world for them.

Western Binoculars Radio. It's good to have you with me again in another episode of Days of Our Life. Yes, this is Days of Our Lives and I am Edna Flowers. Today, we'll be talking about raising confident children. Raising confident children and how to nurture self-respect. That is what I want to talk to you about on today's edition of Days of Our Lives. And I believe you will enjoy every bit of it. So dear listeners, kindly sit tight. Or whatever you are doing, you can still continue. But give me a listening ear and enjoy this very episode. I will say like how parents can encourage their children to be their true self and to have strong self-respect. Okay? How they can have strong respect and be their very self and their very best. You know, according to figures, like government figures and Beyond Blue, 1 in 7 children between the ages of 4 and 17 experience a mental health condition in an average year. That is around 560,000. So I will say anxiety and depression are common mental health issues among young people, and schools and families play an important role in helping them develop protective mechanisms so they are better prepared to face life's challenges. So, listeners, I'll say one protective mechanism is having a strong sense of self. Okay? Having a strong sense of self. Okay? Which means young people knowing that it is okay to be themselves and to respect who they are. If you respect yourself, you can be your natural you. Okay? Yes, you can be your natural you when you respect yourself. Like when you are comfortable in your skin, the best way come forward. Okay? When you are comfortable in your skin, the best way come forward. Young people should be encouraged to feel positive, okay, about themselves. Yes, young people should be encouraged to feel positive about themselves and to accept themselves, okay? They should be able to accept themselves. Being kind to yourself and moving away from unhelpful self-criticism brings so many benefits. Okay? There is a student's code of conduct of Henry Burris, like places respecting yourself top of the list. Okay? Followed by respecting the people around you and the school. Okay? Yes, you have to respect yourself, respecting yourself, and followed by the people around you and the school. The code emphasizes looking after physical and mental health and encourages young people to be proud of who they are and to strive to be the best version of themselves. Okay, they can strive to be the very best version of themselves. So listeners, how can parents encourage their children to be their true self and to have strong self-respect? How can they do that? That is parents to encourage their children to be their true self and to have strong respect. Encourage young people to celebrate themselves and minimize negative, unhelpful self-criticism or comparing themselves to others.
That is what you can help young people to do. Help them to celebrate themselves and move away from self-criticism, okay? Or comparing themselves to others, okay? Let children know that we have things we are good at or find easy, but there are some things we find challenging. This is normal, okay? No one can be great at everything, and that is okay. Okay, no one can be great at everything. We should let them know that. So, listeners, we need to have conversations about the fact that we are all different and that different is okay, because it makes the world a better place. So, dear listeners, talk to your child about the things that are great about their personality. Teach them to be their own personal cheerleader. Okay? Yes. Acknowledge positive things about your child's personality. For example, the kindness they show to others. Okay? Yes, that is part of it. The kindness they show to others, their resilience, and the empathy they show to their friends. Dear listeners, you can also teach them to be their own personal cheerleader, just as I've said. So, listeners, you are listening to us from Eastern Binoculars Radio, the first, fast, and current media in Eastern Land. We would like to go on a very short break. Don't change the dial. We'll be right back. It's Eastern Binoculars Radio.

And dear lovely listeners, we are welcome back from that short break. It's good to know you are there listening to us on this station, Eastern Binoculars Radio, the first fast and current media in Eastern Land. Don't forget we are on Today's of Our Lives. And we are talking about raising confident children. How to nurture self-respect. Okay? Raising confident children and how to nurture self-respect is what we have been talking about. Helping children to build their personalities. Okay, so dear listeners, we'll continue from there. So, what I said last was that you teach them to be their own personal cheerleader, okay? And you can continue by reminding children what you like about them. Remind them what you like about them and ask them what they love about themselves and see as their strengths. Okay? Talk about the things they highlight in greater depth. Okay? You can reiterate that when they do their best. Okay? You know, young people should be proud of that and celebrate it. Yes, they should be. And ask children open questions to cultivate more questions and explore issues more deeply. Questions like, what do you mean by that? Or what do you think about that? That must be challenging for you. Can you see how that would work for you? You know, these questions can help. Let them find their own answers. Okay? You know, parents need to have time for themselves and to build their own self-compassion. Okay? Yes, parents need to have time for themselves and to build their own self-compassion. But you need to love yourself for who you are as a parent and to role model positivity and being your own cheerleader. So, think about the conversation you did like to have around respect. Okay? Think about the conversation you did like to have around respect. Don't do it on the spur of the moment. Okay? Think about how you approach a topic in line with your child's age and developmental stage. Right? Yes. You might say you were listening to a podcast and heard this. Or you watched a movie a few days ago and saw this and it made you think. Provide opportunities for your child to share their thoughts and feelings. Okay? Provide opportunities for your child to share their thoughts and feelings. So, provide a space of no judgment. Okay? A space of no judgment. Yes, you need this. And a place of calm conversation. You need a place of calm conversation. Yes. With this, the child can be able to build confidence and to nurture self-respect. Okay, don't forget we are talking about raising confident children and how to nurture self-respect. That is all we have been talking about today. Okay? So, dear listeners, no matter how challenging a particular day is, encourage your child to think about three positive things
that went well, or three things they are grateful for, and encourage them to pay themselves a compliment. Yes, this is very, very important. Yes, that is at the end of the day. What you can do for your child is encourage your child to think about three positive things, just as I said earlier, that went well with them. All three things they are grateful for, and encourage them to pay themselves a compliment. Okay? Yes. When children treat themselves with self-respect and compassion, they are naturally happier. Okay? They are naturally happier. Dear listeners, I hope you enjoy today's program, Days of Our Lives, of raising confident children and how to nurture self-respect. Okay, listeners, I believe I will be ending the program of today here. But before I go, I would like to say that more confident take responsibility for their actions and have more resilience, so they can more readily bounce back despite challenging circumstances. Okay, this will make them to be able to stand on their feet no matter what. Okay, listeners, I hope you get every bit of today's program on raising confident children and how to nurture self-respect. With this program of today, I believe you can start to talk to your children, open conversation with your children, make them to be the very best of themselves, let them always feel good about themselves, and always celebrate your children. Okay, listeners, yes, you are hearing us from ASAM Binoculars Radio, the first fast and current media in ASA land. Till next time on this program, Days of Our Lives, keep on listening to us, because we have a lot of good things on the way for you. I remain Edna Fowers. Till we meet again, stay blessed and be a loving parent.

0: 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Make una arrange una self for the tori properly, properly.
1: Welcome to Newspaper Headlines from Eastern Binoculars Radio, Uromi. As usual, I'll be giving stories from different newspapers. So the first one I have here today is Vanguard Newspapers. The first headline says, U.S. to discontinue visa services in Abuja and 24 other African cities. Mayor Khan reunites with Davido on new song Before. Baby Niger, I want to be a gamete. Kamsi. McKinsey to unveil Oyo APM presidential and governorship campaign councils on Friday. Baby Niger, step up your game. Sheba mocks trans toasting skills. Mob killing. We beat Unijaw students to recover missing phone. Suspects. Fiscal vandalism. Article raises alarm over Nigeria's 12.62 trillion naira debt profile. Hands off our game. UE tells FIFA over private investors' plans. Many fear dead as illegal miners clash in Birin, Gwari. BOQ demands probe. I am sorry. Vera Canada-based wife apologizes to husband after celebrating mother-in-law's death. 2027, I won't let you tie me down. We will wrestle to finish. Tinubu wants opposition. Nigeria man Obinna Obichukwu jailed over sexual assault at UK train station. The last character COAS appoints GOCs for new army divisions. Away from Vanguard newspapers, let me take you to Punch newspapers. The first calendar says Infantino offers $40 million to back FIFA investment plan. Group demands probe into deadly Kaduna illegal miners clash. My time with Brazil is over. Neymar retires from international football. Slam the Punch newspapers. NDDC trains traditional birth attendants to reduce maternal and newborn deaths. Diddy honors late mom after weightlifting triumph. Made in Lagos Mini Football League starts August 1st. Army dismantles illegal bunkering sites in Lagos. Global outrage streak grips FIFA's plan to sell stake on in World Cup's rights. 2027 Hajj, Kano sets deadline once against late payment of 8 million naira deposits. Kwara governor rewards two lost school best graduates with 5 million naira each and scholarship. Kaduna begins confirmation exams for 3,000 civil servants. How suspects torture Unijaw graduates to death over missing iPhone 12. What's on the Punch newspapers? FIFA proposal, an outrage attack on football, says DFB vice president. Wike approves promotion of 3,592 FCT civil servants. Unijaw graduates killed by mob to be buried Thursday. XCDS backs Tinubu's expansion of army to 12 divisions. Lagos to introduce special vehicle number plates for PWDs. Sokoto his bar burns their DJs mixer gender entertainment at wedding. The last calendar says we will deliver on those for Tinubu's re-election. Ayedetiwa. Away from Punch newspapers, I'll be taking you to Daily Post newspapers. The first calendar says transfer. Why Arsenal won't sign Vinicius Jr. from Real Madrid. Gary Neville. El-Rufai's doctor confesses to authoring controversial medical reports. The registration judgments, ADC 6 punishment for Justice Lifu, 5 petition. 2027, McKinsey appoints APM presidential campaign coordinator. Lagos to introduce special vehicle plate number plates for persons with disabilities. Why I can't date Yahoo boys? Yol Edoche's daughter, Danielle, from the Daily Post newspapers. Davido faces backlash over absence at Soso Soberekon's wedding. Annie Macaulay covers tattoo of two first name with butterfly. Under staffing, NMA calls for establishment of medical schools in Akwa Ibom, from the Daily Post newspapers. Excess borrowing. Tinubu has lost control of Nigeria's economy. Article. Ex-CDS in rubber highlights implications of Army Division's expansion. Nigerian Army appoints GOCs for newly established divisions. From the Daily Post newspapers, Niger declares profiling of unregistered pastoralists. The last calendar says two Argentina players hired private security to guard their homes after beating England. Away from that newspapers, let me take you to leadership newspapers. The first calendar says U.S. judge thrown out sex trafficking claims against Cashew Ventura in Diddy case. Glass Glow 2026. Additional bodies. High jump bruise as SMA shatters 100 million games record. Outrage as Nigerians calls for boycott of S.A. Tyler's concert in Lagos. So the leadership newspapers, food firms cut carbon emissions by 5%, targets net zero by 2060. Kaduna 2027. Obasani picks Jerry Adams as running mate. Adeleke, article health appeal court ruling reversing ADC and orders to registration. Abia government demands justice for indigene allegedly killed by South African. The last calendar says Gombe APC candidate Gwama pledges massive youth empowerment. Away from leadership, let me take you to the last newspaper of today, which is the Nation newspapers. And the first calendar says, state police won't end insecurity without governance reforms. CSOs warn federal government. Tinubu tasks communication team to deepen public engagement as economy improves. Security coordination strengthens. Ex-Canada government chairman returns to tailoring business after removal from office. Wike promises to deliver good luck Jonathan Gwei by December. Tinubu says economy and security improving. While the Nation newspapers allege communal crisis, Enugu government suspends traditional ruler. Army appoints GRC for new divisions as operations begin. Southwest governors should prepare for state police. Anglican bishop edges. 2027, Adeola empowers 2,557 Ogun farmers with factors, tractors, and imputes 10,000 Naira grants. The last calendar says, future of education must transcend classroom, says UIDVC. And wrapping up today's newspaper headlines, thank you for listening. I am Judy Chinenye, saying, have a nice day.

Hello, my Betashos Nigeria country people, Obonge listeners, I greet you now, especially, I say welcome to another round of news across geopolitical zone for Niger, on top ASAM Binoculars Radio Uromi, where we give you the headlines, on top waiting the sub for Obodo country Nigeria. First thing for the richers say, Army don't arrest these suspected oil bunkers for inside waiting them dismantle illegal bunkering site. Now for Lagos, that one happened. Cross River local government workers, they protest 11 months of unpaid salary. How you go fee? Say you dey work for 11 months, they not pay you. I beg, you cannot do something about that one for Cross River. The Yobe State Police Commissioner Winnebe Usman Kamfani Jibri, he don't read the riot act against the various extortion and the human rights abuses which they allegedly committed by some of the personnel for inside the state. The Food and Agriculture Organization, FAO, then talks the healthy diet remain out of reach for about 2.7 billion people worldwide, despite global progress to reduce hunger. This one, it called one affordability, not food availability. Say the food deal, but people not be afford them. Very sad one there. Army don't for a kidnap attempt. They rescue federal police rector for Zamfara. Alex Adum, he don't urge NJC to sanction trial judge, alleging say constitutional provision and key evidence then ignore him for inside a controversial ruling. U.S. talk say then go end routine visa services for Abuja, 24 other African posts. The Defense Intelligence Agency talk say senior officer they pay for inside Abuja as security agency they investigate the attack and the hot suspects. Moku Kare, come another matter now with the riches, the NBA president-elect will be Onyeka Shola Badejo Okosanya. He don't pledge to unite the bar through consultations with stakeholders ahead of our August inauguration. That's one of the Nigerian Bar Association we talk about. President Tinubu talks say ongoing security reform go defeat terrorism nationwide as government is strengthening

0: 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Soft fits, 808 bass slides, and cinematic rise that builds up to beat drop.
1: Do you have what it takes? A voice? A song? A story the world needs to hear?
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0: We're counting news on the air from Esan Binoculars Radio Uromi. First, the headlines. Heavy downpour disrupts movements and business activities in Uromi. First suspected cultists arrested in Edo community. Federal government pursues compensation over South Africa attacks. I am Judith Chinenye. Now the news in details. Residents of Uromi in Eastern Northeast Government area of Edo State are counting the cost of persistent heavy rainfall that has continued to affect daily life across the community. The continuous downpour has disrupted both vehicular and pedestrian movements, with several roads becoming difficult to navigate due to flooding and waterlogged sections. Many residents have been forced to remain indoors as cold weather and persistent rain keep streets largely deserted. Business activities have also slowed significantly as traders, transport operators, and other small business owners report reduced customer turnouts and lower daily income. Markets and commercial areas that are usually busy have witnessed a noticeable drop in activity. In an interview with our reporter, Mr. Osborne Ikareo, a resident of Uromi, said the persistent rainfall disrupted his daily activities, forcing him to arrive at his office in the afternoon. He noted that if the heavy rain continues, it could further slow down business activities in the community. He also observed that commercial motorcycle operators have increased their transport fares due to weather conditions. Mr. Ikareho advised motorists to drive cautiously on rain-soaked road and urged commercial motorcycle riders to be moderate with their charges despite difficult conditions. He also appealed to residents to stop dumping refuse and dirt into drainage channels to help prevent flooding during the rainy season. To report.
1: You know, my name is I was born. The continuous rain under the top half day today, and if you even come office, it's not day friendly at all. And customers safe. Tonight, not the come around. Reason most of them see the house.
2: My biggest concern, if this rain continues, it will really slow business. So many persons may not get, vehicle now, not go easily move, and Okada people. They don't they overcharge as of this morning. The transport may affect the come office, will be IP.

0: them. Meanwhile, the combined team of the Edo State Command of the National Drug Law Enforcement Agency, NDLA, and operative of the Nigerian Army have raided a four-bedroom bungalow used as a cannabis warehouse in the state. Michelle Ofoyeju, the state commander of NDLA, disclosed this in a statement made available to Newsman on Tuesday in Benin City. Ofoyeju says the warehouse situated in a residential building area is located in the Ilushi community in the Eastern Southeast Government area of the state. We will take a short break now. Still to come, federal government pursues compensation over South Africa attacks. Please stay tuned.
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0: Welcome back. If you're not tuning in, this is Sound Binoculars News on the Hour. Before now, I found you that heavy downpour disrupts movements and business activities in Uromi. Four suspected cultists arrested in Edo community. Now the rest of the news. The federal government says it is pursuing compensation for Nigerians affected by recent attacks in South Africa while strengthening diplomatic efforts to prevent further violence. Minister of State for Foreign Affairs, Ambassador Shola Enikan Layoi, disclosed this on Tuesday after briefing President Bola Tinubu at the Presidential Villa Abuja. He said the briefing followed Tinubu's directive to receive South Africa President Cyril Ramaphosa's Special Envoy and Foreign Minister Ronald Lamola. To wrap up the news, a quick recap of the headlines again. Heavy downpour disrupts movement and business activities in Uromi. Four suspected cultists arrested in Edo community. Federal government pursues compensation over South Africa attack. This is Abby's Day on News on the Hour. Thank you for listening. I am Judy Chinenye. Have a nice day.
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3: Babulu Narekamaho Yesan Banakolas Radio Selen More Ebesunu Wi Uru Esan Kaolene.

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3: Alright, ladies and gentlemen, my name is Samson Alamano, also known as Enjoyment Landlord. And speaking right now, always listen to Sports Daily on Esan Banakola Radio. 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
4: Welcome to Sports Daily from Esan Banakola Radio. I am Big Billy. First from the local sport. The Lagos State Government has commenced plans to introduce specialized vehicle number plates for persons with disabilities as part of efforts to enhance inclusion, accessibility, and ease of mobility across the state. In another development, Chelsea are closing on the signing of Brighton striker Danny Welbeck after the veteran forward was granted permission to undergo a medical at Stamford Bridge. As reported by BBC Sport on Wednesday, the 35-year-old is expected to join the Blues on a 2-year contract and link up with the squad in Hong Kong next week for their pre-season tour. In a separate news, Nigeria and Egypt have booked their places at the 2026 ITTF World Youth Championship in Istanbul, Turkey, after emerging victorious in the team event of the African Youth Championship held in Accra, Ghana. This is the Beat of Sport from Asian Binoculars Radio. I am Big Billy saying do have a lovely day and God bless you all.
1: Welcome to Entertainment News from Asian Binoculars Radio, Uromi. First, the headlines. Why I can't date Yahoo boys? Yole Adochie's daughter, Danielle. Davido faces backlash over absence at Soso Soberekon's wedding. I am Judy Shinenye. Now the entertainment news in details. Danielle Edochie, a daughter of Nollywood actor Yole Edochie, has shared her opinion on ladies dating or married internet fraudsters, otherwise called Yahoo boys. Speaking in a video shared via her social media page, Danielle claimed that ladies who date Yahoo boys are only attracted to them because of money. She admitted that she also likes money but can't in her right senses date a Yahoo boy. She warned fraudsters to avoid approaching her for a romantic relationship. In a separate news, still on entertainment news, Afrobeat star Davido has been dragged on social media following his absence at the wedding ceremony of associate and billionaire music executive Soso Soberekon. It was reported that Soso Soberekon held his wedding last weekend in Warri, Delta State. Davido was noticeably absent at the ceremony. He also did not share photos of the couple or congratulate them on his social media pages. Rather, the musician posted about his trip to Dubai with his crew members as well as the upcoming governorship election in Osun State. Reacting to the developments, many Nigerians have continued to criticize Davido, while few fans who defended him claimed he might not be in the country or was busy with work. To wrap up the entertainment news, a quick recap of the headlines again. Why I can't date Yahoo boys? Yole Edochie's daughter, Danielle. Davido faces backlash over absence at Soso Soberekon's wedding. This will be the day on entertainment news. Thank you for listening. I am Judy Shinenye, saying enjoy the rest of your day. Thank you.

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3: This is some Binoculars Radio and you are on to business news for the headlines. Gas supply cuts push indebted power plants towards collapse. Cash outside banks drops by 486 billion naira to 7-month low. I am Edna Fawaz. Now on the business news in details. Electricity generation companies have warned that Nigeria's power plants are facing the risk of collapse as mounting unpaid debts continue to cripple their operations, with gas suppliers increasingly cutting off fuel supplies to indebted generation companies. The Association of Power Generation Companies said the worsening liquidity crisis in the Nigeria electricity supply industry had left several generation companies struggling to remain operational, warning that the country's electricity supply could deteriorate further if the federal government failed to address the sector's financial challenges through sustainable reforms. In another development, see on business news, cash held outside Nigeria's banking system has declined to its lowest level in 7 months in June 2026, reflecting a gradual return of physical currency into deposit money banks amid the Central Bank of Nigeria's efforts to deepen digital payments. The latest money and credit statistics released by the CBN show that currency outside banks fell to 4.92 trillion naira in June from 5.19 trillion naira in May. An analysis of the data by the pound showed that cash held outside banks dropped by 485.80 billion naira or 8.98% from 5.41 trillion naira recorded in December 2025 to 4.92 trillion naira in June 2026. With this, we end the business news. Thank you for listening. I am Edna Fowers.
4: This is News Across the Globe on Eastern Binoculars Radio. First, the headlines. Ukraine hit two Russian refineries with 220 million barrel capacity after Trump-Zelensky meeting. U.S. Saudi strike K-20 in Iraq as Iran fires missiles at Jordan and three tankers. I'm Joseph Osamu Igwari, and now the news in details. Overnight strikes set fire in Lukoil refineries in Perm and another refinery in Ryazan, two of Russia's biggest plants, according to Ukraine Security Service and General Staff. Ukraine said the site together can process about 220 million barrels a year and are vital to Russia's military efforts and state revenue, fitting key strategy of raising the war's economic costs. Meanwhile, at least 20 fighters from Iraqi Popular Mobilization Forces were killed after U.S. and Saudi jets hit Iranian-linked militias, ending a day-long lull in the war. U.S. Central Command said the strike answered more than 30 drones attack in 72 hours by Iran-directed proxy groups targeting American forces and Saudi energy infrastructure. Iran's Revolutionary Guard then said they fired missiles at U.S. targets in Jordan and struck three tankers. Jordan said it shot down five missiles, while the U.S. said multiple ballistic missiles were intercepted. Wrap up news across the globe. The headlines again. Ukraine hit two Russian refineries with 220 million barrel capacity after Trump-Zelensky meeting. U.S. said strikes K-20 in Iraq as Iran fire missiles at Jordan and 3 tankers. That is the size of news across the globe. Thank you for joining. Welcome to the religious news segment on ASAM Binoculars Radio. First, the headlines. Human trafficking in modern day, no one should be treated as a commodity. Pope Leo XIV, technology must serve truth and the common good. I am Joseph Osamu Igonre, and now the news in details. Why traditional charter slavery has been allegedly abolished, about 15 million people find themselves trapped in modern day slavery. Moreover, these practices of human trafficking and other forms of exploitation are a massive money-making scheme generating $236 billion in alleged profits each year, according to the International Labour Organization and the International Organization of Migration. Rather than slowing down in an ever-growing modern world, this issue of human trafficking is increasing in a complex way. Sir Abi Avello, MM, International Coordinator of TELACUM, stressed to Vatican News ahead of World Day Against Trafficking in Person on July 30th. Meanwhile, Pope Leo XIV has encouraged communicators to ensure that every technological tool is placed at the service of truth and the common good, as the Church reflects on the opportunities and challenges presented by artificial intelligence. His message, signed by Cardinal Secretary of State Pietro Parolin, was sent to participants in the 7th International Seminar on Church Communication, taking place on 27 to 28 July at the Pontifical Catholic University of Chile in Santiago. That is the size of the religious news to wrap up the headlines again. Human trafficking in modern day, no one should be treated as a commodity. Pope Leo XIV, technology must serve truth and the common good. Thank you for staying tuned. Have a great day.
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4: Hello, welcome to ASAM Binoculars Radio's weather forecast for Urumi, ASAM Northeast Local Government, predicted by Metro State. My name is Jay Chris. By 12 o'clock in the morning, there will be a light rain of 73 degrees Celsius of relative humidity of 95%. And by 3 o'clock in the afternoon, there will be a rain of 79 degrees Celsius of relative humidity of 82%. And by 5 o'clock in the afternoon, there will be a light rain of 77 degrees Celsius of relative humidity of 85%. And by 9 o'clock in the evening, there will be a cloudy sky of 73 degrees Celsius of relative humidity of 91%. And by 11 o'clock in the evening, there will be an overcast sky of 73 degrees Celsius of relative humidity of 96%. And the sun will rise by 6:29 a.m. And sun will set by 6:54 p.m. And that will be that in weather forecast for Rumi, ASAM Northeast Local Government, predicted by Metro State. 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
2: MC Alamano, Ozemire, one of Esaland, Abetama, we are Bele Bayoke, Esam Banacola Radio, Madugere, Onepate Tanemono, Senizore, no Arro, no Abu, no Rebiaho, Emma Sazilove, and Ebersun, one Nigerian, and Rebe, Esa Walube Kiona, Esa Marahio, Esa Nagbe, Sana, Muesa Nolika, Iria Mareva, Dodo Travina. It's a banacola radio. Eh, no, I don't have a honor of a honor day. Eh, no, how about a man of a honor? Eh, no, how about a honor? Oh,
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2: 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C'est le but! Le but! Quel but de Brendan Chignac! Incroyable! C'est 4 à 4!
3: Hello, sports lovers. This is another beautiful day, and Big Billy is right here in the building to feed you with the latest happening from the world of sports. 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Don't touch the dial. Big Billy will be right back after this break.

right, I welcome you back from that break. And if you are just joining in, this is Sport Review with Big Billy right here in the building. Starting from the Super Falcons camp, the National Sports Commission has promised to reward the Super Falcons with $5,000 for every goal they scored during the group stage of the 2026 Women's Africa Cup of Nations in Morocco. NSC chairman Sheikh Diko made the announcement during a visit to the team's camp in Rabat on Tuesday, ahead of Nigeria's opening Group C match against Malawi. During the visit, Sheikh Diko also presented the players with their housing document promised by the federal government following their transfer at the 2024 WAFCON, which was staged last year. Nigeria claimed a record extending 10th continental title after staging a dramatic comeback from 2 goals down to defeat host country Morocco 3-2 in final. Following the victory, President Bola Ahmed Tinubu announced a reward package of $100,000 for each player, $50,000 for every member of the technical crew and backroom staff, a 3-bedroom house for each member of the victorious squad, and the national honor of Officer of the Order of the Niger. The presentation of the housing document fulfilled one of the key promises made after the team's historic triumph, with Sheikh Diko explaining that the ceremony was deliberately scheduled to coincide with the squad return to Morocco for this year's tournament. Nigeria are the most successful nation in WAFCON history, having won the title 10 out of previous 13 editions. In addition to defending their title, the Super Falcons are seeking qualification for the 2027 FIFA Women's World Cup in Brazil. The 2026 WAFCON doubles as African qualifying team for the World Cup, with the first semi-finalist earning automatic qualification, while a fifth African team will have the opportunity to qualify through the intercontinental playoffs. In another info coming from the Women's African Cup of Nations, Super Falcons midfielder Esther Okronkwo has blamed Nigeria's slow start for their shock 3-2 defeat to debutant Malawi in their opening Group C fixture at the ongoing Women's Africa Cup of Nations in Morocco. The defending champions entered the match as favourites. Still, they were stunned by a sprinted Malawi side led by Chiwanga sisters Timwa and Tabitha, who scored all 3 goals for the debutant. Timwa Chiwanga scored twice, while Tabitha added another goal as Malawi secured a memorable victory over Nigeria. The Super Falcons responded with 2 goals from Rashidat Ajibade and substitute Uchenna Kanu, but were unable to complete their comeback. According to Daily Post on Wednesday, reacting to the results, Okronkwo admitted that Nigeria did not begin the game with the required intensity and said the team must learn from the defeat ahead of their next fixture. Esther Okronkwo said, "The next game we have to come back better. In this game, we came out a little flat. But it is what it is. We have to go back and learn our lesson and learn where we should fix and come back better in the next game." The midfielder also addressed the penalty appeal after she was brought down inside the box, saying she believed the decision should have been reviewed but chose not to dwell on it. "I did not know what the referee saw that I think it should have been looked at, but it is what it is. I didn't get it, so I won't talk about it or complain about it," she added. The result leaves the Super Falcons with work to do as they continue their WAFCON title defense, with Okronkwo insisting the team must improve and return stronger in their next fixture. And with that info, I shall quickly observe a break, and when I'm back, I'll be giving you more info on the program. Please stay glued to your radio set and don't touch the dial. Big Billy will be right back. I'll

I'd like to welcome you back from that break, and if you're just joining in, this is Sport Review with Big Billy right here in the building. Brazilian football icon Neymar Jr. has announced his retirement from international football, bringing the court down on a 16-year spell with the national team after Brazil's elimination from the 2026 FIFA World Cup. The 34-year-old Santos forward confirmed his decision after his team fought to win over Universidad Central in the second leg of the Copa Sudamericana knockout round playoff, ending months of speculation over a possible return to the national team. Foot Africa report. I made history. I was very happy. I gave my blood, my life. I always fought for the yellow jersey, but now I don't want to anymore, Neymar told reporters. Neymar's final appearance for Brazil came in the round of 16 of the 2026 FIFA World Cup against Norway. He converted a stoppage time penalty, but the goal was not enough to prevent Brazil from crashing out of a 2-1 defeat, ending the country's hope of winning a sixth World Cup title. The former Brazilian and Paris Saint-Germain star led the national team as Brazil's all-time leading mass goal scorer, having netted 80 goals to eclipse Pelé's long-standing record of 77. Since making his senior debut in 2010, Neymar featured in 4 World Cups, multiple Copa America tournaments, the FIFA Confederation Cup, and the Olympic Games. He was instrumental in Brazil's triumph at the 2023 FIFA Confederation Cup and captained the country to its maiden Olympic men's football gold medal at the Rio 2016 Games. Injuries, however, frequently hampered his international career, particularly at the World Cup. Aggravated twice, calf muscle injury sustained while playing for Santos ruled him out of Brazil's opening 2 matches at the 2026 tournament. He returned as substitute in the team's final group stage match against Scotland before making another substitute appearance in the last 16 defeat to Norway, where he scored the final goal of his international career. Neymar's retirement signaled the end of one of the most successful international careers in Brazilian football history and paved the way for a new generation of players to lead the 5-time world champion into future competitions. And lastly, on this Binoculars Radio Sport Review today, Spain defender Mike Cucurella has honored World Cup winning coach Luis de Florenti by getting a tattoo of the manager after helping the national team secure the trophy.

was part of the Spain squad that defeated Argentina 1-0 in the World Cup final this month, with De La Fuente guiding the team to their latest international trophy. The Real Madrid defender, who joined the club from Chelsea for €52 million in June, revealed the tattoo on social media. The design features a portrait of De La Fuente holding the World Cup trophy along the number 26. As reported by BBC Sport on Wednesday, Promise Kept Cucurella wrote while sharing image and videos of the tattoo being completed. The defender had promised to get the tribute following Spain victory, and De La Fuente joked after the final that he expected Cucurella to keep his word. "I've already told them, did you make a mistake?" De La Fuente said during his post-match news conference. "They did, but they will enjoy it. I'm not so be ugly that they will need to put it somewhere nobody could see it. But it makes me laugh as I am proud, and I am proud they keep their promises." Cucurella was one of Spain's key players during the tournament and became known for his personality off the pitch as well as his performances. The defender carried his wife Panjana top as lucky charm throughout the World Cup and previously explained that his trademark long cool hair helped his tired easily identify him during matches. The new tattoo will now serve as a lasting reminder of Spain's World Cup success and his relationship with the coach who led them to the team, who led the team to the World Cup glory. And with that, people, I've come to the close of this and binoculars radio sport review today, and I hope you enjoyed every bit of it. Please stay glued to your radio set and don't touch that dial. Big Billy is saying to have a lovely day. Thanks for listening and God bless you all.

Nigerians, greeting from here, Unado. Thanks for hearing from us. From Esan Banakola's radio, my listeners are there. I throw a salute because you people are wonderful. I'm gonna no worry. Everywhere good. In fact, everywhere still. Gonna go more rice, meaning sit back, relax, because we get plenty to dish out from this gist place, the Tata Fochuk Mota Proko program, or they call my people. Unado. I'm a fossil theologian, if you call me Mr. T. I'm the anchor of this program. Until they come on matter from old school level, carry come new school level, based on build. Old things have passed away and build everything, but become new happiness. Update, recent gist with the Apple for Abodo country, Nigeria and beyond. Give up for this Unado program. Our WhatsApp number, if you took mouth for this Unado program, I be 00519181839. My recording WhatsApp number again for 36006005191839. Yes, so our Unado program. Now I value from newspaper, viral online, social media network, Facebook, friends, and other sources. More right on before we go much our final break. We will start to talk and small small. So it will be Ebony Mansion allegedly leaked to Senator Tongo Vara everywhere, video everywhere, yakba. See this mansion, Senator Ebony State, allegedly belong to Senator Kenneth Eze of Ebony Central. This matter, no be all. See how it will get ramba, get pepe, a pepe to rest for her. They run that kind of big mansion. So now be the update that one for that one, we'll come on there. You know, say, I first tell you that time, say, before we come up for DFSF. See, this guy do marriages, so Bereko, when we see people, when we see, they know even, they do something, they can benefit, like Pella to be precise, get 10 cows, therefore, and this Kubana chief, priest, can spray over 20 million, and why they talk that one now, not related to this senator, so when I felt just now, because for him to do this thing, maybe, you can go talk how they call it proper where it's monitor on our than a gift or a GIT brother. You know, see Nigeria matter on the street where. So that one they viral online now. That one now for that one. Another matter be same, man. Peter Obi don't visit Oguja. So where be same, this Peter Obi so on the sake of Randy Peter where be same in a contact greater. If we use mama to go along for that visitation, and from there, now Peter Obi donate $10 million for Catholic Maternity Hospital for Monaya Ogajasu for Delta State, my people. That one will come on there. And that matter again, the third one, my first side church, she and the husband say, you man say, now you knock, not the country, anything, no be with 1000 soldiers, anything, see, he, no fee. Pregnant woman I made a no born, so this minister of God, so to see so, gotta tell her, say, your wife is 30, if she has sexual intercourse with another man, she will get pregnant. You are the one with the zero sperm count, so as you go tell this man, to me, I believe, say, in a crew to so, the boss for inside of them don't die, because not public disgrace. That one, I don't know how you reason her. So you can't tell some pastors are fake anyway. That one for that one, move, come on there. So, still on social Bereko won't be updated when we say you don't do marriage or enjoy circulate everywhere. OGB don't talk, say, the same guy, he advised on social Bereko so to be precise, say, make it enjoy those lucky babe. So, Torana in Congo marry, that means, you know, this is true being. I must tell you, brother, do what I don't do what I say, so they see me like that. You're your own, so that one for that one, move, go ahead. Concerning that Quack Hospital, when we say, I tell you, say, GVDM, go for Abuja that time. See, that woman, when they meet for there, say, won't deliver, they carry and come up for the automation, she forgave. Safe delivering, the woman will deliver safely. And the other woman, when to say, allegedly say, he give birth, they don't know how they carry that picking, waka, the pair, she no call, talk the talk. Well, so the two children, to be precise now, they don't recover them. That one, now for that one, my people. Before we manage this final break, we'll talk, go, Enugu State and Ebonyi. So, what you have to say, this governor for there, when we Peter Umba, the governor of Enugu State, say, na Ebonyi State, na the guy be one elderly man,
talk say in a in no good man, so in the everybody for say no go, no know to try talk say this or Ghana say nah everybody state man of you no go in your con role for there. So my people now so it can be for today. Now then our match I final break finally. I remain a force theology if you call me Mr. T. Bye for now. See you same station. It's a vernacular tomorrow. Bye for now, my people. Una do.

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1: 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I would have been up there. Zobo, since we are when we find ourselves Zobo. Zobo. At any station. And that's Zobo. Our royal station. Don't call our royal station. There were a curry, Nade. When I went in the wrong hand, I've been a baby and they don't. 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I would you. It took a kick in Australia. 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
0: Okay, why mother who man no RG Abba Bine na me emo bi oto esana. 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I won't meet vitamin C Yaki and new videos, Susanaki, who are more than ya, more than Bariaki, or don't lock your generator or do me. And I can yo, guys, the back, or I saw no his son, and yeah, by loyal command, the new to Sanvai, and so he had the bill on you. Reggie Abba Bine, Namia, and Mona Jario, where one, you let me a bar, like in Jario. 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
1: I want to go later. You will come, Jenny, you are in a finabo. 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Ada. I mean, you know, the bar, the on a money car you do. Oh, who do carry over, not real one. On the Akadak bar, then a mock card, then they care as a book of the book of the machine. As a book of the machine. As a book in a room, not down on almost wow, no dam no here. Had in a balane. Had in a balane. I will make you know what in there. I keep begging over Kido, Yokido. What am I by? I don't like him more. Okay, I'll be Jimmy. Golly, you see, I can't even win a girl or your girl that we adore the moon. A more than what I roll it. I'll be Jimmy. I don't do Jimmy. She will not occur on the Jimmy's water. All of the morning, I'll be Jimmy. I'll be just like it. So we'll be general. I could cook my Moriami. I could cook my Moriami. Well, you cook. I'm not sure where we'll be. Come on, bye. I back. 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I'm a datama barrio, a boom.
0: Whatever, come on, Reggie, Otta, the Marinda Barry, or Masses Devon, about Madame Manoy. Reggie, Evon, I'm ye, in the Mugina, I didn't know it, when would I tell me? I'm here with Sue, I can say, Elimina, Domado Domu, Eki, and then the wood, then name. Reggie, Evon, I'm ye, in Nojidi, Ebido Domu, when would I tell me with the Jerry, yeah.
1: Outana, Amo. Friends, I tell you, I'm about me willing, a Jerry. About me, oh, you are me, nor a jay, ora. So, ora, I'm your nor a jay. Where daddy, ora daddy, Jerry, to Muna, I'm an omuji, I'm an ora, you muji, or the other good more war. Now, the more work I could got the adimo. So, I'm not saying you're not bona, not just don't worry, work muriting that year, de Ocum, Ocor stand by. Or carigo nafu, or cardomuri, or a baba or quarigona. Oh, no, Jado, I tell you, I tell you, Rocky Yaka. When I won ever a Jado, no Mujanere, no Dani Adere, Amini Mire, all men, or an assetti, a monocani, when a te, okay, more, okay, more by. But the one of today, we look at Kaka never, we can never wear joy. What can you wear, Joe? No, I'm not going to. What are you? I don't know where you are. I want Madame Muna. I'm sure you are. Oh, boy, you are. I'm Madame Yum. So, what are you? Okay, yeah, okay, you. Me, I'm reckoning. I'm here because I'm. I can know what the customer of Joe. Or say, I can't. I will. Ah, police are why? Go to damn where? Or say, I can't there. But I can't wear other way, Jenny. Oh, what was so, Rebijana? And I may be here. If I let get out of your body, why I wrote every really, or that even ya, Raka, Raka, Raka, I could not do that, I saw you down there. About my, every other in your area, every in your area, I had this worry, Rookie, sir. I'm a woman, we're your area, in your area. If I didn't know that, I'm not shaking. I'm not shaking. If I didn't know that, in a big bay, I'm not shaking. If I didn't know that, I'm not shaking. Or I bet not quite, but now, or another war, or careful. Okay, chair, and a ticum, and an abiende. In a cook, in a cook, so will be. Our war blue, but now I'm better.
0: Whatever come on, Reggie, Otta, the Madonna Barry, or Masters, you know, or person my cook will be about Madame Manuel. 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
1: Welcome to Newspaper Headlines from Eastern Binoculars Radio, Uromi. As usual, I'll be giving stories from different newspapers. So the first one I have here today is Vanguard Newspapers. The first headline says, U.S. to discontinue visa services in Abuja and 24 other African cities. Mayor Khan reunites with Davido on new song Before. Baby Niger, I want to be a gamete. Kamsi. McKinsey to unveil Oyo APM presidential and governorship campaign councils on Friday. Baby Niger, step up your game. Sheba mocks trans toasting skills. Mob killing. We beat UniJaw students to recover missing phone. Suspects. Fiscal vandalism. Article raises alarm over Nigerians' 12.62 trillion naira debt profile. Hands off our game. UE tells FIFA over private investors' plans. Many fear dead as illegal miners clash in Birin, Gwari. BOP demands probe. I am sorry. Viral Canada-based wife apologizes to husband after celebrating mother-in-law's death. 2027, I won't let you tie me down. We will wrestle to finish. Tinubu wants opposition. Nigeria man Obinna Obichukwu jailed over sexual assault at UK train station. The last headline says COAS appoints GOCs for new army divisions. Away from Vanguard newspapers, let me take you to Punch newspapers. The first headline says Infantino offers $40 million to back FIFA investment plan. Group demands probe into deadly Kaduna illegal miners clash. My time with Brazil is over. Neymar retires from international football. Slam the Punch newspapers. NDDC trains traditional birth attendants to reduce maternal and newborn deaths. Diddy honors late mom after weightlifting triumph. Made in Lagos Mini Football League starts August 1st. Army dismantles illegal bunkering site in Lagos. Global outrage streak grips FIFA's plan to sell stake on in World Cup's rights. 2027 Haji Kano set deadline once against late payment of 8 million naira deposits. Kwara governor rewards two lost school best graduates with 5 million naira each and scholarship. Kaduna begins confirmation exams for 3,000 civil servants. How suspects torture UniJaw graduates to death over missing iPhone 12. What are the Punch newspapers? FIFA proposal, an outrage attack on football, says DFB vice president. Wike approves promotion of 3,592 FCT civil servants. UniJaw graduates killed by mob to be buried Thursday. FCDS backs Tinubu's expansion of army to 12 divisions. Lagos to introduce special vehicle number plates for PWDs. Sokoto Hisba bans their DJs mixer gender entertainment at wedding. The last headline says we will deliver on door for Tinubu's re-election. Ayedetiwa. Away from Punch newspapers, I'll be taking you to Daily Post newspapers. The first headline says transfer. Why Arsenal won't sign Vinicius Jr. from Real Madrid. Gary Neville. El-Rufai's doctor confesses to authoring controversial medical reports. The registration judgments, ADC 6 punishment for Justice Lifu, 5 petition. 2027, McKinsey appoints APM presidential campaign coordinator. Lagos to introduce special vehicle plate number plates for persons with disabilities. Why I can't date Yahoo Boys? Your Edoche's daughter, Danielle, from the Daily Post newspapers. Davido faces backlash over absence at Soso Soberekon's wedding. Annie Macaulay covers tattoo of two first name with butterfly. Under staffing, NMA calls for establishment of medical schools in Akwa Ibom. From the Daily Post newspapers. Excess borrowing. Tinubu has lost control of Nigeria's economy. Article. Ex-CDS Irabo highlights implications of Army Division's expansion. Nigerian Army appoints GOCs for newly established divisions. From the Daily Post newspapers, Niger declares profiling of unregistered pastoralists. The last calendar says two Argentina players hired private security to guard their homes after beating England. Away from that newspapers, let me take you to leadership newspapers. The first calendar says U.S. judge thrown out sex trafficking claims against Cashew Ventura in Diddy case. Glass Glow 2026. Additional badges. High jump bruise as SMA shattered 100 million games record. Outrage as Nigerians calls for boycott of S.A. Tyler's concert in Lagos. So the leadership newspapers, food firms cut carbon emissions by 5%, targets net zero by 2060. Kaduna 2027. Obasani picks Jerry Adams as running mate. Adeleke, article health appeal court ruling reversing ADC and orders to registration. Abia government demands justice for indigene allegedly killed by South African. The last calendar says Gombe APC candidate Gwama pledges massive youth empowerment. Away from leadership, let me take you to the last newspaper of today, which is the Nation newspapers. And the first calendar says, state police won't end insecurity without governance reforms. CSOs warn federal government. Tinubu tasks communication team to deepen public engagement as economy improves. Security coordination strengthens. Ex-Canada government chairman returns to tailoring business after removal from office. Wike promises to deliver good luck Jonathan Gwei by December. Tinubu says economy and security improving. Wahoo and Nation newspapers. Alleged communal crisis. Enugu government suspends traditional ruler. Army appoints GRC for new divisions as operations begin. Southwest governors should prepare for state police. Anglican bishop edges. 2027, Adeola empowers 2,557 Ogun farmers with tractors, and imputes 10,000 Naira grants. The last calendar says, future of education must transcend classroom, says UIDVC. And wrapping up today's newspaper headlines, thank you for listening. I am Jude Chinenye, saying, have a nice day.

They just hear your face off. Hello, my betatious Nigeria country people. I won't get listeners. I greet you now, especially. I say welcome to another round of news across geopolitical zone for Nigeria. On top, Asian Binoculars Radio Uromi, where we give you the headlines. On top, waiting the sub for Wibudo country, Nigeria. First thing for the richest say, Army don't arrest his suspected oil bunkers for inside waiting them dismantle illegal bunkering site. And for Lagos, that one happened. Cross River local government workers, they protest 11 months of unpaid salary. How you go fee? Say you work for 11 months, they not pay you. Beg, you cannot do something about that one for Cross River. The Yobe State Police Commissioner Winnie Usman Kamfani Jibri, he don't read the riot acts against the various extortion and the human rights abuses where they allegedly committed by some of the personnel for inside the state. The Food and Agriculture Organization, FAO, then talk the healthy diet remain out of reach for about 2.7 billion people worldwide, despite global progress to reduce hunger. This one, it can warn affordability, not food availability. Say the food deal, but people not fear for them. Very sad one there. Army don't fly kidnap attempt. They rescue federal police rector for Zamfara. Alex Adum, he don't urge NJC to sanction trial judge, alleging say constitutional provision and key evidence, then ignorant for inside a controversial ruling. U.S. talk say then go end routine visa services for Abuja, 24 other African posts. The Defense Intelligence Agency talks say senior officer they buy for inside Abuja as security agency they investigate the attack and the hot suspects. Moku Kari come another matter now with the riches. The NBA president-elect will be Onyinka Sola Badejo Okosanya. He don't pledge to unite the bar through consultations with stakeholders ahead of our August inauguration. That's one of the Nigerian Bar Association we talk about. President Tinubu talks say ongoing security reform go defeat terrorism nationwide as government is strengthening intelligence, logistics, and armed forces. Army don't arrest six suspected oil bunkers for dismantle illegal bunkering site for Lagos. They not just arrest them, they also scatter the bunkering site for inside Lagos. Data don't order arrest. And then they talk say they want arrest suspects over attack on governor's aide. And forget say, where a video day waiting for the base the governor's aide for there. Sick of waiting in talk. Mike Tetty say, for inside the federal government, they don't express satisfaction with the progress with they made by the Agbeyewa farm. For inside joint venture partnership for production of 5,000 hectares of cassava. Police, NFIU, the partner to combat money laundering, terrorism, financing. And on top of the matter, Shes Mata, Nigerian gospel music minister will be Nathaniel Bassey. And don't reportedly surpass 500 million streams on Spotify across all his credits. And this one they make another major achievement for inside in music ministry. Congratulovia to the gospel musical artist. U.S. thought say, the one-stop routine visa processing for Abuja Embassy and the four other Africa mission. Enugu governor, Indon approved recruitment of 6,580 teachers, school staff for inside Enugu state. Plateau government don't defend Mufuang. They talk say Igbo remark promotes national healing, unity, not revisionism. And First Lady Olureni Tinubu, she herself don't urge compassion among Nigerians. She talks say women achieve greater. Yes, they will achieve greater if they do the needful. And what will be the needful? So, yes, and to heighten

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We are one people, one destiny. Join us, the Igbo Community Network. We are all connected forever.

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1: All right, ladies and gentlemen, my name is MC Alamano, known as the Enjoyment Landlord. I'm speaking right now, always listen to Sports Daily on Esan Banakola Radio. 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
2: Welcome to Sports Daily from Esan Banakola Radio. I am Big Billy. First from the local sport. The Lagos State Government has commenced plans to introduce specialized vehicle number plates for persons with disabilities as part of efforts to enhance inclusion, accessibility, and ease of mobility across the state. In another development, Chelsea are closing on the signing of Brighton striker Danny Welbeck after the veteran forward was granted permission to undergo a medical at Stamford Bridge. As reported by BBC Sport on Wednesday, the 35-year-old is expected to join the Blues on a 2-year contract and link up with the squad in Hong Kong next week for their pre-season tour. In a separate news, Nigeria and Egypt have booked their places at the 2026 ITTF World Youth Championship in Istanbul, Turkey, after emerging victorious in the team event of the African Youth Championship held in Accra, Ghana. This is the Beat of Sport from Esan Binoculars Radio. I am Big Billy saying do have a lovely day and God bless you all.
3: Welcome to entertainment news from Esan Binoculars Radio Uromi. First, the headlines. Why I can't date Yahoo Boys? Yole Adochie's daughter, Danielle. Davido faces backlash over absence at Soso Soberekon's wedding. I am Judy Shinenye. Now the entertainment news in details. Danielle Edochie, a daughter of Nollywood actor Yole Edochie, has shared her opinion on ladies dating or married internet fraudsters, otherwise called Yahoo Boys. Speaking in a video shared via her social media page, Danielle claimed that ladies who date Yahoo Boys are only attracted to them because of money. She admitted that she also likes money but can't in her right senses date a Yahoo Boy. She warned fraudsters to avoid approaching her for a romantic relationship. In a separate news, still on entertainment news, Afrobeat star Davido has been dragged on social media following his absence at the wedding ceremony of associate and billionaire music executive Soso Soberekon. It was reported that Soso Soberekon held his wedding last weekend in Warri, Delta State. Davido was noticeably absent at the ceremony. He also did not share photos of the couple or congratulate them on his social media pages. Rather, the musician posted about his trip to Dubai with his crew members as well as the upcoming governorship election in Osun State. Reacting to the developments, many Nigerians have continued to criticize the video while few fans who defended him claimed he might not be in the country or was busy with work. To wrap up the entertainment news, a quick recap of the headlines again. Why I can't date Yahoo Boys? Yole Edochie's daughter.

Daniel. Davido faces backlash over absence at Soso Soberekon's wedding. This will be there on Entertainment News. Thank you for listening. I am Judy Chinenye saying enjoy the rest of your day.

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0: is some binoculars radio and you are on to business news. First, the headlines. Gas supply cuts push indebted power plants towards collapse. Cash outside banks drops by 486 billion naira to 7-month low. I am Edna Fowers. Now the business news in details. Electricity generation companies have warned that Nigeria's power plants are facing the risk of collapse as mounting unpaid debts continue to cripple their operations, with gas suppliers increasingly cutting off fuel supplies to indebted generation companies. The Association of Power Generation Companies said the worsening liquidity crisis in the Nigeria electricity supply industry had left several generation companies struggling to remain operational, warning that the country's electricity supply could deteriorate further if the federal government failed to address the sector's financial challenges through sustainable reforms. In another development, still on business news, cash held outside Nigeria's banking system has declined to its lowest level in 7 months in June 2026, reflecting a gradual return of physical currency into deposit money banks amid the Central Bank of Nigeria's efforts to deepen digital payments. The latest money and credit statistics released by the CBN show that currency outside banks fell to 4.92 trillion naira in June from 5.19 trillion naira in May. An analysis of the data by the pound showed that cash held outside banks dropped by 485.80 billion naira or 8.98% from 5.41 trillion naira recorded in December 2025 to 4.92 trillion naira in June 2026. With this, we end the business news. Thank you for listening. I am Edna Fowers.
1: This is News Across the Globe on Eastern Binoculars Radio. First, the headlines. Ukraine hits two Russian refineries with 220 million barrel capacity after Trump-Zelensky meeting. U.S. Saudi strike K-20 in Iraq as Iran fires missiles at Jordan and three tankers. I'm Joseph Osamu Igonri, and now the news in details. Overnight strikes set fire in Lukoil refineries in Perm and another refinery in Rizan, two of Russia's biggest plants, according to Ukraine Security Service and General Staff. Ukraine said the site together can process about 220 million barrels a year, an advisor to Russia's military efforts and state revenue, fitting key strategy of raising the war's economic costs. Meanwhile, at least 20 fighters from Iraqi Popular Mobilization Forces were killed after U.S. and Saudi jets hit Iranian-linked militias, ending a day-long lull.
2: Hello, good listeners out there, and a lovely welcome to today's entertainment gist. We are always doing to you every day on your super radio station, Eastern Binoculars Radio Uromi. Of course, Namibia, host Miss Judy K. And today, I've got a lot of information. All the things and things will happen today at that side of entertainment industry where I want you and you. Well, I feel you think you need to know. Yes, because as this day happen, this our country, Nigeria, and you get as it be, say you don't know where things they happen, even though say you know get smartphone, make you know worry again. Don't look forward to, you know, get the latest happening, especially that side of entertainment industry, because I got you covered. So today's entertainment story information, yakba. But before I dive into the program proper, make we sharply go on a short music video.

Infinity Formation, here we come back from that musical break, that short musical break actually. For the first information where I carry come today, on today's entertainment gist, it says, Lady Knox Pella for choosing wealthy guests over loyal fans ahead of his wedding. You know, say, Pella took him. And not just on her first time, he took him, you know, as the wedding they approach here, in just in a few days now, how many days? First of August, my video day, in case you don't forget them, and so I promise you, they give you the update, and also they remind you in case you won't attend. They give you for invites. So as Bella don't first talk him, he can't talk him again. Say if they no invite me, if him and your wife Jarvis no invite you come their wedding, make you no try come that place. First, now bouncers go do you shake a banza, and again they go shame you like now. Some people will be like, you cannot shame this. Shame. You know, some people for this life, you know, if you shame them, like you come to say they no get shame. Have you seen this kind of people before in your life? Like, you are doing everything just to make sure, say, you shame them or drag them to public disgrace. But now, lie, yo, instead, they don't say their shame throw away. Now, you wait even they try to shame them. Now, you, they go shame last. Those kind of people, you there for this life. But, tell her, they tell them, say, if you be this kind of person, where you say you no get shame, they go shame you, will be. They think, say, you cannot shame the shameless. So, on top that thing where Pella talk, say, if they not invite you come, which means the only people where they invite now wealthy guests. Yes, dignitaries, for big grandma. Those dignitaries, say, if you enter that place, they're going to say, people don't enter. Now, the only people where Pella invite come their wedding. So, a lady for this internet consider that thing as disturbing. He said, why Pella and the wife Jarvis go invite only wealthy guests come their wedding? Say that in a mistake. Yeah, say it no make sense at all. Why Pella go choose only people where get money? What about the loyal fans, those people where help you grow for TikTok? Say all these wealthy people where you invite come your wedding, they follow you the stream for TikTok, they help you, like not say they not help you all, but at least you consider those people where they there. You know, say some people they always talk and why some people don't know. If you be content creator now, whether Facebook or TikTok or Instagram, just name it. Without your fans, you know just make them. Abi you don't know. And I waiting this lady they analyze. So without your fans, you know be anything. Now your fans, now they go follow you first. They go they like, they comment, they share your posts. And if you stream also for TikTok, they go make sure they share that live stream. They go invite people to join. They go, now still fans them, they will gift you something during that your streaming. So now you can't reach the time where you're supposed to allow people to at least come jolly with you. You say no, now only people will get money go come. Say, waiting poor man do. Waiting poor man do, man. Because if you don't get money, you get a ZBO, but wait though. We could just resume this matter. So if you don't get money in a disease, like if you don't get money, that's a very big problem with that though. Because there are some certain things where people they do where you know if you do. Now why? But now people where even they do the occasion or people where they in charge of something, now then they cause all this kind of prejudice or discrimination. You go see say, person we supposed to invite loyal people, honor people. No, say nobody poor, and just remove that mentality of poverty. Because in as much as you know they feed that person 3 square meals, you know they do everything for that person to make sure the person nobody poor. But this one will be say, you just see say these people, they need that recognition, they need that respect, because they first love you even when people are not be celebrity now, that time when they wear one gown. Now waiting this lady they talk. Say those people they're not just in a TikTok, those fans follow them. It can't reach the sign. Now when it's supposed to allow fans come enter in wedding, at least to jolly with them, tell her say no. Now only rich people go come. But sure, my sister, no matter how you try to advise Pella don't make up your mind though. And as you talk, we say now only rich people go come, now strictly on invitation. If they don't invite you come, now you they find trouble. Still on top of Pella wedding, no say the wedding don't reach here, and so the update go yakpa for everywhere for papers. Solomon Bucci, can they advise Pella and Jarvis to seek marriage counseling?
Why he can't solve this one and who be Solomon Bruchi? Solomon Bruchi na writer and relationship commentator. Yes, now all these kind of people where they like to advise people on relationship, you know, matter where it gets to do with relationship, dating and all those things. So that waiting this person will be Solomon Bruchi they do for social media, in their rights and also the relationship, you know, advocate or commentator. So he called the advisor Pella and a wife to seek marriage counseling. Why this person will be this writer and the relationship commentator will be Solomon Bruchi can't solve this kind of thing? Because of, you know, a clip of, you know, a video clip where they see on social media where Pella and their wife to be will be Jarvis. They get one misunderstanding and be an argument will happen between them. The next one will hear be when Jarvis the tell Pella say, if you know, like, if you like, just take back the car where you buy for me. Say she says she don't even care. That kind of stuff. Like, I just take back your car. The new car where you buy for Jarvis during her birthday. Say Jarvis say if Pella says wants me to take back his cars. You understand that kind of thing? So because of that, now this man Bruchi can't advise them say if you not say he no like early marriage, yo. He like early marriage, but marriage is more than creating content, because the way they look this thing where Pella and Jarvis they do, come here like say na childish thing, like they see I'm creating content, you know, to make money. Say marriage he pass that content because na very very deep something like it be. So instead of them so they do all those kind of things, you know. And they know they like take advice. Make them seek marriage counseling. At least to learn one or two. So that one of you after they marry today and tomorrow, they come there. Because if you watch their content, or if you watch their stream on TikTok, people where they watch, you go see say, a small argument though, small argument like this, they don't they throw tantrums. So I'm going, like, fast go they there online now to watch them. That one way trended, you know, sometimes they go. When I don't know what thing happened between Pella and Jarvis for that live stream, the next thing is all they fight. Jarvis carry something, hit him for Pella. Pella carry his own, hit him. Some people be like, nah, content. But it pass content because we see one of them come, they cry. Like, that kind of stuff. If it still be content, that crying, if it still be content. But at least, people where they mature supposed know when to stop, when they do something online, especially when something got to do with mature, like serious thing. Now waiting for mom, but she advise them, say, this marriage where they talk about like this, they need to apply wisdom. Like that maturity is supposed to be there. One of them supposed to be mature. If not the wife, the husband. Now why they advise them to seek marriage counseling? So that maybe after marriage, now where they go stream, you say that way they now they go stream and make money. That is content. So after the marriage and the content where they go create that day, how their life will be again after the wedding. And that one be the make-up. Alright, my people. That is the advice coming from Solomon Bruchi, will be writer and a relationship commentator. So the next information we did here on my table today, it says woman laments over teenager's appearance at graduation ceremony, questions parenting. You know, so these days, a lot they happen, my people. Yes, so they talk about the graduation, all this graduation ceremony where they do now for schools. You know, when school, this is taught them, so they will do graduation. Some graduate from KG to nursery, from nursery to primary, all those kind of things, from secondary to, you know, university, or like from even junior to senior secondary school, something like that. So, and some schools they don't stop them. Why some schools still they do them, or some state actually still they do them? So we see a woman online, you know, posted something. They talk about the graduation because some states still they do them. You know, they can't see a picture of how some students, especially the ladies, how they dress come this the graduation ceremony where they do. The dressing is really really disturbing. Because even though say you know be that person mother or father, in as much as you human being or you're a mother instead, you don't born, you go know how you feel to watch your child or your daughter waka come up for house dressing like that. So now waiting this lady they talk online. So you go see no be say the girl self or yes, don't reach adolescent or adult or even
big girl, not even big girl anything, now between the age of 13 and 16, wearing gown will cover only their cleavage is the show. You know that thing? Imagine a small girl wearing clothes where they show everything for top. They show the cleavage down to some part where I know if he mentioned. A small girl where they 13 to 16 years. Now, waiting with the question where this lady they ask. Say, waiting the parents they watch where she come up for house. All those girls who wear that kind of clothes, they go graduation. Where their papa, their mama, they, especially their mother, it always fall back to the mother because now they're supposed to play the major roles. It turns out training up a child. Now, yeah, this picking the day from morning to child, from morning to night. Now, waiting this woman, they talk. Yes, they question parenting. You know, say these days, they talk about the debate actually, the soft parenting and the, you know, punishments, you know, soft parenting, punishment and discipline. Which one will they see these days? Some parents, they don't know when to discipline, they don't know when to punish. All we they see these days now Gen Z mothers where they do soft parenting. And that can't seem to make sense for your pikin where they 13 or 16 years to wear clothes where they reveal her body like that. Come for a occasion where everybody, the other parents, them they that place. How now they sleep for night? If you see your pikin for that kind, you know, that kind of thing there, it really disturbing. Now why she cannot come online? May other people chook mouth say how some parents they take they do this kind of thing. If they question them, whether you try to stop that your pikin you know agree and you still allow them, or you not just try at all because you feel like she don't reach the age. Which age? Adolescent. Personally, just they enter, you know, adulthood. We never even enter finish. Now you go just help them. But you with the little to the gist today, waiting beyond opinion. You feel day like this, I like your picky where you wear clothes, where day, like person where no wear clothes. They work out. They go school, graduation, or they go anywhere. It don't happen before, you don't talk anything. I mean, you know, if you allow them. Because by tomorrow now waiting to the talk, say, tomorrow, when something will happen, when that you're picking, you know, people go come the drag arm or something like that, which the way will cause problem. It will still fall back at the parents. Now, why parental advice is very, very, very necessary, crucial, and important, and mandatory that the parents give. So, my people, right about now, may go on a short musical break. Another musical break, yes, to keep you entertain while I prepare for the remaining package of today's entertainment.

0: possibility.
1: They told us we're the future of tomorrow, but tomorrow never came.

sense of self, okay? Which means young people knowing that it is okay to be themselves and to respect who they are. If you respect yourself, you can be your natural you, okay? Yes, you can be your natural you when you respect yourself. Like when you are comfortable in your skin, the best way come forward. Okay, when you are comfortable in your skin, the best way come forward. Young people should be encouraged to feel positive, okay, about themselves. Yes, young people should be encouraged to feel positive about themselves and to accept themselves. Okay, they should be able to accept themselves. Be kind to yourself and moving away from unhelpful self-criticism brings so many benefits. Okay, there is a student's code of conduct of Henry Burris, like places respecting yourself top of the list. Okay, followed by respecting the people around you and the school. Okay, yes, you have to respect yourself, respecting yourself, and followed by the people around you and the school. The code emphasizes looking after physical and mental health and encourages young people to be proud of who they are and to strive to be the best version of themselves. Okay, they can strive to be the very best version of themselves. So listeners, how can parents encourage their children to be their true self and to have strong self-respect?

can they do that? That is parents, to encourage their children to be their true self and to have strong respect. Encourage young people to celebrate themselves and minimize negative, unhelpful self-criticism or comparing themselves to others. That is what you can help young people to do. Help them to celebrate themselves and move away from self-criticism, okay? Or comparing themselves to others, okay? Let children know that we have things we are good at or find easy, but there are some things we find challenging. This is normal, okay? No one can be great at everything, and that is okay, okay? No one can be great at everything. We should let them know that. So, listeners, we need to have conversations about the fact that we are all different and that different is okay, because it makes the world a better place. So, dear listeners, talk to your child about the things that are great about their personality. Teach them to be their own personal cheerleader. Okay? Yes. Acknowledge positive things about your child's personality. For example, the kindness they show to others. Okay? Yes, that is part of it. The kindness they show to others, their resilience, and the empathy they show to their friends. Dear listeners, you can also teach them to be their own personal cheerleader, just as I've said. So, listeners, you are listening to us from ASAN Binoculars Radio, the first, fast, and current media in ASAN land. We would like to go on a very short break. Don't change the dial. We'll be right back. It's ASAN Binoculars Radio.

My dear lovely listeners, you are welcome back from that short break. It's good to know you are there listening to us on this station, Eastern Binoculars Radio, the first fast and current media in Eastern Land. Don't forget we are on Today's of Our Lives, and we are talking about raising confident children, how to nurture self-respect. Okay, raising confident children and how to nurture self-respect is what we have been talking about, helping children to build their personalities. Okay, so dear listeners, we'll continue from there. So what I said last was that you teach them to be their own personal cheerleader, okay? And you can continue by reminding children what you like about them. Remind them what you like about them and ask them what they love about themselves and see as their strengths. Okay? Talk about the things they highlight in greater depth. Okay? You can reiterate that when they do their best. Okay? You know, young people should be proud of that and celebrate it. Yes, they should be. And ask children open questions to cultivate more questions and explore issues more deeply. Questions like, what do you mean by that? Or what do you think about that? That must be challenging for you. Can you see how that would work for you? You know, these questions can help. Let them find their own answers. Okay? You know, parents need to have time for themselves and to build their own self-compassion. Okay? Yes, parents need to have time for themselves and to build their own self-compassion. But you need to love yourself for who you are as a parent and to role model positivity and being your own cheerleader. So, think about the conversation you did like to have around respect. Okay? Think about the conversation you did like to have around respect. Don't do it on the spur of the moment. Okay? Think about how you approach a topic in line with your child's age and developmental stage. Right? Yes. You might say you were listening to a podcast and heard this, or you watched a movie a few days ago and saw this and it made you think. Provide opportunities for your child to share their thoughts and feelings. Okay? Provide opportunities for your child to share their thoughts and feelings. So, provide a space of no judgment. Okay? A space of no judgment. Yes, you need this. And a place of calm conversation. You need a place of calm conversation. Yes. With this, the child can be able to build confidence and to nurture self-respect. Okay, don't forget we are talking about raising confident children and how to nurture self-respect. That is all we have been talking about today. Okay? So, dear listeners, no matter how challenging a particular day is, encourage your child to think about three positive things
that went well, or three things they are grateful for, and encourage them to pay themselves a compliment. Yes, this is very, very important. Yes, that is at the end of the day. What you can do for your child is encourage your child to think about three positive things, just as I said earlier, that went well with them. All three things they are grateful for, and encourage them to pay themselves a compliment. Okay? Yes. When children treat themselves with self-respect and compassion, they are naturally happier. Okay, they are naturally happier. Dear listeners, I hope you enjoy today's program, Days of Our Lives, of raising confident children and how to nurture self-respect. Okay, listeners, I believe I will be ending the program of today here. But before I go, I would like to say that more confident take responsibility for their actions and have more resilience, so they can more readily bounce back despite challenging circumstances. Okay, this will make them to be able to stand on their feet no matter what. Okay, listeners, I hope you get every bit of today's program on raising confident children and how to nurture self-respect. With this program of today, I believe you can start to talk to your children, open conversation with your children, make them to be the very best of themselves. Let them always feel good about themselves and always celebrate your children. Okay, listeners, yes, you are hearing us from ASAM Binoculars Radio, the first fast and current media in ASA land. Till next time on this program, Days of Our Lives, keep on listening to us, because we have a lot of good things on the way for you. I remain Edna Fowers. Till we meet again, stay blessed and be a loving parent.

0: 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Make una arrange una self for the Tory properly, properly.
1: Welcome to Newspaper Headlines from Eastern Binoculars Radio, Uromi. As usual, I'll be giving stories from different newspapers. So the first one I have here today is Vanguard Newspapers. The first headline says, U.S. to discontinue visa services in Abuja and 24 other African cities. Mayor Khan reunites with Davido on new song Before. Baby Niger, I want to be a gamete. Kamsi. McKinsey to unveil Oyo APM presidential and governorship campaign councils on Friday. Baby Niger, step up your game. Sheba mocks Trump's toasting skills. Mock killing. We beat UniJaw students to recover missing phone. Suspects. Fiscal vandalism. Article raises alarm over Nigeria's 12.62 trillion naira debt profile. Hands off our game. UE tells FIFA over private investors' plans. Many fear dead as illegal miners clash in Birin, Gwari. BOP demands probe. I am sorry. Vera Canada-based wife apologizes to husband after celebrating mother-in-law's death. 2027, I won't let you tie me down. We will wrestle to finish. Tinubu wants opposition. Nigeria man Obinna Obichukwu jailed over sexual assault at UK train station. The last headline says, COAS appoints GOCs for new army divisions. Away from Vanguard newspapers, let me take you to Punch newspapers. The first headline says, Infantino offers $40 million to back FIFA investment plan. Group demands probe into deadly Kaduna illegal miners clash. My time with Brazil is over. Neymar retires from international football. Slam the Punch newspapers. NDDC trains traditional birth attendants to reduce maternal and newborn deaths. Didi honors late mom after weightlifting triumph. Made in Lagos Mini Football League starts August 1st. Army dismantles illegal bunkering site in Lagos. Global outrage streak grips FIFA's plan to sell stake on in World Cup rights. 2027 Hajj Kano set deadline once against late payment of 8 million naira deposits. Kwara governor rewards two lost school graduates with 5 million naira each and scholarship. Kaduna begins confirmation exams for 3,000 civil servants. How suspects torture UniJaw graduates to death over missing iPhone 12. Was one of the Punch newspapers. FIFA proposal, an outrage attack on football, says DFB vice president. Wike approves promotion of 3,592 FCT civil servants. UniJaw graduates killed by mob to be buried Thursday. XCDS backs Tinubu's expansion of army to 12 divisions. Lagos to introduce special vehicle number plates for PWDs. Sokoto Hisba burns their DJs mixer gender entertainment at wedding. The last headline says, we will deliver on door for Tinubu's re-election, Ayedetiwa. Away from Punch newspapers, I'll be taking you to Daily Post newspapers. The first headline says, transfer, why Arsenal won't sign Vinicius Jr. from Real Madrid. Gary Neville. El-Rufai's doctor confesses to authoring controversial medical reports. The registration judgments, ADC 6 punishment for Justice Lifu, 5 petition. 2027, McKinsey appoints APM presidential campaign coordinator. Lagos to introduce special vehicle plate number plates for persons with disability. Why I can't date Yahoo Boys? Your Edoche's daughter, Danielle, from the Daily Post newspapers. Davido faces backlash over absence at Soso Soberekon's wedding. Annie Macaulay covers tattoo of two first name with butterfly. Under staffing, NMA calls for establishment of medical schools in Akwa Ibom. From the Daily Post newspapers. Excess borrowing. Tinubu has lost control of Nigeria's economy. Article. Ex-CDS in rubber highlights implications of Army Division expansion. Nigerian Army appoints GOCs for newly established divisions. From the Daily Post newspapers, Niger declares profiling of unregistered pastoralists. The last calendar says two Argentina players hired private security to guard their homes after beating England. Away from that newspaper, let me take you to leadership newspapers. The first calendar says U.S. judge thrown out sex trafficking claims against Cashew Ventura in Diddy case. Glass Glow 2026. Additional badges. High jump bruise as SMA shattered 100 mil games record. Outrage as Nigerians called for boycott of S.A. Tyler's concert in Lagos. So the leadership newspapers, food firms cut carbon emissions by 5%, target net zero by 2060. Kaduna 2027. Obasani picks Jerry Adams as running mate. Adeleke, article health appeal court ruling reversing ADC and orders to registration. Abia government demands justice for indigene allegedly killed by South African. The last calendar says Gombe APC candidate Gwama pledges massive youth empowerment. Away from leadership, let me take you to the last newspaper of today, which is the Nation newspapers. And the first calendar says, state police won't end insecurity without governance reforms. CSOs warn federal government. Tinubu tasks communication team to deepen public engagement as economy improves. Security coordination strengthens. Ex-Canada government chairman returns to tailoring business after removal from office. Wike promises to deliver good luck Jonathan Way by December. Tinubu says economy and security improving. While the Nation newspapers, alleged communal crisis, Enugu government suspends traditional ruler. Army appoints GRC for new divisions as operations begin. Southwest governors should prepare for state police. Anglican bishop edges. 2027, Adeola empowers 2,557 Ogun farmers with tractors, and imputes 10,000 Naira grants. The last calendar says, future of education must transcend classroom, says UIDVC. And wrapping up today's newspaper headlines, thank you for listening. I am Jude Chinenye, saying, have a nice day.

Hello, my Betashos Nigeria country people, Obonge listeners, I greet you now, especially, I say welcome to another round of news across geopolitical zone for Nigeria. On top, ASAM Binoculars Radio Uromi, where we give you the headlines. On top, waiting the sub for Obodo country Nigeria. First thing for the richest, say, Army don't arrest the suspected oil bunkers for inside waiting them dismantle illegal bunkering site. And for Lagos, that one happened. Cross River local government workers, they protest 11 months of unpaid salary. How you go fee? Say you work for 11 months, they not pay you. Beg, you cannot do something about that one for Cross River. The Yobe State Police Commissioner Winnebe Usman Kamfani Jibri, he don't read the riot acts against the various extortion and the human rights abuses where they allegedly committed by some of the personnel for inside the state. The Food and Agriculture Organization, FAO, then talks the healthy diet remain out of reach for about 2.7 billion people worldwide, despite global progress to reduce hunger. This one, it can warn affordability, not food availability. Say the food deal, but people not fear for them. Very sad one there. Army don't fly kidnap attempt. They rescue federal police rector for Zamfara. Alex Adum, he don't urge NJC to sanction trial judge, alleging say constitutional provision and key evidence, then ignore him for inside a controversial ruling. U.S. talks say then go end routine visa services for Abuja, 24 other African posts. The Defense Intelligence Agency talks say senior officer they buy for inside Abuja, a security agency they investigate the attack and the hot suspects. Moku Kari come another matter now with the riches, the NBA president-elect will be Onyinka Sola Badejo Okosanya. He don't pledge to unite the bar through consultations with stakeholders ahead of our August inauguration. That's one of the Nigerian Bar Association we talk about. President Tinubu talks say ongoing security reform go defeat terrorism nationwide as government is strengthening intelligence, logistics, and armed forces. Army don't arrest six suspected oil bunkers for dismantle illegal bunkering site for Lagos. They're not just arresting, they also scatter the bunkering site for inside Lagos. Data don't order arrest, and then they talk say they want arrest suspects over attack on governor's aide. And forget say, where a video day waiting for the base the governor's aide for there, sick of waiting in talk. My test, you say, for inside the federal government, they don't express satisfaction with the progress with they made by the Agbeyewa farm, for inside joint venture partnership for production of 5,000 hectares of cassava. Please, NFIU, the partner to combat money laundering, terrorism financing. And on top of the matter, Shes Mata, Nigerian gospel music minister will be Nathaniel Bassey. He done reportedly surpassed 500 million streams on Spotify across all his credits. And this one make another major achievement for inside in music ministry. Congratulations to the gospel musical artist. U.S. thought say the one-stop routine visa processing for Abuja Embassy and the four other Africa mission. Enugu governor, he done approved recruitment of 6,580 teachers, school staff for inside Enugu State. Plateau government don't defend Mufuang. They talk say Igbo remark promotes national healing, unity, not revisionism. And the First Lady Olureni Tinubu, she herself don't urge compassion among Nigerians. She talks say women achieve greater. Yes, they go achieve greater if they do the needful. And waiting be the needful, so yes, and to heighten the support of one another and vulnerable citizens. ECOWAS Parliament don't back sanction against the 14 member states
and then they won trade barrier, trading West Africa $400 billion market potential. Yes, that's one concern. What did happen for South Africa? Where, because of this xenophobic attack. Governor Shea Makinde don't talk to Oyo to surveillance aircraft will strengthen security operations and enable faster response to criminal activities for the state. I may could tell you also say, for the entertainment side, Thames and Bonham Boy, they can lead the soundtrack for Children of Blood and Bone, with Thames also contributing 3 original songs for that matter. Nigerian troop, they raid suspected illegal bomb suicide for Lagos, and they arrest this person for death. Former defense chief talks say funding constraint don't continue to limit military training, equipment, personnel strength, and overall combat readiness across Nigeria. Alleged 2025 coup mastermind paid millions to Islamic cleric for spiritual backing, but it not work. Alleged 2025 coup, now they talk about. So, I'm going to carry another matter now, say,

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Our fathers are tired, expired. Today we rise. 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

0: difficult conditions. He also appealed to residents to stop dumping refuse and dirt into drainage channels to help prevent flooding during the rainy season. To report.
1: You know, my name is Ihari Osborne. The continuous rain already 12 half day today, and I have even come office. It's not day friendly at all. And customers safe. It's not the come around. Reason most of them see the house. My biggest concern, if this rain continues, it will really slow business. So many persons may not get, vehicle now. Not go easily move. And Okada people, they don't they overcharge as of this morning. The transport may affect the come office, will be I pay times two. And to our residents, the advice may have give us now. We say, especially people when they drive motor, when they drive once. And Okada, especially the same thing, when they limit on speed, and when they still come, when they still put the people in hearts, say, man, money not day like that. May everything just a little bit moderate.
0: In a separate news, Edo State Special Security Squad and Sister Security Agency has arrested four suspected cops in a raid on their hideouts at Eben Community in Ovia North Isla Government area of Edo State on Sunday. The Principal Security Officer to Governor Monde Okpebholo, Saturday Oko, leading other security agencies, stormed the hideouts at about 6 a.m. to apprehend the suspects and dangerous weapons were recovered from them. Meanwhile, the combined team of the Edo State Command of the National Drug Law Enforcement Agency, NDLA, and operative of the Nigerian Army have raided a four-bedroom bungalow used as a cannabis warehouse in the state. Michelle Ofoyeju, the state commander, located in a residential building area, is located in the Ilushi community in the Eastern Southeast Government area of the state. We will take a short break now. Still to come, federal government pursues compensation over South Africa attacks. Please stay tuned.
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0: Welcome back. If you're not tuning in, this is Eastern Binoculars News on the Hour. Before now, I found you that heavy downpour disrupts movement and business activities in Uromi. Four suspected corpses arrested in Edo community. Now the rest of the news. The federal government says it is pursuing compensation for Nigerians affected by recent attacks in South Africa while strengthening diplomatic efforts to prevent further violence. Minister of State for Foreign Affairs, Ambassador Shola Enikan Layoi, disclosed this on Tuesday after briefing President Bola Tinubu at the Presidential Villa, Abuja. He said the briefing followed Tinubu's directive to receive South Africa President Cyril Ramaphosa Special Envoy and Foreign Minister Ronald Lamola. To wrap up the news, a quick recap of the headlines again. Heavy downpour disrupts movement and business activities in Uromi. Four suspected cops arrested in Edo community.

0: Okay. Federal government pursues composition over South Machine again. Have a nice day.
1: Ege na re kahi ebe sunu oto isan la oto edo ramu oto Nigeria rere oikon na be san radio wa mu owo.
2: 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I will know a mere common way will get to only review, but who hold even a bavi. I will not say one, no, Siva. Uta Manukuno Savana, Nigeria. Here I gay, every penny Uto South Africa, Louis, one Manukuno Savana, Chess, no baby, even on Jarro. 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
1: Alright, ladies and gentlemen, my name is Samson Alamanoso, known as the Enjoyment Landlord. I'm speaking right now. Always listen to Sports Daily on Esan Banakola Radio. 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
2: Welcome to Sports Daily from Esan Banakola Radio. I am Big Billy. First from the local sports. The Lagos State Government has commenced plans to introduce specialized vehicle number plates for persons with disabilities as part of efforts to enhance inclusion, accessibility, and ease of mobility across the state. In another development, Chelsea are closing on the signing of Brighton striker Danny Welbeck after the veteran forward was granted permission to undergo a medical at Stamford Bridge. As reported by BBC Sport on Wednesday, the 35-year-old is expected to join the Blues on a 2-year contract and link up with the squad in Hong Kong next week for their pre-season tour. In a separate news, Nigeria and Egypt have booked their places at the 2026 ITTF World Youth Championship in Istanbul, Turkey, after emerging victorious in the team event of the Africa Youth Championship held in Accra, Ghana. This is the Beat of Sport from Asian Binoculars Radio. I am Big Billy saying do have a lovely day and God bless you all.
3: Welcome to entertainment news from Asian Binoculars Radio, Uromi. First, the headlines. Why I can't date Yahoo Boys? Yole Dutch's daughter, Danielle. Davido faces backlash over absence at Soso Soberekon's wedding. I am Judy Shinenye. Now the entertainment news in details. Danielle Edochie, a daughter of Nollywood actor Yole Edochie, has shared her opinion on ladies dating or marrying internet fraudsters, otherwise called Yahoo Boys. Speaking in a video shared via her social media page, Danielle claimed that ladies who date Yahoo Boys are only attracted to them because of money. She admitted that she also likes money but can't in her right senses date a Yahoo Boy. She warned fraudsters to avoid approaching her for a romantic relationship. In a separate news, still on entertainment news, Afrobeat star Davido has been dragged on social media following his absence at the wedding ceremony of associate and billionaire music executive Soso Soberekon. It was reported that Soso Soberekon held his wedding last weekend in Warri, Delta State. Davido was noticeably absent at the ceremony. He also did not share photos of the couple or congratulate them on his social media pages. Rather, the musician posted about his trip to Dubai with his crew members as well as the upcoming governorship election in Osun State. Reacting to the developments, many Nigerians have continued to criticize Davido, while few fans who defended him claimed he might not be in the country or was busy with work. To wrap up the entertainment news, a quick recap of the headlines again. Why I can't date Yahoo Boys? Yole Edochie's daughter, Danielle. Davido faces backlash over absence at Soso Soberekon's wedding. This will be the day on entertainment news. Thank you for listening. I am Judy Shinenye, saying enjoy the rest of your day.

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0: Oh
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3: This is some binoculars radio and you are on to business news. For the headlines, gas supply cuts push indebted power plants towards collapse. Cash outside banks drops by 486 billion naira to 7-month low. I am Edna Fawaz. Now the business news in details. Electricity generation companies have warned that Nigeria's power plants are facing the risk of collapse as mounting unpaid debts continue to cripple their operations, with gas suppliers increasingly cutting off fuel supplies to indebted generation companies. The Association of Power Generation Companies said the worsening liquidity crisis in the Nigeria electricity supply industry had left several generation companies struggling to remain operational, warning that the country's electricity supply could deteriorate further if the federal government failed to address the sector's financial challenges through sustainable reforms. In another development, still on business news, cash held outside Nigeria's banking system has declined to its lowest level in 7 months in June 2026, reflecting a gradual return of physical currency into deposit money banks amid the Central Bank of Nigeria's efforts to deepen digital payments. The latest money and credit statistics released by the CBN show that currency outside banks fell to 4.92 trillion naira in June from 5.19 trillion naira in May. An analysis of the data by the Pound showed that cash held outside banks dropped by 485.80 billion naira or 8.98% from 5.41 trillion naira recorded in December 2025 to 4.92 trillion naira in June 2026. With this, we end the business news. Thank you for listening. I am Edna Fowers.
4: This is News Across the Globe on Eastern Binoculars Radio. First, the headlines. Ukraine hit two Russian refineries with 220 million barrel capacity after Trump-Zelensky meeting. U.S. Saudi strike K-20 in Iraq as Iran fires missiles at Jordan and three tankers. I'm Joseph Osamu Igonri, and now the news in details. Overnight strikes set fire in Lukoi refineries in Pem and another refinery in Rizan, two of Russia's biggest plants, according to Ukraine Security Service and General Staff. Ukraine said the site together can process about 220 million barrels a year and are vital to Russia's military efforts and state revenue, fitting key strategy of raising the war's economic costs. Meanwhile, at least 20 fighters from Iraqi Popular Mobilization Forces were killed after U.S. and Saudi jets hit Iranian-linked militias, ending a day-long lull.
5: Hello, our good listeners out there, and a lovely welcome to today's entertainment gist. 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Of course, Namibia, host Miss Judy K. And today, I've got a lot of information, all the things and things will happen today at that side of entertainment industry where I want you and you, well, I feel you think you need to know. Yes, because as it happened, this our country, Nigeria, and you get as be say you don't know wetin they happen, even though say you know get smartphone make you know worry again. Don't look forward to, you know, get the latest happening, especially that side of entertainment industry, because I got you covered. So today's entertainment story information, yakba. But before I dive into the program proper, make we sharply go on a short music.

And first information, here we come back from that musical break, that short musical break actually. But the first information where I carry come today on today's entertainment gist, it says Lady Knox Pela for choosing wealthy guests over loyal fans ahead of his wedding. You know, say Pela to come. And not just in her first time, it took him, you know, as the wedding they approach here, in just in a few days now, how many days? First of August, 9th of the day, in case you don't forget them, and so I promise you, they give you the update, and also they remind you in case you won't attend. They give you for invites, So as Bella don't first talk him, he can talk him again. Say, if they don't invite you, if him and your wife, Jarvis, no invite you, come their wedding, make you no try, come that place. First, my bouncers go do you shake a banza, and again they go shame you. Like some people will be like, you cannot shame this. Shame. You know, some people for this life, you know, if you shame them, like you come to say they no get shame. Have you seen this kind of people before in your life? Like you are doing everything just to make sure say you shame them or drag them to public disgrace. But na lie, yo, instead they don't say their shame throw away. Now you wait even they try to shame them. Now you, they go shame last. Those kind of people is there for this life. But tell her, they tell them, say, if you be this kind of person, where you say you no get shame, they go shame you, will be, they think, say, you cannot shame the shameless. So on top that thing where Pela talk, say, if they not invite you come, which means the only people where they invite now wealthy guests. Yes, dignitaries, for big grandma. Those dignitaries, say, if you enter that place, they go know, say, people don't enter. Now the only people where Pela invite come their wedding. So a lady for this internet consider that thing as disturbing. He said, why Pela and the wife Jarvis go invite only wealthy guests come their wedding? Say that in a mistake. Yeah, say you don't make sense at all. Why Pela go choose only people where get money? What about the loyal fans? Those people will help you grow for TikTok. Say all these wealthy people you invite come your wedding. They follow you the stream for TikTok. They help you. Like not say they not help you, but at least you consider those people where they there. You know, say some people they always talk and why some people don't know. If you be content creator now, whether Facebook or TikTok or Instagram, just name it. Without your fans, you know, just make them. Abi, you don't know. And I waiting this lady they analyze. So without your fans, you no be anything. Now your fans, now they go follow you first. They go they like, they comment, they share your posts. And if you stream also for TikTok, they go make sure they share that live stream. They go invite people to join. They go now still fans them. They go they gift you something during that your streaming. So now you can't reach the time where you supposed to allow people to at least come jolly with you. You say no, now only people will get money go come. Say waiting poor man do. Waiting poor man do man. Because if you don't get money, I'm gonna get a ZB over wait oh. We could just reason this matter. So if you don't get money na disease, like if you don't get money, now shouldn't a very big problem be that though. Because there are some certain things where people they do where you know if you do. Now why? But now people when even they do the occasion or people where they in charge of something, now then they cause all this kind of prejudice or discrimination. You go see say person we supposed to invite loyal people, honor people. No say nobody poor, and just remove that mentality of poverty, because in as much as you know they feed that person 3 square meals, you know they do everything for that person to make sure the person nobody poor. But this one will say, you just see say these people, they need that recognition, they need that respect, because they first love you. Even when Pela no be celebrity now, that's when they wear one gown. Now waiting this lady they talk. Say those people they know just in a TikTok, those fans follow them. It can't reach the time. Now when you supposed to allow fans come enter in wedding, at least to jolly with them, Pela say no. Now only rich people go come. But sure, my sister, no matter how you try to advise Pela don't make up your mind though. And that's why you talk him. He said now only rich people go come. Now strictly on invitation. If they don't invite you come, now you they find trouble. Still on top of Pela wedding. Hey, no say the wedding don't reach here. Now so the update go yakpa for everywhere for papers. Solomon Bucci can they advise Pela and Jarvis to seek marriage counseling? Why he can't talk this one and could be
Solomon Bucci. Solomon Bucci, a writer and relationship commentator. Yes, now these kind of people, where they like to advise people on relationship, you know, matter, where it gets to do with relationship, dating, and all those things. So now, waiting this person will be Solomon Bucci, they do for social media, in their rights, and also the relationship, you know, advocate or commentator. So, he called the advisor, Pella, and a wife to seek marriage counseling. Why? Why this person will be this writer and the relationship commentator will be Solomon Bucci consult this canteen? Be because of, you know, a clip of, you know, a video clip where they see on social media where Pella and their wife to be will be Jarvis. They get one misunderstanding and be an argument will happen between them. The next one will hear be when Jarvis they tell Pella say, if you know like if you like, just take back the car where you buy for me. Say she says she don't even care. That kind of stuff. Like I just take back your car. The new car where you buy for Jarvis during her birthday. Say Jarvis say if Pella says wants me to take back his cars. You understand that kind of thing? So because of that now this man, Bucci, can't they advise them, say if you not say he not like early marriage, yo. He like early marriage, but marriage is more than creating content. Because the way they look this thing where Pella and Jarvis they do, come here like, say na childish thing. Like they see I'm creating content, you know, to make money. Say marriage he pass that content because na very very deep something na it be. So instead of them so they do all those kind things, you know, and they know they like take advice. Make them seek marriage counseling at least to learn one or two. So that one of you after they marry today and tomorrow they come there. Because if you watch their content or if you watch their stream on TikTok, people where they watch, you go see say a small argument though, small argument like this, they don't they throw tantrums. So I'm going like fans go they there online now they watch them. That one way trended, you know, sometimes ago. When I don't know what thing happened between Pella and Jarvis for that live stream, the next thing is all they fight. Jarvis carry something, hit them for Pella. Pella carry his own, hit them. Some people be like, nah, content. But in past content, because we see one of them come, they cry. Like, that kind of stuff. If it still be content, that crying, if it still be content. But at least, people where they mature supposed know when to stop, when they do something online. Especially when something has to do with mature, like, serious thing. Now, with this Roman, but she advise them, say, this marriage where they talk about like this, they need to apply wisdom. Like, that maturity is supposed to be there. One of them supposed to be mature. If not the wife, the husband. Now, why they advise them to seek marriage counseling? So that, maybe after marriage, now where they go stream, you say, that way they now they go stream and make money. That is content. So after the marriage and the content where they go create that day, how their life will be again after the wedding. And that one be the make-up. All right, my people. That is the advice coming from Solomon Bucci, will be writer and a relationship commentator. So the next information we did here on my table today, it says, woman laments over teenager's appearance at graduation ceremony, questions parenting. You know, so these days, a lot they happen, my people. Yes, so they talk about the graduation, all these graduation ceremony, where they do now for schools. You know, when school, this is taught them, so they will do graduation. Some graduate from KG to nursery, from nursery to primary, all those kind of things, from secondary to, you know, university, or like from even junior to senior secondary school, something like that. So, and some schools they don't stop them. Where some schools still they do them, or some state actually still they do them. So we see a woman online, you know, posted something. They talk about the graduation because some states still they do them, you know. They can't see a picture of how some students, especially the ladies, how they dress come this the graduation ceremony where they do. The dressing is really, really disturbing because even though say you know be that person mother or father. In as much as a human being or you're a mother instead, you don't born, you go know how you feel to watch your child or your daughter waka come up for house dressing like that. So now waiting this lady they talk online. So you go see, not say the girl self or yes, don't reach adolescent or adult or even
big girl, not even bigger than anything, now between the age of 13 and 16, wearing gown will cover only their cleavages, they show. You know, like that thing. Imagine a small girl wearing clothes where they show everything for top. They show the cleavage down to some part where I know if he mentioned. A small girl where they 13 to 16 years. Now, waiting with the question where this lady they ask. Say, waiting the parents they watch where she come up for house. All those girls wear that kind of clothes, they go graduation. Where their papa, their mama, especially their mother, it always fall back to the mother because now they're supposed to play the major roles. It tends to training up a child. Now, yeah, this picking the day from morning to child, from morning to night. Now, waiting this woman, they talk. Yes, they question parenting. You know, say these days, they talk about the debate actually, the soft parenting and the, you know, punishment, you know, soft parenting. Punishment and discipline. Which one will they see these days? Some parents, they don't know when to discipline. They don't know when to punish. All we they see these days, now Gen Z mothers, where they do soft parenting. And that kind of thing, it will make sense. For your pikin, where they 13 or 16 years, to wear clothes where they reveal her body like that, come for a occasion where everybody, they are other parents, them, they that place. How now they sleep for night? If you see your pikin for that kind, you know, that kind of thing there, it really disturbing. Now, why she cannot come online? May other people chook mouth, say, how some parents they do this kind of thing? If they question them, whether you try to stop that your pikin, you know, agree, and you still allow them, or you know, just try at all because you feel like she don't reach the age. Which age? Adolescent? Personally, just the answer, you know, adulthood, whenever you're going to enter finish. Now, you go just help them. But you, with the little digits today, waiting beyond opinion. You feel day like this, allow your picky where you wear clothes, where day, like person where no wear clothes. They work out. They go school, graduation, or they go anywhere. It don't happen before, you don't talk anything. I mean, you know, if you allow them. Because by tomorrow now waiting to let the talk say, tomorrow, when something will happen, when that your pikin, you know, people go come the drag arm or something like that, which the way will cause problem. It will still fall back at the parents. Now, why parental advice is very, very, very necessary, crucial, and important, and mandatory that the parents give. So, my people, right about now, may go on a short musical break. Another musical break, yes, will keep you entertain while I prepare for the remaining package of today's entertainment.

It started in Oguta, Imo State, Nigeria, now to Africa, and to the world. It started in Oguta, Imo State, Nigeria.

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0: I am Igbo, born of fire, raised by peace.
1: Fire in the mountain, fire right here, coming to you on Rise 26.7. But it is not the fire of burning or disaster, it is the fire of passion, a fire of excitement, and of course, setting the artistic.
0: Hearts are true.
1: By a shot titled Fire on the Mountain.

And tonight it's Asha. Talking about Asha, Asha was born on September 17, 1982 in Paris. That's Paris, right? Paris. two Nigerian parents from Itoko in Abeokuta South area of Ogun State. And her father was Aki. He was a telecommunications engineer with a deep love of cinematography. And her mother, Asa, would later become a shopkeeper. So when Asa was just 2 years old, they were in Paris where her father was studying, but the family had to return home, settling in Festac town in Lagos. It was there as the little girl among three brothers, and she started to grow up into the tough, private, quietly determined person the world would eventually meet. Because a lot of times we ask, why is she so private? Well, you got it now. That is where it started. Well, I would say that music found Asha early. She used to sit wedged between the couch and the wall, from her account, watching her father edit film reels and lay underneath the footage as a soundtrack. So it became her favorite ritual, where she had to, according to her, she used to stay close to her father, and her father used to play several

records, several divergent or different types of music. That was where she was exposed to different kind of record collections, just like a private university. She said, I used to listen to Fela Kuti, Bob Marley, those were my influences, Nina Simone, King Sonny Ade, Marvin Gaye, Aretha Franklin, and many more artists. So early on in her life, she was exposed to different types of music, ranging from Nigerian singers like Fela and several other singers in the different parts of the world. So she said her influence is actually beyond just Nigerian music, right? So later on, she discovered on her own, she discovered other artists like Erykah Badu, D'Angelo, Lauryn Hill, and Angelique Kidjo. That is an artist who she would eventually call an idol, and of course, whose footsteps she quietly dreamed of following. Yes, pretty interesting. Those are her earlier motivation, aspirations, inspirations, and influences. Yeah. So was she talking about her child whose parents divorced while she was young? And by her own account, her relationship with her father was complicated. She said, my father was strict. He was loving, but he was doing that in a disciplined way. And she it's been the same guarded honesty that colors most of what she shares about her private world. All right, we are talking about Asha today, talking about the fact that Asha finished school at the Federal College, Government College in Jos, after enrolling in the theater arts program at Lagos State University in 2002. But 2 years in, actually, she walked away, after which, actually, she enrolled in the Lagos State University in 2002. But later, she walked away from the program and decided to study at the Peter King's College of Music in Badagry, where she actually spent 6 months focusing almost entirely on the guitar. It was there, not on a stage, not in the studio, that she quietly decided music wasn't a hobby. She said, music is my plan. All right. So, but funnily enough, the star that you know today, Asha, you've listened to a song that's a melody. There's a different kind of, some will call it swag, different kind of artistry. Funnily enough, in our earlier time, when she started singing in the earlier years, people told her, your voice is not good enough. No, you have got to stop. She said her father had actually stepped back from supporting ambitions, but her mother was somebody that actually believed in her. So anyway, Asha finished music school and then went straight into the apprenticeship route, touring as a backing vocalist for the legendary Tony Allen, right? So you know, it takes really a lot to learn behind, like, all those years she was singing behind. We did not know her, but at a chance meeting, chance encounter, where she met the Paris-based band Asata at a French cultural center in Lagos, she started singing and then later went on scholarship to IMFP Jazz School in Paris. And that was where instructors were reportedly startled by how natural her talent moved. All right, Asha, it was a long journey for her, but I tell you that something actually changed in 2007, and that was when her debut single, Eye Adaba, produced by Cobhams Esuko, a producer who she's been introduced to in 2004 by her photographer turned manager and closest confidant, Janet Ngose, announced a sound Nigeria hadn't quite heard before. It didn't actually fit the radio format of the moment, and it took time to land, but it actually landed. And finally, in 2007, her first, and that's her debut album, Asha, was now released. And I tell you, it felt like a scripture for a generation of Nigerian music fans. And one of the numbers that was a hit was Fire on the Mountain,
and then there was Jayla, and there was So Beautiful, and there was Bibanke. I mean, so many hit songs in just one album. And I tell you, these songs were not just songs. They were actually reference point for artists at that time. We just had a particular... most of the artists were tending, although music was still evolving at that time, but most of the artists were actually tending towards a particular kind of singing. But Asha actually set the pace. I mean, went a different direction. I tell you, it actually paid off. Jayla, in particular, actually took a life of its own. When Asha was growing up, she actually explained that it grew out of a simple observation. When her musical career was evolving, there was an interview she did, and she said the song Jayla came out of a simple observation about human cruelty. She said that the person who locks up somebody else's away is also trapped to standing at their own prison. And some facts about the first album that she released, an album that is self-titled, that's Asha. The album went platinum. It charted in Europe and cracked Billboard's World Albums chart. You know, critics were just as taken with it as fans were. You know, they praised it, and they the praise centered on how fully formed and fearless the album sounded for someone who just debuted an album, and someone who arrived with a voice and songwriting sensibility that felt decades more seasoned than her actual age. And I tell you, the industry noticed immediately, because in 2008, Asha swept the Headies Award, which was Nigeria, and is one of Nigeria's biggest music honors. And she took home Album of the Year, Recording Artist of the Year, and Best Vocal Performance for the song Bibanke. Used to be my everything, treated me like a... Well, aside that, she also... that same year, she also picked up the French Constantine Award for Best New Musical Talent, becoming the first African artist to win it, and was shortlisted among the very first nominees for Best Artist at the inaugural MTV Africa Music Awards in Abuja. You could know this. All right, we are talking about Asha today, and that's so much to talk about this great artist who's made such a difference, who's a pace setter in the Nigeria music scene. I'm going to play you one of the songs from her debut album. We're still talking about her debut album, and it's a song titled Jayla. I'll be back. Enjoy.

a song by Ashanti titled J-Lar. And yes, the program is Celebrity Spotlighting, Celebrity Profiling on Rise 26.7 FM. You're positively different. And of course, it's Lady Chi right here tonight. Yes, I hope you've been enjoying the program so far. We are talking about Asha, one of the legendary artists to come out of Nigeria. And yes, I've mentioned quite a number of things about her, how she started. And

genre blurring artists who came after her and openly cited as the reason they believe she didn't have to sound like anybody else, right? Okay, because her music is entirely her own. All right, so what I like about Usher's song is that her lyrics are famously clean. You got a political rally, whatever it is, like activism, whatever it is, you can actually play her songs anywhere and you can be sure that you're not going to have issue. Yeah, you can play it on radio as well and you're not going to say, I want to clean it up. No, her songs are really clean, lyrically correct and really, really effective.

So let's talk about Asha's album. I remember I mentioned that Asha released an album, self-titled, is 2007. That was soulful, something different from what Nigeria was used to. And it actually captured a different kind of essence entirely and turned Asha into an instant reference point and gave her wings in different awards. Yeah.

live concert recording, Asha Live in Paris, which followed in 2009, that captured just how commanding she already was on the stage. In 2011, she released Beautiful Imperfections, and that was a sophomore set, which arrived at the peak of Nigeria's hip-hop and pop boom. And rather than chase that wave, Asha just leaned further into pop, into soul, and kind of reggae textures, singing in both English and Yoruba. I remember the song Be My Man. Oh my God, I love that song. I actually have it lined up here. Maybe that's what I'm going to play next. That is on her second album. She had Be My Man, Why Can't We, and The Way I Feel, and carried it alongside fan favorites like Bingbe, Brother Ole, and the Samba Piano Ballad Question. So I tell you, reviews for those for that sophomore album and the songs were largely warm, and critics praised her vocal control and the record's easy international sensibilities. Yeah, it landed two nominations at the Headies in 2011, including Album of the Year plus a nod at the Nigerian Entertainment Awards, right? And in 2013, she had Sanctuary EP with Cone Sound. It was a kind of collaboration with a British electronic duo that pushed her voice into dance and bass music territory. And that album climbed to number 13 on Billboard's Top Dance Electronic Albums chart. It proved that her voice could actually travel into room far outside our usual genre. And in 2014, she released an album, Bed of Stone, that was recorded in the UK with producer Blair McInchen, known for his work with Sia and Lily Allen. And this is often cited as her most emotionally raw work. It's led by piano ballad Dead Again. It also carried standard chords like Ayo, Satan Be Gone, and Shine Your Light. And I'll say that critics responded to this vulnerability. Pop Magazine called it a full-rounded experience, and reviewers across the board pointed to a newly found intimacy and confidence in the songwriting, with several ranking it among her strongest work. And then, of course, in 2019, after a five-year hiatus that she described as an attempt to simply live normal, Asha returned with an album that's built around heartbreak and healing. One of the songs was The Beginning, There's Good Time, and There's My Dear, led the charge alongside fan love deep cuts like Turn and Murder in the USA. All right, so interestingly, she released an album, the fifth studio album, one of the biggest stylistic leap, and that's the first Asha project that was entirely recorded in Nigeria. It was produced by an 18-year-old talent, P Prime, and the first to feature guest artists at all, like Wizkid. The first time she featured Wizkid, The Caveman, Anna Marie, and she had singers like Mayanna, ODG, carrying the rollout of the song. She also had a song titled Good Times with a Caveman, becoming standout moment. So a lot of critics called it cohesive and quietly experimental, talking about a soul singer dipping fully into Afrobeats without losing her during friendship. The song Be My Man. Oh my God, I love the song. Enjoy. I'll be back to wrap up the show.

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2: Social media feels like the world's wild west, Hada. 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But not anymore. 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

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Proudly Igbo, Abumoye Igbo, and Ibundi Igbo, the chosen ones, Dra. 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

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Join us, the Igbo Community Network. 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

0: Alive Chapel joyfully invites you to the consecration and enthronement of our bishop elect, Rev. 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
1: 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Listen to the cries of your people who confidently turn to you. 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Spare this nation, Nigeria, from chaos, anarchy, and doom. 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Most sacred heart of Jesus, Immaculate Heart of Mary.

0: news on the air from Esan Binoculars Radio Uromi. First, the headlines. Heavy downpour disrupts movements and business activities in Uromi. First suspected cultist arrested in Edo community. Federal government pursues compensation over South Africa attacks. I am Judith Chinenye. Now the news in details. Residents of Uromi in Eastern Northeast Government area of Edo State are counting the cost of persistent heavy rainfall that has continued to affect daily life across the community. The continuous downpour has disrupted both vehicular and pedestrian movements, with several roads becoming difficult to navigate due to flooding and waterlogged sections. Many residents have been forced to remain indoors as cold weather and persistent rain keep streets largely deserted. Business activities have also slowed significantly as traders, transport operators, and other small business owners report reduced customer turnouts and lower daily income. Markets and commercial areas that are usually busy have witnessed a noticeable drop in activity. In an interview with our reporter, Mr. Osborne Ikareo, a resident of Uromi, said the persistent rainfall disrupted his daily activities, forcing him to arrive at his office in the afternoon. He noted that if the heavy rain continues, it could further slow down business activities in the community. He also observed that commercial motorcycle operators have increased their transport fares due to weather conditions. Mr. Ikareho advised motorists to drive cautiously on rain-soaked road and urged commercial motorcycle riders to be moderate with their charges despite difficult conditions. He also appealed to residents to stop dumping refuse and dirt into drainage channels to help prevent flooding during the rainy season. To report.
1: You know, my name is Karen Osborne. The continuous rain under the 12 half day today, and I even come office. You know, they friendly at all. And customers safe. Tonight, not the come around. At least most of them see the house.
2: My biggest concern, if this rain continue, it go really slow business. So many persons may they not get, many persons may not get vehicle now. Not go easily move. And Okada people, they don't they overcharge as of this morning. The transport may affect the come office, but be I pay times too. And for our residents, the advice may have give us now. We say, especially people when they drive motor, when they drive once more, because as rain falls, ground no good. May you not go hit first in the drive once more, they limit your speed. And Okada, especially the same thing, when they limit on speed, and when I still put the people in hearts, say, man, money not day like that. May everything just a little bit moderate.
0: In a separate news, Edo State Special Security Squad and Sister Security Agency has arrested 4 suspected cultists in a raid on their hideouts at Eben Community in Ovia Northeast Government area of Edo State on Sunday. The principal security officer to Governor Monday Okpebholo, Saturday Oko, leading other security agencies, stormed the hideouts at about 6 a.m. to apprehend the suspects and dangerous weapons were recovered from them. Meanwhile, the combined team of the Edo State Command of the National Drug Law Enforcement Agency, NDLA, and operative of the Nigerian Army have raided a 4-bedroom bungalow used as a cannabis warehouse in the state. Michelle Ofoyeju, the state commander of NDLA, disclosed this in a statement made available to Newsman on Tuesday in Benin City. Ofoyedjo said the warehouse situated in a residential building area is located in the Ilushi community in the Eastern Southeastern Government area of the state. We will take a short break now. Still to come, federal government pursues compensation over South Africa attacks. Please stay tuned.
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0: Welcome back. If you're not tuning in, this is Eastern Binoculars News on the Hour. Before now, I found you that heavy downpour disrupts movement and business activities in Uromi. Four suspected cultists arrested in Edo community. Now the rest of the news. The federal government says it is pursuing compensation for Nigerians affected by recent attacks in South Africa while strengthening diplomatic efforts to prevent further violence. Minister of State for Foreign Affairs, Ambassador Shola Enikanlayo, disclosed this on Tuesday after briefing President Bola Tinubu at the Presidential Villa, Abuja. He said the briefing followed Tinubu's directive to receive South Africa President Cyril Ramaphosa's Special Envoy and Foreign Minister Ronald Lamola. To wrap up the news, a quick recap of the headlines again. Heavy downpour disrupts movement and business activities in Uromi. Four suspected cultists arrested in Edo community. Federal government pursues compensation over South Africa attack. This is Abby's Day on News on the Hour. Thank you for listening. I am Judy Chinenge. Have a nice day.
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2: All right, ladies and gentlemen, my name is Samson Alamano, also known as the Enjoyment's Landlord. I'm speaking right now, always listen to Sports Daily on Esan Banakola Radio. 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
3: Welcome to Sports Daily from Esan Banakola Radio. I am Big Billy. First from the local sports. The Lagos State Government has commenced plans to introduce specialized vehicle number plates for persons with disabilities as part of efforts to enhance inclusion, accessibility, and ease of mobility across the state. In another development, Chelsea are closing on the signing of Brighton striker Danny Welbeck after the veteran forward was granted permission to undergo a medical at Stamford Bridge. As reported by BBC Sport on Wednesday, the 35-year-old is expected to join the Blues on a 2-year contract and link up with the squad in Hong Kong next week for their pre-season tour. In a separate news, Nigeria and Egypt have booked their places at the 2026 ITTF World Youth Championship in Istanbul, Turkey, after emerging victorious in the team event of the African Youth Championship held in Accra, Ghana. This is the Beat of Sport from Esan Binoculars Radio. I am Big Billy saying to have a lovely day and God bless you all.
0: Welcome to entertainment news from Esan Binoculars Radio, Uromi. First, the headlines. Why I can't date Yahoo Boys? Yole Adochie's daughter, Danielle. Davido faces backlash over absence at Soso Soberekon's wedding. I am Judy Shinenye. Now the entertainment news in details. Danielle Edochie, a daughter of Nollywood actor Yole Edochie, has shared her opinion on ladies dating or married internet fraudsters, otherwise called Yahoo Boys. Speaking in a video shared via her social media page, Danielle claimed that ladies who date Yahoo Boys are only attracted to them because of money. She admitted that she also likes money but can't, in her right senses, date a Yahoo Boy. She warned fraudsters to avoid approaching her for a romantic relationship. In a separate news, still on entertainment news, Afrobeat star Davido has been dragged on social media following his absence at the wedding ceremony of associate and billionaire music executive Soso Soberekon. It was reported that Soso Soberekon held his wedding last weekend in Warri, Delta State. Davido was noticeably absent at the ceremony. He also did not share photos of the couple or congratulate them on his social media pages. Rather, the musician posted about his trip to Dubai with his crew members, as well as the upcoming governorship election in Osun State. Reacting to the developments, many Nigerians have continued to criticize Davido, while few fans who defended him claimed he might not be in the country or was busy with work. To wrap up the entertainment news, a quick recap of the headlines again. Why I cast that Yahoo Boys? Girl Edoche's daughter, Danielle. Davido faces backlash over absence at Soso Soberekon's wedding. This will be there on Entertainment News. Thank you for listening. I am Judy Chinenye, saying enjoy the rest of your day.

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2: 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It's ASAM Binoculars Radio and you are on to business news for the headlines. Gas supply cuts push indebted power plants towards collapse. Cash outside banks drops by 486 billion naira to 7-month low. I am Edna Fawaz, now on the business news in details. Electricity generation companies have warned that Nigeria's power plants are facing the risk of collapse as mounting unpaid debts continue to cripple their operations, with gas suppliers increasingly cutting off fuel supplies to indebted generation companies. The Association of Power Generation Companies said the worsening liquidity crisis in the Nigeria electricity supply industry had left several generation companies struggling to remain operational, warning that the country's electricity supply could deteriorate further if the federal government failed to address the sector's financial challenges through sustainable reforms. In another development, see on business news, cash held outside Nigeria's banking system has declined to its lowest level in 7 months in June 2026, reflecting a gradual return of physical currency into deposits. Money banks amid the Central Bank of Nigeria's efforts to deepen digital payments. The latest money and credit statistics released by the CBN show that currency outside banks fell to 4.92 trillion naira in June from 5.19 trillion naira in May. An analysis of the data by the pound showed that cash held outside banks dropped by 485.80 billion naira or 8.98% from 5.41 trillion naira recorded in December 2025 to 4.92 trillion naira in June 2026. With this, we end the business news. Thank you for listening. I am Edna Fowers.
3: This is News Across the Globe on ASAM Binoculars Radio. First, the headlines. Ukraine hits two Russian refineries with 220 million barrel capacity after Trump-Zelensky meeting. U.S. Saudi strike K-20 in Iraq as Iran fires missiles at Jordan and three tankers. I'm Joseph Osamu Igonri, and now the news in details. Overnight strikes set fire in Lukoi refineries in Perm and another refinery in Rizan, two of Russia's biggest plants, according to Ukraine Security Service and General Staff. Ukraine said the site together can process about 220 million barrels a year and are vital to Russia's military efforts and state revenue, fitting key strategy of raising the war's economic costs. Meanwhile, at least 20 fighters from Iraqi Popular Mobilization Forces were killed after U.S. and Saudi jets hit Iranian-linked militias, ending a day-long law.
4: Vare Bukhawa, Menonewa Tawna, Elimachoy Destiny, Ehime, Esa Banekolas Radio, Menonewa Tawna, Ota, Madata Elena, Ora Yu Ota Regi, Iwokama, Ebi, Iwokana Amie, Eribu Otoema Amie, Irenomunega, Inarima 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
4: 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Eh, what's the Awayana Relomo, Elomo, and so Ikuno, the Juwa, or a keke or Keredevo? I mean, is it Kunerivo? I am Bombi in the Menerivo. Mariore G. Iwakama, a so a be a was soon a mere real toma or toysa a key and do the lomo. Elona me, I want to run a me, JKKK, any mechanic use, any weather use. I have some mania, maybe weather closing with Stonia, a mechanic closing winner. Anyone here will baba baba baba, a journey, a dojo lomo, a narrama city way. Where did you move as the one?
5: 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Don't look for our royal station. 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
5: 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You know, Roto, Romulus Auto, and Romulus for that bar. Ede, I knew you know, the bar, Ede, or no money cars you do, or who do carry over, not real law. Or the Aki that bar. Then I'm okay. Then they can as a book as a book of the machine of the Mujeruto. Dim as a book of the machine. As a book in a runner down, no, almost wow, Munro down, no, he had in a balane. And then a balane. Our may in a body in him. I keep a key bed in a wakido, Yokido. 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I don't like him, Mole. 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Every person was a station on the more but nothing but more of Sheva or Chelu. We can agree, Aguena, Agona, Agonares, Suno, Agonares, Suno, who were in Nore. I didn't wear by, were not bad in your bar. Oh, you don't want to monopa. Mama, who? I didn't, I didn't, I'm a high school. I'm not a high school. Or high school. Or I am a babino or a cobble with a nominal tower. Oh, not a winner. Or a family winner. Or I am a babino or babino or a nominal tower. I am a janard or all. You school at all. You want to buy all. I don't look at an awful. I must see them in a solid. Must see them in a solid. I don't know better. I could be quite a bina.
4: I am a good person. Regie wo na mi enoji de ebirodo mu bwe mu rata mi wo le jare oye
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5: 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We don't know another killer, a Canada who do pa. Or of several boa, or the bottle on who do a poke on a poor galley. Dear Vasabonne, I saw one of Cavano Kirigay, on the Aki, sorry. Accident of Tomoki, it was Yarabag, but it was not that really. I don't know. Uwaka, eh? Other side, Udonokun, sorry. Or the capital running. 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Another kitchen ball is your can. 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I miss you, and that is not a station. I catch it, Babu, Brabu, as Akizobo. Oh, yeah, eh, eh, with your joy. Akiona, Akizobo. Eh, there. I get this to me, and if Brabu had a new station. And Aki no station, more like that one. Now they honor local Okinakemi. And all that good in the boy. Well, good not on a jacket. It will be a jadiba, who are the boss worry. It will get out really, all of the really. we can call one now. We cover the Kikrege, one of the Abanola and Kumaku, sorry, or the year. Okay, we can do ya, do one of the now. We don't know the window, we cover day. Before Carlos Solo, we are creating gay, go to your baby, and Rosado, and working at gay, and the Sabah day, or whatever it are mellow, but the pa or somewhere, yeah, we go gongo, we shall run over gongo. Or the Nayaki, yeah, one day, or that city, where a bear be ne. 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
4: wara wo ha ma Marayo Reggie Otta, the Marie Dalbari, also no blah, Makara Borosuto. 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Why you Orian are near, even though you say, oh, Daru Bosu, and I will Bosu worry. What I boy, everyone are near, I do not move, I can boje, if you don't know, they do no move, they doy, and I you are not there, he wedge Jiru Bosu or Kasami. And I you, why you Orian are near, look at her, I will marry she when I make close before the service, she's not even daughter. 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

raised by peace. 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Proudly Igbo, Abumoye Igbo, and Ibundi Igbo, the chosen ones, drop. 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

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Naudo, Kagadi, in peace it shall be. Build a home anywhere, and that place becomes home. 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

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We are one people, one destiny. Join us, the Igbo Community Network. We are all connected forever.

0: All right, thank you very much for staying with me. This is the SDG Hour, and I am Oluwabi Falado. So what has SDG been up to in Urimi Edo State? We've been going for school sensitization, we've been going for market sensitization, and our speech sensitization. But we went to schools, we went to different schools. I can't even begin to name the schools that we've gone to. If you have seen us in your school, comment. Tell us. Seen us in your school. I know we visited St. Matthew. I know we visited Young Scholars Academy. We visited Holy Family. And a lot of schools. We visited a lot of schools. And I remember that some of the topics, you know, the topics that we've been having, or the discussion, you know, we've been having with the students, on confidence, career, recycling, and whatnot. We remember we went to a school. I think it was St. Matthew, if I can remember. We talked about confidence, how you can build confidence even as a student. What can boost your confidence? What confidence will do for you? How, in this world, it's people that have confidence that are making it, people that are bold. Yes, they are taking the bull by the horn. So we encourage the student on building confidence, on why they need to build confidence and how to build confidence. It was a very beautiful experience because a lot of students were asking a lot of questions. And it's beautiful to see the kind of questions that they asked. They were practical and raw questions. Questions that would move your heart. And it was an awesome experience. We answered with practicality. You know, we answered them in a way that would be applicable to individuals. So it was beautiful. I remember that when we went to Young Scholars, we talked about career. Yeah, making money, careers and whatnot. I think that nobody is too young to learn about career and to learn about making money. I feel like it's only in Nigeria and the African countries where a 20-year-old is not financially literate. In a Western country, a 20-year-old is seen as an adult. Most people by 20 in some Western countries are even already married. They have a home, they are settled, because they have everything already that it takes to even settle down and get married. So we talked about career, how to choose your career. And I remember that I was one of the speakers. Yeah. I was one of the speakers and I spoke with the arts class. And I discussed with them about choosing a career, how we should move away from conventional, you know, profession. Everybody wants to be a lawyer, a doctor, an accountant, and that's it. A lawyer, doctor, okay, engineer, and what? But there are a lot of careers, a lot of skills, opportunities that has not been explored. And we're just fixing our gaze on just the conventional careers, and it's saturated already. So you must find something that you are passionate about. I told my the people that I was speaking to, the students, that writing is a skill. Nobody taught me how to write. I learned it myself. I was grilling. I was taking every opportunity that I had around me to volunteer my skill to be able to write. From secondary school to university to now that I'm a core member, I have benefited from
1: writing. Follow us now, Esan Binoculars Radio.
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0: Potter. 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See you, Nabu! Can Buda Brendan Chignac? Hey, quite out. See, get back out.
1: From half court.
0: Oh, he puts it in. John Moran from half court at the buzzer. His fourth three-pointer of the first half.
2: Hello, sports lovers. This is another beautiful day, and Big Billy is right here in the building to feed you the latest happening from the world of sports. Please stay glued to your radio set. Don't touch the dial. Big Billy will be right back after this break.

Alright, I welcome you all back from that break. And if you are just joining in, this is Sport With You with Big Billy right here in the building. Starting from the Super Falcons camp, the National Sports Commission has promised to reward the Super Falcons with $5,000 for every goal they scored during the group stage of the 2026 Women's Africa Cup of Nations in Morocco. NSC chairman Sheikh Diko made the announcement during a visit to the team's camp in Rabat on Tuesday, ahead of Nigeria's opening Group C match against Malawi. During the visit, Sheikh Diko also presented the players with their housing document promised by the federal government following their transfer at the 2024 WAFCON, which was staged last year. Nigeria claimed a record extending 10th continental title after staging a dramatic comeback from 2 goals down to defeat host country Morocco 3-2 in final. Following the victory, President Bola Ahmed Tinubu announced a reward package of $100,000 for each player, $50,000 for every member of the technical crew and backroom staff, a 3-bedroom house for each member of the victorious squad, and the national honor of Officer of the Order of the Niger. The presentation of the housing document fulfilled one of the key promises made after the team's historic triumph, with Sheikh Diko explaining that the ceremony was deliberately scheduled to coincide with the squad return to Morocco for this year's tournament. Nigeria are the most successful nation in WAFCON history, having won the title 10 out of previous 13 editions. In addition to defending their title, the Super Falcons are seeking qualification for the 2027 FIFA Women's World Cup in Brazil. The 2026 WAFCON doubles as African qualifying team for the World Cup, with the first semi-finalist earning automatic qualification, while a fifth African team will have the opportunity to qualify through the intercontinental playoffs. In another info coming from the Women's African Cup of Nations, Super Falcons midfielder Esther Okronkwo has blamed Nigeria's slow start for their shock 3-2 defeat to debutant Malawi in their opening Group C fixture at the ongoing Women's Africa Cup of Nations in Morocco. The defending champions entered the match as favourites. Still, they were stunned by a sprinted Malawi side led by Chiwanga sisters Timwa and Tabitha, who scored all 3 goals for the debutant. Timwa Chiwanga scored twice, while Tabitha added another goal as Malawi secured a memorable victory over Nigeria. The Super Falcons responded with 2 goals from Rashidat Ajibade and substitute Uchenna Kanu, but were unable to complete their comeback. According to Daily Post on Wednesday, reacting to the results, Okronkwo admitted that Nigeria did not begin the game with the required intensity and said the team must learn from the defeat ahead of their next fixture. Esther Okronkwo said the next game we have to come back better. In this game, we came out a little flat. But it is what it is. We have to go back and learn our lesson and learn where we should fix and come back better in the next game. The midfielder also addressed the penalty appeal after she was brought down inside the box, saying she believed the decision should have been reviewed but chose not to dwell on it. I did not know what the referee saw that I think it should have been looked at, but it is what it is. I didn't get it, so I won't talk about it or complain about it, she added. The results leave the Super Falcons with work to do as they continue their WAFCON title defense, with Okronkwo insisting the team must improve and return stronger in their next fixture. And with that info, I shall quickly observe a break, and when I'm back, I'll be giving you more info on the program. Please stay glued to your radio set and don't touch the dial. Big Billy will be right back after this break.

Shout out to welcome you back from that break. And if you are just joining in, this is Sport with You with the Big Billy right here in the building. Brazilian football icon Neymar Jr. has announced his retirement from international football, bringing the curtain down on a 16-year spell with the national team after Brazil's elimination from the 2026 FIFA World Cup. The 34-year-old Santos forward confirmed his decision after his team fought to win over Universidad Central in the second leg of the Copa Sudamericana knockout round playoff, ending months of speculation over a possible return to the national team. Foot Africa report. I made history. I was very happy. I gave my blood, my life. I always fought for the yellow jersey, but now I don't want to anymore, Neymar told reporters. Neymar's final appearance for Brazil came in the round of 16 of the 2026 FIFA World Cup against Norway. He converted a stoppage time penalty, but the goal was not enough to prevent Brazil from crashing out of a 2-1 defeat, ending the country's hope of winning a sixth World Cup title. The former Brazilian and Paris Saint-Germain star led the national team as Brazil's all-time leading mass goal scorer, having netted 80 goals to eclipse Pelé's long-standing record of 77. Since making his senior debut in 2010, Neymar featured in four World Cups, multiple Copa American tournaments, the FIFA Confederation Cup, and the Olympic Games. He was instrumental in Brazil's triumph at the 2023 FIFA Confederation Cup and captained the country to its maiden Olympic men's football gold medal at the Rio 2016 Games. Injuries, however, frequently hampered his international career, particularly at the World Cup. A grade 2 calf muscle injury sustained while playing for Santos ruled him out of Brazil's opening two matches at the 2026 tournament. He returned as substitute in his team's final group stage match against Scotland before making another substitute appearance in the last 16 defeat to Norway, where he scored the final goal of his international career. Neymar's retirement signaled the end of one of the most successful international careers in Brazilian football history and paved the way for a new generation of players to lead the five-time world champion into future competitions. And lastly, on Asian Binoculars Radio Sport Review today, Spain defender Mike Cucurella has honored World Cup winning coach Luis de Florenti by getting a tattoo of the manager after helping the national team secure the trophy.

part of the Spain squad that defeated Argentina 1-0 in the World Cup final this month, with De La Fuente guiding the team to their latest international trophy. The Real Madrid defender, who joined the club from Chelsea for €52 million in June, revealed the tattoo on social media. The design features a portrait of De La Fuente holding the World Cup trophy along the number 26. As reported by BBC Sport on Wednesday, Promise Kept, Cucurella wrote while sharing image and videos of the tattoo being completed. The defender had promised to get the tribute following Spain victory, and De La Fuente joked after the final that he expected Cucurella to keep his word. "I've already told them, did you make a mistake?" De La Fuente said during his post-match news conference. "They did, but they will enjoy it. I'm not so ugly that they will need to put it somewhere nobody could see it. But it makes me laugh, as I am proud, and I am proud they keep their promises." Cucurella was one of Spain's key players during the tournament and became known for his personality off the pitch as well as his performances. The defender carried his wife Panjana top as lucky charm throughout the World Cup and previously explained that his trademark long cool hair helped his child easily identify him during matches. The new tattoo will now serve as a lasting reminder of Spain's World Cup success and his relationship with the coach who led them to the team, who led the team to the World Cup glory. And with that, people, I've come to the close of this and binoculars radio sport review today, and I hope you enjoyed every bit of it. Please stay glued to your radio set and don't touch that dial. Big Billy is saying to have a lovely day. Thanks for listening, and God bless you all.

Hello Nigerians, greeting from here, Unado. Thanks for hearing from us. From Esan Banakola's radio, my listeners are there. I throw a salute because you people are wonderful. I'm gonna no worry. Everywhere good. In fact, everywhere is too. Gonna get more rice, meaning sit back, relax, because we get plenty to read to dish out from this gist place, the Tatafo Chukmota Proko program, or what they call my people. No, though. I'm a foster theologian, if you call me Mr. T. I'm the anchor of this program. Oh, today come on matter from old school level, carry come new school level, based on behold. Old things have passed away, and behold everything, to become new happiness. Update, recent gist with the Apple, for Abodo country, Nigeria, and beyond. Yeah, but for this one, the program. Our WhatsApp number, if you took mouth for this one, the program, I'd be 00519181839. My recording WhatsApp number, I get for 3260519181839. Yes, so, on the program. Now, I value from newspaper, via online, social media, network, Facebook, friends, and other sources. But we'll ride on before we go much our final break. Then we start to talk and small. So, it be Boy Mansion allegedly leaked to Senator to go viral everywhere, video everywhere, yakba. See this mansion, Senator Boy State, allegedly belong to Senator Kenneth Eze of Boy Central. This matter, no be all. See how it will get ramba, get pepe, a pepe to rest for her. They run that kind of big mansion. So, now be the update that one for that one, we'll come on there. You know, say, I first tell you that time, say, before we come up for DFSF. See, this guy do marriages, so Bereko, when we see people, when we see, they know even, they do something, they call benefit, like tell her to be precise, get 10 cows, therefore, and this Kubana chief, priest, come spray over 20 million, now why they talk that one now? Not related to this in it also, when I felt all just now, because for him to do this thing, maybe, you can go talk out, they call it proper. Where is monitor on our than a gift or a gay IT? Rather, you know, see Nigeria matter on the street where. So that one, they viral on and that one, for that one, another matter be same, man. Peter Obido, we sit or Gujarat. So, where be same, this, Peter Obiso, on the sake of Randy Peter, where be same, in a contact greater. You will use your mama to go along for that visitation, and from there, now Peter Obi donate $10 million for Catholic Maternity Hospital for Monaya Ogajasu for Delta State, my people. That one will come on there. And that matter again, the third one woman for side church, she and the husband say, you man say, now you knock, not the country anything, of you 1,000 soldiers, and to say, he no fee. Pregnant woman I meet and no born. So this minister of God, so to see so, can tell and say, your wife is 30. If she has sexual intercourse with another man, she will get pregnant. You are the one with the zero sperm count. So as they go tell this man, to me, I believe say, in crew to so, the boss for inside of them don't die. Because now public disgrace with that. That one, I don't know how you reason now. So you can't tell some pastors are fake anyway. That one, for that one, move, come on there. So, still on social Bereko won't be updated when we say he don't do marriage when he just circulate everywhere. OGB don't talk, say, the same guy, he advised on social Bereko so to be precise, say, make it enjoy those lucky babe. So, Torana in Congo marry, that means, you know, this is true being. I must tell you, brother, do what I do, I don't do what I say, so they see me like that. You're your own, so that one, for that one, move, go ahead. Concerning that quack hospital, when we say, I tell you, say, GVDM, go for Abuja that time. See, that woman, when they meet for there, say, won't deliver the career, come up for the automation, she forgave, safe delivering, the woman will deliver her safely. And the other woman, when it was, say, allegedly, say, he give birth, the woman, they carry that picking, work out the pair, she no call, talk the talk. Well, so the two children, to be precise now, they don't recover them. That one, now for that one, my people. Before we manage this final break, we'll talk, go, Enugu State and Ebonyi. So, what you have to be say, this, governor for there, when we Peter Umba, the governor of Enugu State,
Say na Ebonyi State na the guy be one elderly man talk say in a Enugu man, so in the everybody for say Enugu, I don't know what they try talk say this or Ghana say na Ebonyi State man of Enugu is your con role for there. So my people na so it can be for today. Now then our match our final break finally. I remain a force theology if you call me Mr. T. Bye for now. See you same station. It's a vernacular trip tomorrow. Bye for now, my people. Una do.

Hello, our good listeners out there, and a lovely welcome to today's Entertainment Gist. We are always due to you every day on your super radio station, is from Binoculars Radio Uromi. Of course, Namibia, host Miss Judy K. And today, I've got a lot of information. All the things and things will happen today at that side of entertainment industry where I want you and you. Well, I feel you think you need to know. Yes, because as it day happen, this our country, Nigeria, and you get as it be, say you don't know where things they happen, even though say you know get smartphone, make you know worry again. Don't look forward to, you know, get the latest happening, especially that side of entertainment industry, because I got you covered. So today's entertainment story information, yakba. But before I dive into the program proper, make we sharply go on a short musical break.

information. Here, welcome back from that musical break, that short musical break, actually. For the first information where I carry come today on today's entertainment gist, it says Lady Knox Pillar for choosing wealthy guests over loyal fans ahead of his wedding. You know, say Pillar to come. And not just in our first time, it took him, you know, as the wedding they approach here, in just a few days now, how many days? First of August might be the day, in case you don't forget them, and that's why I promise you, they give you the update, and also they remind you in case you won't attend. They give you for invites, So as Bella don't first talk him, he can talk him again. Say, if they not invite you, if him and your wife, Jarvis, not invite you come their wedding, make you no try come that place. First, now bouncers go do you shake a banza, and again they go shame you. Like some people will be like, you cannot shame this. You know, there's some people for this life, you know, if you shame them, like you come to say they no gay shame. Have you seen this kind of people before in your life? Like you are doing everything just to make sure say you shame them or drag them to public disgrace. But na lie, yo, instead they don't say their shame throw away. Now you wait even they try to shame them. Now you, they go shame last. Those kind of people is there for this life. But tell her, they tell them, say, if you be this kind of person, where you say you no get shame, they go shame you, where be, they think, say, you cannot shame the shameless. So on top that thing where Pella talk, say, if they not invite you come, which means the only people where they invite now wealthy guests. Yes, dignitaries, for big grandma. Those dignitaries, say, if you enter that place, they go no say, people don't enter. Now the only people where Pella invite come their wedding. So a lady for this internet consider that thing as disturbing. It say why Pella and the wife Jarvis go invite only wealthy guests come their wedding. Say that in a mistake. Yeah, say it no make sense at all. Why Pella go choose only people where get money? What about the loyal fans? Those people where help you grow for TikTok. Say all these wealthy people where you invite come your wedding. They follow you the stream for TikTok. They help you. Like not say they not help you, but at least you consider those people where they there. You know, say some people they always talk and why some people don't know. If you be content creator now, whether Facebook or TikTok or Instagram, just name it. Without your fans, you know, just make them. Abi, you don't know. And I would think this lady they analyze. So without your fans, you know be anything. Now your fans, my then go follow you first. They go, they like, they comment, they share your posts. And if you stream also for TikTok, they go make sure they share that live stream. They go invite people to join. They go, now see fans them, they will gift you something during that your streaming. So now you can't reach the time where you're supposed to allow people to at least come jolly with you. You say no, now only people will get money go come. Say, waiting poor man do. Waiting poor man do, man. Because if you don't get money, or my guitar is be over, wait, we could just reason this matter. So if you don't get money in a disease, like if you don't get money, that's not a very big problem with that, though. Because there are some certain things where people they do where you know if you do. Now why? But now people where even they do the occasion, or people where they in charge of something, now then they cause all this kind of prejudice or discrimination. You go see, say, person we supposed to invite loyal people, honor people. No, say nobody poor, and just remove that mentality of poverty. Because in as much as you know they feed that person 3 square meals, you know they do everything for that person to make sure that the person nobody poor. But this one we say, you just see say these people, they need that recognition, they need that respect, because they first love you even when people are not be celebrity now. That's the way they wear one gown. Now waiting this lady they talk. Say those people they're not just in a TikTok, those fans follow them. You can't reach the time. 9 ways of the love fans come and time wedding, at least to jolly with them. Tell her say no. Now only rich people go come. But sure, my sister, no matter how you try to advise Pella don't make up your mind though. And I saw you talk, we say now only rich people go come, now strictly on invitation. If they don't invite you come, now you they find trouble. Still on top of Pella wedding, no say the wedding don't reach, and I saw the update go yakpa for everywhere for papers. Solomon Bucci called the advice Pella and Jarvis to seek marriage counseling.
Why he can't solve this one and could be Solomon Bucci. Solomon Bucci, a writer and relationship commentator. Yes, now these kind of people where they like to advise people on relationship, you know, matter where it gets to do with relationship, dating, and all those things. So that waiting this person will be Solomon Bucci, they do for social media in their rights and also the relationship, you know, advocate or commentator. So he called the advisor Pella and a wife to seek marriage counseling. Why this person will be this writer and the relationship commentator will be Solomon Bucci can't talk this kind of thing be because of, you know, a clip of, you know, a video clip where they see on social media where Pella and their wife to be will be Jarvis. They get one misunderstanding and be an argument will happen between them. The next we will hear be when Jarvis the tell Pella say, if you know, like, if you like, just take back the car where you buy for me. Say she says she don't even care. That kind of stuff. Like, I just take back your car. The new car where you buy for Jarvis during her birthday. Say Jarvis say if Pella self wants me to take back his cars. You understand that kind of thing? So because of that, now this man Bucci can't advise them, say if you not say he not like early marriage, yo. He like early marriage, but marriage is more than creating content. Because the way they look this thing where Pella and Jarvis they do, it come like say na childish thing. Like they see I'm creating content, you know, to make money. Say marriage he pass that content because na very very deep something na it be. So instead of them to so they do all those kind of things, you know, and they know they like take advice. Make them seek marriage counseling at least to learn one or two so that one of you after they marry today now tomorrow they come in. Because if you watch their content or if they watch their stream on TikTok, people where they watch, you go see say a small argument or small argument like this, they don't they throw tantrums. So I'm going like fans go there online now they watch them. That one way trended, you know, sometimes ago. When I don't know what thing happened between Pella and Jarvis for that live stream, the next thing is all they fight. Jarvis carry something, hit him for Pella. Pella carry his own, hit him. Some people be like, nah, content. But it pass content because we see one of them come, they cry. Like that kind of stuff. If it still be content, that crying, if it still be content. But at least, people where they mature suppose know when to stop when they do something online, especially when something has to do with mature, like serious thing. Now with this Roman Bucci, they advise them, say this marriage where they talk about like this, they need to apply wisdom. Like that maturity is supposed to be there. One of them supposed to be mature. If not the wife, the husband. Now why they advise them to seek marriage counseling. So that maybe after marriage now where they go stream, you say that way they now they go stream and make money. That is content. So after the marriage and the content where they go create that day, how their life will be again after the wedding. And that one be the make-up. Alright, my people. That is the advice coming from Solomon Bucci, will be writer and the relationship commentator. So the next information we did here on my table today, it says woman laments over teenager's appearance at graduation ceremony, questions parenting. You know, so these days, a lot they happen, my people. Yes, so they talk about the graduation, all these graduation ceremony where they do now for schools. You know, when school, this is third term, so they will do graduation. Some graduate from KG to nursery, from nursery to primary, all those kind of things, from secondary to, you know, university, or like from even junior to senior secondary school, something like that. So, and some schools they don't stop them. Why some schools still they do them, or some state actually still they do them? So we see a woman online, you know, posted something. They talk about the graduation because some states still they do them, you know. They can't see a picture of how some students, especially the ladies, how they dress come this the graduation ceremony where they do. The dressing is really really disturbing. Because even though say you know be that person mother or father, in as much as you human being or you're a mother instead, you don't born, you go know how you feel to watch your child or your daughter waka come up for house dressing like that. So now waiting this lady they talk online. So you go see no be say the girl self or yes, don't reach adolescent or adult or even
bigger, not even bigger than anything. Now, between the age of 13 and 16, wearing gown will cover only their cleavages, the show. And another kind of thing, imagine a small girl wearing clothes where they show everything for top. They show the cleavage down to some part where I know if he mentioned. A small girl where they 13 to 16 years. Now, waiting with the question where this lady they ask. Say, waiting the parents they watch where she come up for house. All those girls wear that kind of clothes, they go graduation. Where their papa, their mama, especially their mother, it always fall back to the mother because now they're supposed to play the major roles. It tends to training up a child. Now, yeah, this picking the day from morning to child, from morning to night. Now, waiting this woman, they talk. Yes, they question parenting. You know, say these days, we talk about the debate actually, the soft parenting and the, you know, punishment, you know, soft parenting. Punishment and discipline. Which one will they see these days? Some parents, they don't know when to discipline, they don't know when to punish. All we they see these days now, Gen Z mothers, where they do soft parenting. And that kind of thing will make sense. For your pekin, where they 13 or 16 years, to wear clothes where they reveal her body like that, come for a occasion where everybody, they are other parents, them, they that place. How now they sleep for night? If you see your pikin for that kind, you know, that kind of thing there, it is really, really, really disturbing. Now, why she cannot come online? May other people chook mouth, say hi, how some parents they take they do this kind of thing. If they question them, whether you try to stop that your pikin, you know, agree, and you still allow them, or you know, just try at all because you feel like she don't reach the age. Which age? Adolescent. Personally, just the answer, you know, adulthood, whenever even enter finish. Now you go just help them. But you would listen to the gist today. Waiting be your own opinion. You feel day like this, allow your picky where you wear clothes, where day, like person where no wear clothes. They work out, they go school, graduation, or they go anywhere. It don't happen before, you don't talk anything. I mean, you know, if you allow one, because by tomorrow now waiting to play the talk, say tomorrow. When something will happen, when that you're picking, you know, people will come the drag arm or something like that, which they wear will cause problem. It will still fall back at the parents. Now, why parental advice is very, very, very necessary, crucial, and important, and mandatory that the parents give. So, my people, right about now, I may go on a short musical break. Another musical break, yes, to keep you entertain while I prepare for the remaining package of today's entertainment.

Welcome back from that musical break. Moving forward to the next thing for next story we do on my table today. It says, why I can't date Yahoo boys, your little chase daughter Danielle. Yes, now Danielle be her name, no be Danielle. No be Daniela. So who be this Danielle now? Your little chase, Nollywood actor, and his wife, where they don't separate now. Actually, some they say now a strange wife, while some say they are matasi they court. I be they don't separate kata, but still they bear the name Queen May. Where be the first wife of Yole Edochie? Before he married the second wife, you know the story now. So the wife will be a strange wife, actually will be May Edochie, that the daughter, the first and only daughter, actually, because now only this girl child she gets. She can't talk. No matter the other time they drag this lady, this girl actually online say the way she they take they follow in mama and papa Tori because of the gay way they happen between the parents now. He can't decide the mama because of that. He can't talk now no men. They drag him. That was the last update concerning this girl will be Danielle. Today she they talk about dating. Say she know if he dates or marry fraudsters, internet fraudsters. Yes, otherwise known as a Yahoo. Why she can't talk him? Because some people will be like, the way she like money, the way she and her mama they pursue money. You say her mama now, she they sign many ambassadorial deals up and down. Even as they follow the young like this, she did Paris. Yeah, so from Paris to Spain, from different countries where she they do adventures, kind of so to sell her products, advertise her products. Will be Queen May product, you get. So the way people don't can't they look them, say the way this girl and her mama will be May Edochie, they find money. Say this one like this, so very soon now she go follow one person will carry will get money because of her money. Now she they talk today, say like normally

about themselves and to accept themselves. Okay? They should be able to accept themselves. Be kind to yourself and moving away from unhelpful self-criticism brings so many benefits. Okay? There is a student code of conduct of Henry Burris, like places respecting yourself top of the list. Okay? Followed by respecting the people around you and the school. Okay? Yes, you have to respect yourself, respecting yourself, and followed by the people around you and the school. The code emphasizes looking after physical and mental health and encourages young people to be proud of who they are and to strive to be the best version of themselves. Okay? They can strive to be the very best version of themselves. So, listeners, how can parents encourage their children to be their true self and to have strong self-respect? How can they do that? That is, parents, to encourage their children to be their true self

learn to have strong respect, encourage young people to celebrate themselves, and minimize negative, unhelpful self-criticism or comparing themselves to others. That is what you can help young people to do. Help them to celebrate themselves and move away from self-criticism, okay? Or comparing themselves to others, okay? Let children know that we have things we are good at or find easy, but there are some things we find challenging. This is normal, okay? No one can be great at everything, and that is okay? No one can be great at everything. We should let them know that. So listeners, we need to have conversations about the fact that we are all different and that different is okay, because it makes the world a better place. So dear listeners, talk to your child about the things that are great about their personality. Teach them to be their own personal cheerleader, okay? Yes. Acknowledge positive things about your child's personality. For example, the kindness they show to others, okay? Yes, that is part of it. The kindness they show to others, their resilience, and the empathy they show to their friends. Dear listeners, you can also teach them to be their own personal cheerleader, just as I've said. So listeners, you are listening to us from ASAN Binoculars Radio, the first, fast and current media in ASAN land. We would like to go on a very short break. Don't change the dial. We'll be right back. It's ASAN Binoculars Radio.

My dear lovely listeners, you are welcome back from that short break. It's good to know you are there listening to us on this station, Eastern Binoculars Radio, the first, fast and current media in Eastern Land. Don't forget we are on Today's of Our Lives, and we are talking about raising confident children, how to nurture self-respect. Okay, raising confident children and how to nurture self-respect is what we have been talking about, helping children to build their personalities. Okay, so dear listeners, we'll continue from there. So what I said last was that you teach them to be their own personal cheerleader, okay? And you can continue by reminding children what you like about them. Remind them what you like about them and ask them what they love about themselves and see as their strengths. Okay? Talk about the things they highlight in greater depth. Okay? You can reiterate that when they do their best. Okay, you know, young people should be proud of that and celebrate it. Yes, they should be. And ask children open questions to cultivate more questions and explore issues more deeply. Questions like, what do you mean by that? Or, what do you think about that? That must be challenging for you. Can you see how that would work for you? You know, these questions can help. Let them find their own answers. Okay? You know, parents need to have time for themselves and to build their own self-compassion. Okay? Yes, parents need to have time for themselves and to build their own self-compassion. But you need to love yourself for who you are as a parent and to role model positivity and being your own cheerleader. So, think about the conversation you did like to have around respect. Okay? Think about the conversation you did like to have around respect. Don't do it on the spur of the moment. Okay? Think about how you approach a topic in line with your child's age and developmental stage. Right? Yes. You might say you were listening to a podcast and heard this. Or you watched a movie a few days ago and saw this and it made you think. Provide opportunities for your child to share their thoughts and feelings. Okay? Provide opportunities for your child to share their thoughts and feelings. So, provide a space of no judgment. Okay? A space of no judgment. Yes, you need this. And a place of calm conversation. You need a place of calm conversation. Yes. With this, the child can be able to build confidence and to nurture self-respect. Okay, don't forget we are talking about raising confident children and how to nurture self-respect. That is all we have been talking about today. Okay? So, dear listeners, no matter how challenging a particular day is, encourage your child to think about three positive things that went well
all. Three things they are grateful for and encourage them to pay themselves a compliment. Yes, this is very, very important. Yes, that is at the end of the day. What you can do for your child is encourage your child to think about three positive things, just as I said earlier, that went well with them. All three things they are grateful for and encourage them to pay themselves a compliment. Okay? Yes. When children treat themselves with self-respect and compassion, they are naturally happier. Okay, they are naturally happier. Dear listeners, I hope you enjoy today's program, Days of Our Lives, of raising confident children and how to nurture self-respect. Okay, listeners, I believe I will be ending the program of today here. But before I go, I would like to say that more confidence take responsibility for their actions and have more resilience, so they can more readily bounce back despite challenging circumstances. Okay, this will make them to be able to stand on their feet no matter what. Okay, listeners, I hope you get every bit of today's program on raising confident children and how to nurture self-respect. With this program of today, I believe you can start to talk to your children, open conversation with your children, make them to be the very best of themselves. Let them always feel good about themselves and always celebrate your children. Okay, listeners, yes, you are hearing us from ASAM Binoculars Radio, the first fast and current media in ASA land. Till next time on this program, Days of Our Lives, keep on listening to us, because we have a lot of good things on the way for you. I remain Edna Fowers. Till we meet again, stay blessed and be a loving parent.

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1: Welcome to Newspaper Headlines from Eastern Binoculars Radio Uromi. As usual, I'll be giving stories from different newspapers. So the first one I have here today is Vanguard Newspapers. The first headline says, U.S. to discontinue visa services in Abuja and 24 other African cities. Mayor Khan reunites with Davido on new song Before. Baby Niger, I want to be a gamete. Come see. Makinde to unveil Oyo APM presidential and governorship campaign councils on Friday. Baby Niger, step up your game. Sheba mocks trans toasting skills. Mob killing. We beat UNIJO students to recover missing phone. Suspects. Fiscal vandalism. Article raises alarm over Nigeria's 12.62 trillion naira debt profile. Hands off our game. UE tells FIFA over private investors' plans. Many fear dead as illegal miners clash in Birin, Gwari. BOP demands probe. I am sorry. Viral Canada-based wife apologizes to husband after celebrating mother-in-law's death. 2027, I won't let you tie me down. We will wrestle to finish. Tinubu wants opposition. Nigerian man Obinna Obichukwu jailed over sexual assault at UK train station. The last character COAS appoints GOCs for new army divisions. Away from Vanguard newspapers, let me take you to Punch newspapers. The first calendar says Infantino offers $40 million to back FIFA investment plan. Group demands probe into deadly Kaduna illegal miners clash. My time with Brazil is over. Neymar retires from international football. Slam the Punch newspapers. NDDC trains traditional birth attendants to reduce maternal and newborn deaths. Diddy honors late mom after weightlifting triumph. Made in Lagos Mini Football League starts August 1st. Army dismantles illegal bunkering sites in Lagos. Global outrage streak greets FIFA's plan to sell stake on in World Cup's rights. 2027 Haji Kano sets deadline once against late payments of 8 million naira deposits. Kora governor rewards two lost school best graduates with 5 million naira each and scholarship. Kaduna begins confirmation exams for 3,000 civil servants. How suspects torture UNIJO graduates to death over missing iPhone 12. What are the Punch newspapers? FIFA proposal, an outrage attack on football, says DFB vice president. Wike approves promotion of 3,592 FCT civil servants. UNIJO graduate killed by mob to be buried Thursday. XTDS backs Tinubu's expansion of army to 12 divisions. Lagos to introduce special vehicle number plates for PWDs. Sokoto Hisba burns their DJs mixer gender entertainment at wedding. The last calendar says we will deliver on those for Tinubu's re-election. Ayedetiwa. Away from Punch newspapers, I'll be taking you to Daily Post newspapers. The first calendar says transfer. Why Arsenal won't sign Vinicius Junior from Real Madrid? Gary Neville. El-Rufai's doctor confirmed 5 million naira ransom threatens to marry female captives and kill others. Peter Okoye lays accusations on his twin Paul as he tender apologies over who Niger language help comments. Howa leaves Rose as Newcastle manager. Was not a leadership newspapers. Breakthrough as African scientists turn black soldier fly into animal field. U.S. to stop routine visa services in Abuja and 24 other African cities. Gwambre 2027, PDP has completed Pantani's INEC submission, says Pantamiya. The last letter says, Northern Senator backs army expansion, condemned Benue and Kaduna killings. So the next newspaper of today, which is Vanguard Newspapers, the first headline says, Atiku queries Tinubu's allocations of 15.13 billion naira for 39 SUVs, demand particulars. Ex-finance minister Alhaji Abubakar Alhaji dies at 87. 2027, we will deliver 5 million Southeast votes for Obi Ezekwesili, protect every ballot. KNN. Wedding, it was staged to test public reaction. Gege, so in the Vanguard newspapers. Chore libels Alex Otis massive scam over 200 million naira billboards permit few. Iran's guard says 3 members killed in U.S. attack on Northwest. Residents of Delta State spotted scooping fuel from a leaking tanker near city gates area of Asaba. So the Vanguard newspapers, 72% of world trade still goes on under WTO, Okonjo-Iweala. The last letter says, Losma shuts Tenjosho and Ojolewa shops over waste offenses. So the last newspaper of today, which is Daily Post newspapers, the first letter says, road construction, Umahi needs to be guided. Oshomole. Story building under construction collapses in Sokoto. Oshun Guba, police raids targeting senior officials, state government. So the Daily Post newspapers, 2027, ADC forms as Abia government slams heavy campaign charges on candidates. Peter Okoye calls that rude boy for shedding him amid public criticism. Glasgow 2026, Team Nigerians Nwachukwu set new world record, claims discus gold. 2027, our project already campaigning for us, Wiki. 2027, Abia government imposes 200 million naira to 150 million naira charges on presidential and Guba candidates. Women outnumbered men as INEC record 3.87 million new voters. The last header says, tackle Nigeria's problems, not political opponents. Atiku to Tinubu. So wrapping up today's headlines. Thank you for listening. I am Judith Chineye, saying enjoy the rest of your day.

My betashos Nigeria country people, I salute now. How una day they go? Welcome on board to another round of news across your political zone for Niger. On top is on Binoculars Radio, where they reach you from 8th London Quarters, Rumi Edo State, Nigeria. My name is Najuju Namani, I'm your radio country brother. Make I tell you as they show face for the papers, so that you say good news in the south for the country. First thing, where the Richard say, please don't release Osun SSG. And where is the Tinubu we knew? Bachelor, what the question, president, leadership style. Next thing for the Richards on top 2027 Hajj, Kwara Pilgrims Board, they don't set deadline for payments. Atiku remains stable, strongest challenger. Who they talk this one are the ADC chieftain. NAPTIV don't rescue 252 victims for casino. See for the news today. I'm in the train bomb disposal expert to tackle improvised explosive devices threats, IEDs. Ebonyi government, they don't say they train 200 youths for inside agribusiness for Nasarawa farm. And let's see for news today. The chairman of the Eastern Local Government Area, Honorable Sharehu Abubakar Kumrawa, Indon talks the relief material they approved by the Sokoto State Government for internally displaced persons, IDPs, for inside the area where it could duly be distributed with due process and transparency. Portable or Charles Okocha, who gets waiting to take to win the belt? That's one of question. I will concern the entertainment side of these guys with one good boss. Five things for you to know about FIFA controversial World Cup stake proposal. That one says the update you don't show for paper. Residents, they can't see them on camera. I see them they scoop away from leaking tanker. Now for us, but that one happened. Despite the many warning, we they don't tell people, say, if you see, say, tanker the through way, substance will be like for a bag, run for your safety. But another year, then see the scooper, hope say, no incident happened there. And we could tell you also, say, five countries, we officially use different calendar year from 2026. They update on show for the paper, so, not be everybody they use January to December as we see them for Niger. Some country don't deviate, develop their own calendar here. Make we tell you also say public commentator William B. Comrade Austin Usman Okai, he don't talk to the former Vice President Atiku Abubakar, he remain opposition strongest challenger to President Bola Tinubu ahead of 2027 election. Lagos State Environmental Protection Agency, they don't reopen 6 Ikorodu steel farms after compliance review. They talk to the environmental infraction. If it be done, they address. They can confirm to the general manager. Don't follow with the Simbeki follow. Paul Sessions plan. Don't they threaten Nigeria businesses? That's where they come from. University done, as in they talk about the matter with concerns decision. Ameku Kari comes forth shortly for EPL. Rashford don't return to Manchester United after Barcelona's pair. So inside the House of Rep, they don't move to revive abandoned Akwa Ibom power project. And see for the news for your lawmakers, don't pledge 50 million naira for student legislative summit. The Test Fund Board of Trustee BOT, they don't buy institutions with delayed projects from securing new approval for the 2027 intervention cycle. NAFDA Director General Professor Mojisola Adeyeye, he don't defend the agency's product registration fees. Talk say MSMEs to pay as little as 35,000 naira. Niger States adopt lever source management and make them for use and accelerate malaria elimination. Fem don't talk to them going to upgrade paint manufacturing plants
and be cautious on the road from the urge motorists for those states. I beg rain the fall, we can also free one year, so that's an aggregation of destination safely. Kebbi governor don't create new district, and that district will elevate village head. We could tell you also say, for the news as they reach us today, the federal government and they urge global investors and make them come invest in Nigeria now. I hope say Nigeria don't do well to accept investment. Nigeria and Canada, they don't intensify effort to establish direct air connectivity as both countries don't move closer to conclude negotiations on bilateral air service agreement. And if that won't happen, it means they will get direct flights from Nigeria to Canada. Atiku don't query Tinubu's allocation of 15.13 billion naira for 39 SUVs, and in the demand particulars. Make we see as they go for Kwara, as this is happen for there, Kwara kidnappers. They don't reject more than 55 million naira ransom, and they threaten to marry female captives by others. That's one, a very sad one there. Say people who they adopt for inside bush, they don't threaten to marry them by force, by fire. Police arrest for crime suspects for Akwa Ibom, and then recover firearm and drug with them. Why FCT not go fit complete 400 billion naira millennium tower? This only come from the FCT minister himself, yes, on Wiki. So, Olu don't appoint acting auditor general. You want to know who she be? Her face don't show for the paper. Ex-finance minister Ahaji Abubakar Ahaji, he don't kick the bucket. He don't go that he don't come at the age of 87. Politicians stockpiling PVCs are living in the past. This is only come from INEC. I hope say they really they live for the past. And we say election don't reach, they will come see use them. Military deployment make it not be routine during election. Now INEC chair, I see talk that one. And let me go tell you also say, on top of the matter we concern Olapa people, Nigeria don't condemn us. IGP, now in the talk this one, the 56th day Orire school rescue. And we could tell you also say, Lagos State Traffic Management Authority, they don't reportedly, they head to 2,843 public agreements for inside the first month of operation with inquiries with the most common interactive type. Zamfara State Governor William B. Doda Lawal in Don Toxe in Nasarawa State counterpart get business roundtable with GCL Group for inside leading Chinese energy company. And the controversial singer will be Habib Okikiola, who many people know as Portable. You know, exchange hit head gestures with actor Charles Okocha during Wednesday press briefing, and he control more punches and shoving for inside table before security personnel can intervene. That one, na comedy, art, real life. Everybody want trend, and so the matter just be. But mind the way it is trend, so that you know, go put yourself for the spotlight. My country people, I will talk to you today for news across your political zone for Nigeria. We trust you now get a good time with us. And I join us again tomorrow for same time, same station, so that you said we'll get another round of news across your political zone for Nigeria. I reach you definitely from Mr. Manoclass Radio. My name now Juju Namana, the radio country brother. I say, make a great weekend and enjoy the rest of them.

Father, and of the Son, and of the Holy Spirit. Amen. Greetings of peace to you, beloved brothers and sisters in Christ. Welcome to Matters of Our Faith. For me, stand by Nokulasu, read you your first fasting current media in Iceland. Today, celebrating the memorial of Saint Ignatius of Loyola, our first reading will be taken from Jeremiah 26:1-9, and the theme is all the people gathered about Jeremiah in the house of the Lord. In the beginning of the reign of Jehoiakim, the son of Josiah, king of Judah, this word came from the Lord. Thus says the Lord, stand in the court of the Lord's house, and speak to all the cities of Judah which come to worship in the house of the Lord, all the works that I command you to speak to them. Do not hold back a word. It may be they will listen, and everyone turn from his evil ways, that I may repent of the evil which I intend to do to them because of their evil doings. You shall say to them, thus says the Lord, if you will not listen to me, to walk in my law, which I have set before you, and to heed the words of my servants, the prophets, whom I sent to you urgently, though you have not heeded, then I will make this house like Shiloh, and I will make this city a curse for all the nations of the earth. The priests of the prophets and all the peoples heard Jeremiah speaking these words in the house of the Lord. And when Jeremiah had finished speaking all that the Lord had commanded him to speak to all the people, then the priests and the prophets and all the people laid hold of him, saying, you shall die. Why have you prophesied in the name of the Lord, saying, this house shall be like Shiloh?

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We are one people, one destiny. Join us, the Igbo Community Network. We are all connected forever.

0: meko nzuko ndibo makagano na jima. 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
0: 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The church auditorium, in Tieo's Over Road, behind Yorkville Resort,
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1: 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The good, the bad, and the malicious. 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But not anymore. 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

I am Igbo. 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
1: This is not a drill. The arc is rising. The countdown.

They told us we're the future of tomorrow, but tomorrow never came. Our fathers are tired, expired, while they steal, loot, mismanage, mortgage our dreams. We were online celebrating nonsense.

0: Alive Chapel joyfully invites you to the consecration and enthronement of our Bishop Elect, Rev. 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
0: 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At the church auditorium, in Tieo's Over Road, behind Yorkville Resort,

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1: Welcome to Newspaper Headlines from Eastern Binoculars Radio Uromi. As usual, I'm going to be giving stories from different newspapers. The first one I have here today is Punch Newspapers. The first headline says, EPL, Rashford returns to Man United after Barcelona spell. Refs moves to revive abandoned Akwaibo power project. Oyo lawmaker pledges 50 million naira for students' legislative summit. FEM to inaugurate painting manufacturing plant. Be cautious on the road. FEM urges motorists. Well, as long as they punch newspapers, KB governor recreates new districts, elevates village head. Shawolu appoints acting auditor general. Military deployment shouldn't be routine during election. INEC chair. Police arrest 50-year-old man for defiling two minors in Rivers. APC Northwest begins seven-state tour for Tinubu and Obasanjo's re-elections. NDC explains establishment of mega schools in Adamawa. Oil firms reject proposed 3% South-South development levy. Nigerian students win gold and other medals at 2026 Singapore Maths Olympiad. Oyo abduction. Why rescue took 56 days? IG. Not a Punch newspaper. Kogi governor rallies Nigerians in diaspora behind Tinubu's reform. 1,200 doctors serving 9 million residents. Ogun, MNA lament shortage. Picnic Park's FIFA proposal to sell stock in World Cup operations. Osedola buy 222 billion naira additional fresh HoldCo shares to boost stock. Lasma opens fiscal complaint center to boost public accountability. The last calendar says, Kano delegation meets SGF, seeks release of 5 billion naira market relief fund. Away from Punch, I'll be taking you to the Nation newspapers. And the first calendar says, five countries that officially use different calendar years from 2026. Invest in Nigeria now. Federal government urges global investors. Why FCT cannot complete 400 billion naira million tour? Wike. Dosunmu and Ogunbi meet first black women to earn a PhD in robotic at University of Michigan. Canada launches online passport renewal service for eligible citizens. Not the Nation newspapers. 2027, your ambition will re-elect Tinubu. And Lukman tells Atiku, Obi and Kwakwaso. Flood takes over Ore and Benin Road as commuters grown. DSS and Forest Guard kill bandits in gun battle, rescue 9 abducted victims. Tinubu's $1 trillion economy target by 2030 is achievable. Dangote. The last calendar says NAFDAC battling manpower crisis, says agency. Away from that newspapers, I'll be taking you to leadership newspapers. The first calendar says NILDS DG urges guide against downsize vulnerabilities of revenue. Quara kidnappers reject 155 million naira ransom, threatens to marry female captives and kill others. Peter Okoye lays accusations on his twin Paul as he tender apologies over who Niger language help comments. Howard leaves Rose as Newcastle manager. Was not a leadership newspapers. Breakthrough as African scientists turn black soldier fly into animal field. U.S. to stop Russian visa services in Abuja and 24 other African cities. Gombe 2027, PDP has completed Pantani's INEC submission, says Pantamiya. The last letter says, Northern Senator backs army expansion, condemned Benue and Kaduna killings. So the next newspaper of today, which is Vanguard Newspapers, the first headline says, Atiku queries Tinubu's allocations of 15.13 billion naira for 39 SUVs, demands particulars. Ex-finance minister Alhaji Abubakar Alhaji dies at 87. 2027, we will deliver 5 million Southeast votes for Obi and Kwankwaso, protect every ballot. KNN. Wedding, it was staged to test public reaction. Gege, still in the Vanguard newspapers. Chore libels Alex Otis massive scam over 200 million naira billboards permit few. Iran's guard says 3 members killed in U.S. attack on Northwest. Residents of Delta State spotted scooping fuel from a leaking tanker near City Gate area of Asaba. So the Vanguard newspapers, 76% of world trade still goes on under WTO, Okonjo-Iweala. The last letter says, Losma shuts Tenjosho and Ojolewa shops over waste offenses. So the last newspaper of today, which is Daily Post newspapers, the first letter says, road construction, Umahi needs to be guided. Oshomole. Story building under construction collapses in Sokoto. Oshun Guba, police raids targeting senior officials, state government. So the Daily Post newspapers, 2027, ADC forms as Abia government slams heavy campaign charges on candidates. Peter Okoye calls that rude boy for shedding him amid public criticism. Glasgow 2026, Team Nigerians Nwachukwu set new world record, claims discus gold. 2027, our project already campaigning for us, Wiki. 2027, Abia government imposes 200 million naira to 150 million naira charges on presidential and Guba candidates. Women outnumbered men as INEC record 3.87 million new voters. The last header says, tackle Nigeria's problems, not political opponents. Atiku to Tinubu. So, wrapping up today's news headlines. Thank you for listening. I am Judith Shineye, saying enjoy the rest of your day.

My betashos Nigeria country people, I salute na. How una day they go? Welcome on board to another round of news across your political zone for Niger. On top of some binoculars radio, where they reach you from a funding quarters from Edo State, Nigeria. My name is Najuju Namani, I'm your radio country brother. Make I tell you, I stay show face for the papers. So that's you say going to wait in the sub for the country. First thing, where the Richards say, please don't release Osun SSG. And where is the Tinubu we knew? Bachelor, what the question, president, leadership style. Next thing for the Richards on top 2027 Hajj. Kwara Pilgrims Board, they don't set deadline for payments. Atiku remains the most strongest challenger. They talk this one on the ADC chieftain. NAPTIV don't rescue 252 victims for Katsina. See for the news today. I'm in the train bomb disposal experts to tackle improvised explosive devices threats, IEDs. Ebonyi government, they talk say they train 200 youths for inside agribusiness for Nasarawa Farm. And let's see for news today. The chairman of the Isa local government area, Honorable Sharehu Abubakar Kumrawa, in don't talk to the relief material they approved by the Sokoto state government for internally displaced persons, IDPs, for inside the area, where it could duly be distributed with due process and transparency. Portable or Charles Okocha, who gets waiting to take to win the belt? That's one of question. We concern the entertainment side of these guys with one good boss. Five things for you to know about FIFA controversial World Cup stake proposal. That one says the update you don't show for paper. Residents, they can't see them on camera. I see them, they scoop where from leaking tanker now for us, but that won't happen. That's why the many warning where they don't tell people, say if you see say tanker they throw away substance will be like for a bell, run for your safety. But another year then see the scooper, I hope say no incident happened there. And they could tell you also say five countries we officially use different calendar year from 2026. The update don't show for the paper, so not be everybody they use January to December as we see them for Nigeria. Some country don't deviate, develop their own calendar year. Make will tell you also say public commentator winning be Comrade Austin Usman Okai. He don't talk to the former Vice President Atiku Abubakar. He remain opposition strongest challenger to President Bola Ahmed Tinubu ahead of 2027 election. Lagos State Environmental Protection Agency, they don't reopen 6 Ikorodu sea farms after a compliance review. They talk say environmental infraction, if it done they addressed, they can confirm to the general manager, don't follow with this, make it follow. Paul Sessions plan, don't they threaten Nigeria businesses? That's where they come from. University done, as in they talk about the matter with concerns decision. Ameku carry income sports shortly, for EPL. Rashford don't return to Manchester United after Barcelona spare. So inside the House of Rep, then don't move to revive abandoned Akwa Ibom power project. And see for the news for your lawmakers, don't pledge 50 million naira for student legislative summit. The Test Fund Board of Trustee BOT, they don't buy institutions with delayed projects from securing new approval for the 2027 intervention cycle. NAFDAC Director General Professor Mojisola Adeyeye, he don't defend the agency's product registration fees. Talk say MSMEs they pay as little as 35,000 naira. Niger State adopt lever source management and make them for use and accelerate malaria elimination. Then don't talk to them going upgrade paint manufacturing plants and be cautious
on the road from the arch motorists for those states. I beg rain the fall, we're gonna free wire, so that we go reach our destination safely. Kebbi governor don't create new district, and that district will go elevate village head. We could tell you also say, for the news as they reach us today, the federal government and the urge global investors and make them come invest in Nigeria now. I hope say Nigeria don't do well to accept investment. Nigeria and Canada, they don't intensify effort to establish direct air connectivity as both countries don't they move closer to conclude negotiations on bilateral air service agreement. And if that won't happen, it means they will get direct flights from Nigeria to Canada. Article don't query Tinubu's allocation of 15.13 billion naira for 39 SUVs and in the demand particulars. Make we see as they go for Kwara, I saw this that happened for there, Kwara kidnappers. They don't reject 155 million naira ransom and they threaten to marry female captives by others. That's one, a very sad one there. Say people who they adopt for inside bush, they threaten to marry them by force, by fire. Police arrest for crime suspects for Akwa Ibom and then recover firearm and drug with them. Why FCT not go free complete 400 billion naira millennium tour? This only come from the FCT minister himself, yes, on Wiki. So, Wolu don't appoint acting auditor general. You want to know who she be? Her face don't show for the paper. Ex-finance minister Ahaji Abubakar Ahaji, he don't kick the bucket. He don't go that he don't come at the age of 87. Politicians stockpiling PVCs are living in the past. This one they come from INEC. I hope say they really they live for the past. And we say election don't reach, they will come see you some. Military deployment make it not be routine during election. Now INEC chair, I see talk that one. And never could tell you also say on top of the matter we concern a lot of people, Nigeria don't condemn us. IGP. Now in the talk this one on the 56th day Orire School Rescue. And we could tell you also say Lagos State Traffic Management Authority, they don't reportedly they head to 2,843 public agreements for inside the first month of operation with inquiries with the most common interactive type. Zamfara State Governor Winimbi Dauda Lawal in don't talk say in Nasarawa State counterpart get business roundtable with GCL Group for inside leading Chinese energy company. And the controversial singer will be Habib Okikiola, who many people know as Portable. You know, exchange hit head gestures with actor Charles Okocha during Wednesday press briefing, and he control mock punches and shoving for inside table before security personnel can intervene. That one, na comedy, abina art, abina real life. Everybody want trend, and so the matter just be. But mind the way you do trend, so that you know, go put yourself for the spotlight. My country people, I will talk to you today for news across your political zone for Nigeria. We trust you now get a good time with us. And I'll join us again tomorrow for same time, same station, so that you say we'll get another round of news across your political zone for Nigeria. I reach you definitely from Mr. Mano Glass Radio. My name now Juju Namana, be a radio country brother. I say, make a great weekend and enjoy the rest of them. I salute.

the Father, and of the Son, and of the Holy Spirit. Amen. Greetings of peace to you, beloved brothers and sisters in Christ. Welcome to Matters of Our Faith. For me, Samba and Okulasu, we do your first fasting current media in Iceland. Today, celebrating the memorial of Saint Ignatius of Loyola. Our first reading will be taken from Jeremiah 26:1-9. And the theme is, all the people gathered about Jeremiah in the house of the Lord. In the beginning of the reign of Jehoiakim, the son of Josiah, king of Judah, this word came from the Lord. Thus says the Lord, stand in the court of the Lord's house, and speak to all the cities of Judah which come to worship in the house of the Lord, all the works that I command you to speak to them. Do not hold back a word. It may be they will listen, and everyone turn from his evil ways, that I may repent of the evil which I intend to do to them because of their evil doings. You shall say to them, thus says the Lord, if you will not listen to me, to walk in my law, which I have set before you, and to heed the words of my servants, the prophets, whom I sent to you urgently, though you have not heeded, then I will make this house like Shiloh, and I will make this city a curse for all the nations of the earth. The priests of the prophets and all the peoples heard Jeremiah speaking these words in the house of the Lord. And when Jeremiah had finished speaking all that the Lord had commanded him to speak to all the people, then the priests and the prophets and all the people laid hold of him, saying, you shall die. Why have you prophesied in the name of the Lord, saying, this house shall be like Shiloh, and this city shall be desolate, without inhabitants? And all the people gathered about Jeremiah in the house of the Lord. The theme of our gospel reading is not this the carpenter's son? Where then did this man get all this? Matthew 13:54-58. At that time, coming to his own country, Jesus taught them in their synagogue so that they were astonished and said, where did this man get his wisdom and these mighty works? Is not this the carpenter's son? Is not his mother called Mary? And are not his brethren James and Joseph and Simon and Judas? And are not all his sisters with us? Where then did this man get all this? And they took offense at him. But Jesus said to them, a prophet is not without honor except in his own country and in his own house. And he did not do many mighty works there because of their unbelief. Reflection. The Lord commanded Jeremiah to proclaim the message of conversion to the people of Israel without compromise. God threatened to punish them for their wickedness if they did not repent. This makes repentance a precondition for God's unrelenting forgiveness of sinners. We are all sinners, but if we recognize God's forgiving love and turn away from our sins, we will certainly be forgiven and be renewed in his love. And so this day we ask you, Lord Jesus, to make us always mindful of your ways. What does it profit a man if he gains the whole world but suffers the loss of his own soul? Our only treasure, henceforth make our hearts too solicitous of the vain and fleeting things of the earth. Do not allow anything to separate us from you. Grant us the grace, our Heavenly Father, to give up all things, to empty ourselves of all selfishness, so that all your love